0: far as taxi Delta 2 hold short on way 24 and went into departure from Ontario 1-8.
1: Hello, hello, reach 667 is with you, level 300. We have our Oceana clearance.
2: Reach 667, good morning, identified direct 2 pickle now.
1: Reach 667, direct pickle.

0: Foster, we call out of the 2,000 feet, welcome to 264.
1: Stand on the knots and the clear line of takeoff on the 2-4 by turning left.

Crossing 1-2-4, taxiway 4, 4-5, taxiway 6-2-0.

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2: Tower Rest, 7 JK, that's the next we got.
0: 7 Roger, just 9-11, that's the next we got.
2: Air from Tower.
0: That's a 5025 ground.

0: 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Good evening. Channel 57 November, maintaining flight 0380 to Rutan.
1: 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Thank you. 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
0: 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Is it possible to start a runway and taxi wake approach from here?
1: Copy,
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0: 247 Quebec requested then. If there's a restriction at Beaupont.
1: Shot 247 Quebec, you send that to flight level 330, expect mileage shortly.
0: 330, appreciated, Janet. 347 Quebec.
2: Shannon, good evening, I said 85 Victor, maintaining level 360.
1: I said 85 Victor, hello to you, thank you, identified. Shannon, 347 Quebec, turn right, heading 045 degrees initially.
0: Right, 045, 347 Quebec.

0: altitude 3,000 feet.
1: Rescue 15, good morning to you. Thank you. The Shannon QNH is 1019 hectopascals.
0: 1019, that rescue 115.
1: Shannon 347 Quebec, route right to Mallard, and report that please to London. 135580, all the best.
2: 135580, Shannon 347 Quebec. Shannon, good evening, Shannon 19 Romeo Kilo, flight level 370, Liffey.
1: Shannon 19 Romeo Kilo, to you, thank you, radar contact.
2: Shannon 19 Romeo Kilo, I'd like to request right to the Gokhola if it's available tonight.
1: Sure, I'll call you back, thanks.
2: Thank you. And Shannon 347 Quebec, just say again the onward.
1: It is 135580.
2: 35580, we'll give it a go, Shannon 347 Quebec.

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0: 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Information November is current. 20-19, head to Moscow.
1: 20-19, runway 24.

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1: German Cargo 397, Lager Squawk 2002.
0: Squawk 2002, German Cargo 397.
1: Cargo 397 is now identified and cleared from Malat to NJEX.
0: Malat to NJEX. German Cargo 397, thank you.

0: 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Sorry, reach 667.
1: Reach 667, thank you. Approaching Pico, call Charmic Oceanic, frequency 4651, the radar service terminates, goodbye.
0: Reach 667, 4651, approaching Pico, radar service is terminated, thanks.

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1: Yeah, 2-7-3-5-0.
0: Terry 165, roger, climb 25 level 350.
1: Climbing 350, Ventarilla 165.

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0: 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Channel Control, Atlanta 5025, good morning. 1500 feet, climbing 5000 feet straight ahead.
1: Atlanta 5025, good morning to you, thank you, identified on departure. Continue the climb to flight level 230, left turn direct to NGX free speed.
0: Climbing flight level 230, left turn to NGX free speed, Atlanta 5025.

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1: Climbing flight level 310, Atlanta 5025.

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Good morning. Thank you. Identified.

0: 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Go ahead.
1: Yeah, 79 Papa Golf, we're troubleshooting CPDLC right now. We have been unable to connect. When would we call Oceanic to let them know for contingency reasons?
0: Well, you still have another 30 minutes or so to go to your Oceanic entry point. If I'd say in 15 minutes, if you still haven't got a good CPDLC connection on your second set, you can give them a call. The frequency is 123.9950 to advise.
1: 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Thank you. I'm Papa Golf.

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0: Okay, thank you. 9 Papa Golf.

Charlie Control, Atlanta 5025 this morning. Flight level 190, climbing flight level 310, inbound NJIC. Ah, sorry.

0: 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United 124, flight level 350, CPDLC.
1: Yeah, 124, good morning. Thank you. Squawk 2243.
0: Firm, 2243, United 124.
1: Yeah, 124, thank you. Identified. And you are cleared from Resno to Morag.
0: Resno, direct Morag, United 124.

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1: 105. 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Thank you. Shining Good Nation at 1020 hectopascals. Go ahead.
0: 1020 set. Just lifted in Ishman. Level altitude 700 feet. Routing to Galway Hospital. 6 bells on board. Rescue 105.
1: 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Thank you. No traffic to effect. Thanks for letting down Galway Hospital.
0: 1020.

0: morning, good evening. Channex 478, flight level 370, both of them.
1: Channex 478, hello, chief, thank you, identified.

0: Chatham, good morning, Somerset. 85 Kilo Heavy, flight level 410.
1: And confirm that was Shannon, it should be Romeo.
0: Somerset, 85 Kilo, flight level 410.
1: 85 Kilo, thank you, identified.
2: Good evening, Shannon, Juliet Romeo, maintaining flight level 350.
1: Shannon, Juliet Romeo, good morning, identified.

0: 478. Descend to flight level 330, I believe you have direct to Wallace there.
1: Descend flight level 330, if I'm saying direct, descending 478.

0: Roger this. I'll give a Quincy 702 flight level 330.
1: Confirm it's 7010 now, flight level 330, top of the state. Top to the 5 kilo, Xavier, and the last clearance.
0: Roger, 5 kilo, clear to descend to flight level 330.
1: Descend flight level 330, top to the 5 kilo.

0: Lima X-ray, file 370 to Bravo.
1: That's Lima X-ray, good morning, it is fine.
0: Select 4 Lima X-ray, yes, possible. Is there any further shortcuts?
1: I'll call you back in a few minutes.
0: Many thanks.

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1: Rescue 105, yeah, we've just gone around from Galway Bay. Passing altitude 2,000 feet, climbing altitude 3,000 feet, and return to Shannon.
0: Rescue 105, I'll copy, proceed to Shannon, and then what kind of recovery are you looking for in ILS?
1: Hey, sir, look for ILS, runway 24, Shannon, rescue 105.
0: Not sure, I'll call you back. Shannon 478, contact London Control, the frequency is 135580.
2: 135580, Shannon 478, thanks, that was it.
0: See you.

0: November 79, Papa Golf. We were unable on 2395.
1: Station calling Troy again.
0: Yeah, November 79, Papa Golf is unable to reach Oceanic on 2395.
1: Okay, I'll give them a call on your behalf. Come back.

0: on top of Galshannock advise that's no problem. It'll be voice reports on passing Resno crossing the ocean this morning.
1: 7 at Papa Golf, thanks for the relay.
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0: morning.
2: Shannon Approach Rescue 115, low altitude 3,000 feet. And request the zone entry and approach were made. 24.
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0: Shannon. Good morning, Tom Jet. 19 November, flight level 430. Direct rocket.
1: Tom 19 November, good morning, identified.
0: Tom Jet, 19 November. I wanted to find out the runway near to Glasgow.
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1: Ryanair 8 Echo Golf, Roger, descend to flight level 200.
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0: Center, gate number 642, request.
1: Go ahead.
0: It's flight level 390, available.
1: Gate number 642, climb 2, flight level 390.
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1: Echo Golf, what's your request to Dover now, please? Frequency 135655. Bye-bye.
2: 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I have an 8 o'clock.

0: 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Lufthansa 443, heavy flexible 38.
1: Lufthansa 443, good morning. Squawk 2015, please.
0: Lufthansa 443, squawk 2015.
1: West copy, I'll call you back.
0: S40 makes ready request descent.
1: S40 makes ready descent to flight level 330.
0: Says to flight level 330, check S40 makes ready.
1: 40, make sure you can put your request now to London 135580. All the best.
0: Thanks very much. 135580. Have a good night, sir.
1: You too. You too. Bye.

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1: On the 409er, hello, thank you. Your squawk today is 2021.

0: Lufthansa, good morning. Lufthansa 409 Heavy, maintaining level 39 as well.
1: Lufthansa 409, the lowest clock is 2021.
0: Lufthansa 409, affirm, clock 2021.
1: Lufthansa 409, thank you. Identify clear from Limry to Anjex.
0: Lufthansa 409, thank you. 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
1: Lufthansa 443, climb to flight level 390.
0: Lufthansa 443, climb to flight level 390.
2: Okay, fine, thank you. Good to land on VK Delta 2, rescue 15.

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0: Have a good morning, Delta 218 Heavy. Flight level 380, squawk 6022.
1: Well, 218, good morning to you, thank you. The checks and radar contact here from Dogo to Neubach.
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1: 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Scottish 129.1, bye bye.
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1: Giant 8292, hello, thank you. Your squawk checks and radar contact. I'm here from Dogo to Stromboli. Question, Slaney.
0: It's direct Slaney from Dogo Giant 8292.
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1: Delta 132, good morning, you're squawk 6316.
0: Sir, we're squawking 6316.
1: Delta 132, thank you, identified, clear from Dogol to Liffey.
0: You know what, I didn't hear that last part from, you said clear, direct, Dogol to where?
1: Dogol, then Liffey.
0: What you said, from Dogol, direct, Liffey, Lima, India, Fox, Yankee, is that correct?
1: Affirmative.

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1: Austrian 3-2X-ray, good morning, thank you, that checks, radar contact, and clear from Limerick to NGEX.

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1: 6305 is on, KLM 204.
0: KLM 204, thank you, identified and cleared from Malish to Dixon.
1: Malish to Dixon.

0: And hello, good morning, Shamrock 104, flight level 382. We're approaching Dogar, Squawking 3601.
1: Shamrock 104, good morning, thank you, that checks identified clear from Dogal 2, 5 clear from Dogal 2, hola.

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1: From Limerick to Anzac, thanks Lufthansa 445.
2: KLM 204, flight level 39, is it all available?
0: KLM 204, affirmative climb to flight level 390.
2: Giving 38, climb to level 390. KLM 204.
0: Good morning, your squawk today 2017.
2: Squawk 2017.
3: Control, good morning, Air Canada 840, flight level 370.
0: Air Canada 840, good morning, thank you. Your squawk today 2027.
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3: Clear from Resno to Lutov, Air Canada 840.
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0: Ground to Neptune onto Jet 2, please. Please, the rest of the control, Delta 1, Brad, or Delta 1, or Delta 2, Charlie, Delta 1, Bravo, Delta 1, Delta 2, Southeast, Delta 4, clear back to fire station, Delta 4, please. Copy that, Delta 2, Delta 2, Delta 2, Delta 2, Delta 2, Delta 2, Delta 2, Delta 2, Delta 2, Delta 2, Delta 2, Delta 2, Delta 2, Delta 2, Delta 2, Delta 2, Delta 2, Delta 2, Delta 2, Delta 2, Delta 2, Delta 2, Delta 2, Delta 2, Delta 2, Delta 2, Delta 2, Delta 2, Delta 2, Delta 2, Delta 2, Delta 2, Delta 2, Delta 2, Delta 2, Delta 2, Delta 2, Delta 2, Delta 2, Delta 2, Delta 2, Delta 2, Delta 2, Delta 2, Delta 2, Delta 2, Delta 2, Delta 2, Delta 2, Delta 2, Delta 2, Delta 2, Delta 2, Delta 2, Delta 2, Delta 2, Delta 2, Delta 2, Delta 2, Delta 2, Delta 2, Delta 2, Delta 2,

0: Flight 10 and American 784, flight level 390, squawking 1157.
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1: November 883 Alpha Shannon Control, good morning, identified, cleared from Pickle to Lutov.
0: Great, Pickle to Lutov, November 883 Alpha, thank you.

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0: Scandinavian 910 identified, cleared from Sunnet to Ibrod.
1: Here's North Harbour, Scandinavian 901, set up. Scandinavian 901, sir, we're looking for level 4 once
0: again. 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

0: Good morning, Shannon, Scandinavia 928. Heavy, level 340, it's on 2-8, no. Scandinavia 928, Shannon, triple, good morning. Say again, flight level and confirm squawk.
1: We are maintaining flight level 410, squawk in 1403, Scandinavia 928.
0: Scandinavia 928, thank you, identify cleared from Resno to Mimku.
1: Resno, then in Mimku, Scandinavia 928.
0: Scandinavia 910, climbed

0: Scanning, good evening, American, actually good morning, American 718, flight level 393, squawking 1144.
1: American 718, channel control, good morning, identify cleared from Pickle to Dipco.
0: From Pickle to, and that was Litko, American 718.
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1: Scandinavia 950 is identified cleared from Pickle to Mimco.
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0: 160, flight level 410, squawking 6255.
1: Delta 160, Oceanic Control, good morning. Identify cleared from Resno to Bopham.
0: Delta 160, cleared from Resno to Bopham.
2: Good morning, United. 982, flight level 350, squawking 0533.
1: United 982, Shannon Control, good morning. Identify cleared from Resno to Lipco.
2: Resno, Lipco, United 982.

0: Alan, good morning. Shamrock 11 Papa, flight level 340, squawk 3607.
1: Shamrock 11 Papa, Shannock 12, good morning. Identified, cleared from Dogal to Olapo.
0: Cleared from Dogal to Olapo, Shamrock 11 Papa.

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1: United 944, Shannon Squawk, good morning, confirm squawk.
0: Squawking 2036, United 944.
1: United 944, identify cleared from Resno to Morag.
0: Resno, Morag, United 944, thanks.
2: Shannon, good morning, Shannon 13 Kilo, 503900.
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2: 13 Kilo, request descent.
1: Shannon 13 Kilo, descent to level 170.
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0: 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FedEx 5047, level 300.
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1: County 224, Shannon Control, good morning. Identify, clear to Pickle.
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0: 5047, fly heading 305 degrees.
1: Heading 305 for FedEx 5047.
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1: 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Identified.
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2: 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Control FedEx 5051, flight level 370.
1: FedEx 5051, good morning, identified.

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0: Sam Control, good morning, Shamrock 1 Echo Alpha, passing flight level 315, descending to flight level 1900 to Tilbury.
1: Shamrock 1 Echo Alpha, good morning, identify, continue to descend to flight level 80 and speed 300 knots or greater, please.
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1: 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American 96, confirm routing to Liffey.
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0: Liffey, then Dallas, sorry.
1: Yeah, 296, that was for American 96, just confirm American 96, direct to Liffey.
0: American 96, affirmative, direct Liffey, then Dallas.

0: I'm on Inchon 1 Tango Charlie, level 340, inbound Aleppo, 7-7 or less.
1: Shamrock One Tango, Charlie, good morning. Identified, maintain assigned speed for spacing into Dublin, thanks.
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1: Air Canada 898, good morning, identified.
2: Shannon, good morning, Shamrock 1 Yankee Lima, descending flight level 210 for UNBEC.
1: Shamrock 1 Yankee Lima, good morning, identified, clear the UNBEC 3 Delta, arrival runway 24, continue descent to flight level 100.
2: UNBEC 3 Delta, runway 24, we'll descend flight level 100, Shamrock 1 Yankee Lima, RAF 280 now.
1: Shamrock 1 Yankee Lima, roger for sequencing, not above 280 knots.
2: Shamrock 1 Yankee Lima, Shamrock 1 Yankee Lima.
1: Shamrock 1 Tango Charlie, descend flight level 190.
3: Descend flight level 190, Shamrock 1 Tango Charlie.
1: Shamrock 1 Tango Charlie, speed not above 280 knots on conversion.
3: Not above 280 on conversion, Shamrock 1 Tango Charlie.

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1: 11405, this is Feed Shamrock, 1 Echo Alpha, goodbye. Down approach, good morning, Shamrock 1 Echo Alpha, descending flight 080 to Tilbury. 321 Neo with information, Romeo, we're speed 330.
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1: We see one for Yankee Lima.
0: Yeah, fair. I'm a call approach now 121.405 for the seats, yeah.
1: Approach 121.405, show me one Yankee Lima. Good day. Show me one Yankee Lima with a center level 80, inbound to Talbury now for the on-bank 3 Delta. We have information. Al Romeo.

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1: Shannon, Canada, 836, flight level 370, direct Morag.
2: 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Identified, cleared to Nuchu.
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0: 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Turn right to 210, cleared ILS, approach runway 24. Please 180, not to our greater, right turn heading 210, cleared ILS 24, Shamrock 1 and Bravo.
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4: Air Canada 832, good morning, identify cleared to New 2.
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0: 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Good morning. Sure, Mike. 4 Mike Alpha, established. I have a 2-4.
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0: 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Mike Alpha, 1 Mike Alpha, 1 Mike Alpha, 1 Mike Alpha, 1 Mike Alpha, 1 Mike Alpha, 1 Mike Alpha, 1 Mike Alpha, 1 Mike Alpha, 1 Mike Alpha, 1 Mike Alpha, 1 Mike Alpha, 1 Mike Alpha, 1 Mike Alpha, 1 Mike Alpha, 1 Mike Alpha, 1 Mike Alpha, 1 Mike Alpha, 1 Mike Alpha,

0: Papua Yankee Lima Establishing Burnout 5 miles to 4.
1: Lima, thank you very much. Distance check. Contact Shannon Tower now 118.705. Good morning.
0: Shannon Tower now 118.705. Shamrock. One Yankee Lima, thanks for your help. Have a good morning.

0: Tower, a very good morning. Shamrock One Yankee Lima, we're 10.5 miles from the ILS, runway 24.
1: Very close, morning 22. Continue approach, runway 24, traffic on.

0: get left on the taxi line, left taxi to stand 3 minus and monitor ground 1-7-8-0-5. Good morning.
1: Alpha 7-3-9 and monitor ground 1-1-8-0-5, show mark 1 across for 20.
0: Lima, wind is 310 degrees, line runway 24, clear climb.
1: Land runway 24, Lima, 1 Yankee Lima.

0: 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Enjoy flight. Good morning.
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0: Control, good morning, Orange. P68 Heavy, flight level 390, 42 Liffey.
1: Orange 368, good morning, identified.
0: Thank you.

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1: American 722, good morning, identified.

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1: 989, good morning, identifies. Tom said 109, when ready, descend flight with 330, be level by Botham.
2: Flight ready, descend flight with 330, level by Tom, yes, 109.
3: Center, Air India 1901 Heavy, good morning, level 340.
1: Air India 1901, Shannon Shore, good morning, identify. Clear to Atari.
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1: United 994, good morning, identify clear to New Chu.
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1: 135.580, Townsend 109. Good morning.
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2: Shannon, good morning, United 918, flight level 390.
1: United 918, Shannon, morning to you, identified.
2: Good morning, Shannon, Delta 58, level 380.
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0: 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Maintain A2 or greater for spacing.
1: A2 or better for spacing for United 918.
0: Delta 5HN, maintain Mach decimal A2 or less for spacing. Delta 5HN, maintain Mach decimal A2 or less for spacing.
2: Suspension 140 Bravo, Palomar 390, A2 or greater.
0: Virgin 140 Bravo, Shannon, good morning to you. You are identified.
2: Thank you.
0: Delta 5A, Shannon.
1: Delta 5A, go ahead.
0: Maintain Mach decimal A2 or less for spacing, please.
1: A2 or less for spacing, Delta 5A.
0: Thank you. And Virgin 140 Bravo, Shannon, I'll be talking to you later on. Could you call Shannon for the moment, please? 134.630.
2: Okay, 34630, Virgin 140 Bravo.

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1: Shamrock 122, Shannon, good morning to you. You are identified. Descend to flight level 350, please.
0: Descend level 350, Shamrock 122.
1: Thank you.

0: 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Good day, Sabio 999 with you, flight of all 314 for flight of all 190.
1: Morning to you, identified and descent to flight level 80.
0: Descent to flight level 80, Sabio 4.
1: Skybase 999 returning here to Tabri. Expect radar vectors for an ILS approach to runway 24.
0: Expect to Tabri, expect the vectors for the ILS 24, Sabio 4.

0: 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Good morning.
1: 135.255 London, and I'm 235 Golf.

0: 6.22, Shannon, descend to flight level 330.
1: Eastern level 330, Shamrock 122. Can I ask the reason for the early descent?
0: I've asked the direction traffic, please.
1: What's your busy?

Nothing is for Shannon. Yes, sir, Shannon. Charlie Gold, GFX, am I? It's Charlie Gulch, GFX, am I? Down in 20 minutes, we need a quick turnaround with a fuel request. Sorry? Someone step up on you, so can you say that again?

0: 10, Delta 134, flight level 370.
1: Delta 134, Shannon. Good morning. Identify.
2: That's correct. That's correct. But someone's stepping on you, so I'll call you more closer.
1: Do you want to give me a call on the Delta 134?
2: I don't hear you. I'll call you back.

0: 122 Shannon, maintain flight level 330 on reaching, and at your discretion, descend to flight level 170.
1: Maintain 330 reaching, at our discretion, level 170. Thanks, Shamrock, 122.
0: No problem.

0: Shannon, good day, Skybeer 999 with you, flight level 176 for flight level 080.
1: Skybase
0: 999,
1: Shannon approach, good morning, identified number 1
0: ILS
1: approach, runway 24, information
0: tango
1: is
0: current. We have
1: tango
0: number 140,
1: ILS 24,
0: cable is fine.
1: Skybase 999, I'll chat to you there shortly, echo when you look for a quick turnaround. Your company has filed an outbound flight plan with off block 0600 Zulu, that's in approximately 19 minutes time. If you get them, just cancel that and bring it forward, we will be able to get you out of here.
0: There's no way to ask for the clearance earlier than that?
1: We'd be able to give it to you, but based on the off block time, we won't be able to get you out of here until that time. So if you can cancel and refile it, bring it forward, we won't have an issue getting you out.
0: Okay, we'll figure it out, thank you.
1: Skybase 999, continue descent, flight level 60, Shannon transition left.
0: Descent flight level 060, Skybase 5.

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0: Air Canada 854, contact London 132.860. Bye-bye.
1: 32860, Canada 854.

0: descend altitude 3,000 feet, Shanaki MH is 1021.
1: So descend to 3,000 feet on 1021 hectopascal scale, business flying.
0: You are clear to intercept the low flyer at Darag, followed by an
1: Thank you, perfect. So clear to intercept the localizer at Darag, scale, business flying.

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0: Climb flight level 290, EZ80 X-ray. Sure, good morning, Virgin 140 Bravo, flight level 390.
1: Virgin 140 Bravo, Shannon, hello, identified. EZ80 X-ray, Shannon, you can clear it to Baker and just confirm the requested level.
0: Clear to Baker, requesting flight level 370 degrees, EZ80 X-ray.
1: I just right.

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2: Approach runway 24, report established.
1: Super the ILS runway 24, report established. Skybird 99.

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0: Kevin, 999, thank you, contact Shannon Tower, 118.705, good morning.
1: 118.705, Kevin, 999, good morning.
2: Flight level 390, both of them.
3: Shannon 990, Shannon, hello, identify.
4: Skylish, 999, Shannon Tower, good morning. 320 degrees, 10 knots, runway 24,

0: approved destination, Kilo Charlie Lima Papa. Miami 510 goes to flight 350. And score 116.
1: Over there, this is Air Canada 942, flight level 390.
2: And 942, Shannon, hello, identified.
0: Russian starting from runway 24. After departure, press runway change to center line and stop climb at altitude 5,000 feet.
2: Hey Shannon, hello, identified. You guessed your great, what's the requested level?
3: Under for the final.
2: You guessed your great, thank you, sir. Stop climb flight level 100, you can route to Derek.
3: Derek, go flight level 100, you

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1: Descend flight level 330, Virgin 7, 6 X-ray.
0: Virgin 140, Bravo, Shannon, descend to flight level 330 and maintain that speed as long as possible, please, south 82 or greater. Virgin 140, Bravo, Shannon.
1: Good.
0: Virgin 140, Bravo, Shannon, descend to flight level 330.
1: Flight level 330, Virgin 140, Bravo.

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0: Hello,
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0: To Derek and high speed, plus 990, sir.
1: Level 80.
0: Level 8. Yeah, confirm, 14960.
1: Plus 1960, Roshan, reach direct to Derek.
0: Inbound Derek, 2960. Standing, good morning, United 929, level 350.
1: Hello, identify.
2: Hello, Delta 122, level 350.
1: Delta 122, Shannon, hello, identify.
0: Plus 2960, confirm, please send to flight level 220 or 280.
1: Send to flight level 80, for post 2960.
0: Copy, this is flight level 80, post 2960.
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1: UBS 248, speed note above 270 knots, please.
4: Okay, slow on to 270 knots, UBS 3.
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7, initially proceed north of the 1, host and level 1, Echo 3 southeast. Report holding short of Delta on host.

0: Lincoln NBA, French Coast 7, November, November, 5-6-7-1-3-8, and 7-1-2-0-2-2-S.
1: Number Shannon, hello, identified. Can just confirm that is your final requested level?
0: Yes, it is 160, French Coast 7, November, November.
1: Just copied your code to Diggin for the Diggin 2 Delta arrival.
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3: Postman 2960, Shannon approach, good morning, identify. Number 1, I had a boat runway 24, information uniform, Mr.
1: This company is uniform on board, then I had a control postman 2960.
3: Postman 2960, report for its heading, inspect vector 20.
1: The heading and expect vector to find on postman 2960, and we have 295 on my name.
3: 295 is up and maintain speed 280 knots or greater.
1: 280 or greater, postman 2960.
3: Postman 2960, fly heading 285, expect to intercept on that heading.
1: Heading 285 and accept assistance, postman 290.
3: Olive lower fuel approximately 14, track mark.
0: Yes, 248, contact approach with your speed of 121.405. Bye bye.
2: 121.405, good AEP, 248.
4: I 177 Hotel passing 98, landing with level 160 on the on course Pelican.
0: 177 Hotel Shannon, hello, identify. 25 level 340.
4: Level 340 and 177 Hotel.
3: Runway 24, information uniform, sir.
2: Yep, we got uniform, thank you.
4: Hotel
0: 177 Hotel Shannon, cleared level flight level 340.
2: And American 106, level 380.
0: American 106, Shannon, good morning, identified. Range code 7, November, Shannon, correction, cleared to Derag.
5: Derag, yes, I'm supposed to 7th November.

0: Yeah, because he's working on it at the moment, so that's fine.
1: November,
0: Shannon, descend to flight level 120.
1: We're descend to level 120, French Post 7, November.
2: 177,
0: okay, sir, you have free speed now. I'll have more direct to you very shortly. Stand by.
2: Copy,
0: this is definitely altitude
2: 6, November 110.
0: Thank you,
2: sir. Thank you, man. 127.
3: Yeah, we'll maintain that for you, 7-2-0.
4: 503-900, expect.
0: Object 143, Shannon, good morning, identified.

0: Good morning, Ryanair 74, exit Juliet Passing, flight level 72, and flight level 90, direct approach.
1: Ryanair 74, exit Juliet Shannon, hello, identified, climb 2, flight level 330, and clear to cut.
0: Climb flight level 330, and direct pulse there, Ryanair 74.

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1: Eclipse Delta 330, I'll call you back for level changes.

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1: Descend flight level 1, descend flight level 80, French Post 7, November, November.
2: US 7, stand by, I'll record about the special.
3: 248, speed 230 knots.
4: Okay, 230 knots, GPS 3.
3: Up 2,000, keep the bus run to 920.
2: Yes, 248, descend flight level 60, Shannon transition.
4: Sending to 60, UPS, super.
1: Post 7, so they're building as well, bye bye.
0: I'll just say that was 124.705, 124.705.
1: 124.705, post 7, bye bye.
0: Sorry, third time lucky, 121405. We've had a few change of frequencies, apologies. 121405, for now.
1: Okay, copy, 121405, French Coast 7 November, November. 7242, file 30.
0: 7242, Shannon, low identified.
1: The French Coast 7 November, November, file 109, descending cover 80 with uniform.
2: 7 November, November, Shannon approach, good morning, identified, number 3, I left approach, runway 24, information uniform, return. Maintain 801 reaching, I left lower field, 10 miles.
1: That's copied, we maintain front of 80, I left 24, French Coast 7, November, November.
2: 2960, by progression under heading cleared, I left approach, runway 24, report that.
3: I'm heading KLS 24, and report additional 290.
0: Air 7028, Shannon, clear to Tulsa and continue climb, flight level 330.
5: Correct, Tulsa, flight level 330, 7028.
6: Bravo, morning, EZ-39, Delta Echo, passing, flight level 146, coming, flight level 240, and back up.
0: EZ-39, Delta Echo, Shannon, good day, identify, climb to flight level 320.
6: Fine, flight level 320, EZ-39, Delta Echo.
4: Hector Pascal, 4000 UPS 28.
3: 180 until 6 and 160 until 4, confirm.
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4: Cleared ILS 24, will report EPS 248.
6: 24, transfer, intercept, left bank, left bank, left bank, left bank, left bank, left bank, left bank, left bank, left bank, left bank, left bank, left bank, left bank, left bank, left bank, left bank, left bank, left bank, left bank, left bank, left bank, left bank, left bank, left bank, left bank, left bank, left bank, left bank, left bank, left bank, left bank, left bank, left bank, left bank, left bank, left bank, left bank, left bank, left bank, left bank, left bank, left bank, left bank, left bank, left bank, left bank, left bank, left bank, left bank, left bank, left bank, left bank, left bank, left bank, left bank, left bank, left bank, left bank, left bank, left bank, left bank, left bank, left bank, left bank, left bank, left bank, left bank, left bank, left bank, left bank, left bank, left bank, left bank, left bank, left bank, left bank, left bank, left bank, left bank, left bank, left bank, left bank, left bank, left bank, left bank, left bank, left bank, left bank, left bank, left bank, left bank, left b

0: 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Descend to flight level 330, be level 5 miles before Bolton, please.
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0: What message did you get, sir?
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0: Sorry, what message did you receive?
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2: What is the altitude 3,000 feet? Clear that as 2-4 report established. Much faster than the
1: westbound
2: right now.
1: 2-4-K-Sand, Postman 2960.
0: 4.630. Bye-bye.
2: 134630, Rainer 4 extra whiskey. San Onero, Rainer 2 Golf Golf, climbing 310 Niemann.
0: Rainer 2 Golf Golf, Shannon, hello, identified. Rainer 2 Golf Golf, Shannon, climb 2 flight level 330.
2: 330, 2 Golf Golf. Shannon, good morning, Rainer 9 Mike, pass 1,800, climbing 5,000, runway 7, center line.
0: Rainer 9 Mike, Shannon, hello, identified, climb 2 flight level 230, unrestricted.
2: Flight line level 230, unrestricted, Rainer 9 Mike.
0: And I'm Mike Lucha Tulsa.
2: Tulsa, thanks, sorry, that I'm Mike.

0: 79, good morning. Shamrock 892, we're passing 4004 on the speed flight level 90, Solvik.
1: Shamrock 892, Shanghai Drive, inspired climb to flight level 230, clear to last note.
0: So, 230, last note, Shamrock 892.
2: Shanghai, good morning. Portugal 27, uniform Zulu, climbing flight level 190.
1: Portugal 27, uniform Zulu, Shanghai Drive, identified climb to flight level 310, confirm passing level.
2: Climb flight level 310. Now flight level 120 and Portugal 27 at the bottom zero.
1: Thank you.
2: Shannon, Portugal 27 in the front zero. Any restriction at BPEN?
1: Restrictions at BPEN, you're clear. Restrictions at BPEN, you're clear direct to Bamba.

0: zero degrees six knots, and due north left land.
1: Turtle Anna 34 UPS, two for it.
2: Bridge 16, 180, now SSW status 24, French plus 7, November,
0: November. 7, November, November, thank you, 9 miles from contact China Tower, 118.705, good morning.
2: 180.705, French plus 7, November, November, good day.
3: West, Airport 020 Uniform Zulu, go ahead.
4: Requested final level 350, Portugal 27, Uniform Zulu.
3: Portugal 2-Zone Uniform Zulu, the request is copied. You can expect a higher with the next sector in a couple of minutes.

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1: Climb flight level 300, Shamrock 892.
0: Flight level 330.
1: Climb level 330, right away.

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0: 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Houston, Horse Over, Comet 2-4, Comet Solid 118-775.
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0: 18190. Control identified. Climb unrestricted to flight level 290.
1: Unrestricted flight level 290 on your one. Correction 89.

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1: Runner 908, Chan Control, good morning, identified. Climb to level 230, clear to Bamba.
0: Climb flight number 230, direct Bamba, runner 908.

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1: Tower 67, that's copied at Cedar, Long Alpha.

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0: down on radar. Very good morning to you, Ryanair 9, your flight register passing 159 times flight level 190 and speed.
1: Shannon, good morning. Identified, climb to flight level 290 unrestricted.
0: Flight level 290 unrestricted, Ryanair 9, outside next.

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0: 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Transat 402, contact Shannon on 127.130.

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1: Uniform Shannon Control identified. Sensor Flight Route 110 cleared only Sovix 1 Golf arrival.
0: December 10 for Sovix on Golf, Orion 29 at the airport.

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1: Runner 80 Echo Alpha Shannon, good morning. Identify, climb to flight level 230, clear to NGX.
0: Clear to NGX, climbing flight level 230, Ryanair 80 Echo Alpha.
1: Ryanair 29 Delta Uniform, descent to flight level 100.
2: Descent to level 100, Ryanair 29 Delta Uniform.

0: Pioneer 29 Delta Uniform, contact Cork Approach 119, decimal 905.
1: 119, 905,

0: American, please push pressure, traffic of the 170, center of the 190, the speed up.
1: Densified, good morning, transfer 2 90.
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0: Climate Control, good morning, Shamrock 874, Asking Flower 110, Climbing Flower 150, routing last one.
1: Shamrock 874, Shan, good morning, identified. Climb to flight level 230, clear to last now.
0: Climb to level 230, direct last now, Shamrock 874.

0: 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United 23, I was passing 342 for 210.
1: United 23, Shannon, good morning. Identified descent to flight level 170.
0: 170, United 23.
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It's very quiet this morning.

0: 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Good morning to you. Climb to flight level 230, clear to Bamba.
1: Level 1, 2, 3, 0, 9, 10, 10, 10, 10, 10, 10, 10, 10, 10, 10, 10, 10, 10, 10, 10, 10, 10, 10, 10, 10, 10, 10, 10, 10, 10, 10, 10, 10, 10, 10, 10, 10, 10, 10, 10, 10, 10, 10, 10, 10, 10, 10, 10, 10, 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10, 10, 10, 10, 10, 10, 10, 10, 10, 10, 10, 10, 10, 10, 10, 10, 10, 10, 10, 10, 10, 10, 10, 10

0: Ground Control, United 310, descending 35-2 for flight level 210.
1: Identified, good morning. Descent to flight level 170 on transition, indicated SP 300, knots or greater.
0: Okay, descend to flight level 170, 300 knots in the transition, United 310.
1: Clem 1126, climb to flight level 310.
2: Left level 310, Clem 1126.

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0: Ryanair 14, Golf Romeo, Shang Control, identify descent of level 200.
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1: 135, 655, United 310.
0: Of Romeo indicated airspeed 240 knots.
2: Indicated 240 knots, runway 141 Romeo.

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2: 229.380, okay, 126, thank you. 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Goodbye.

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1: Control identified, climb to flight level 240, confirm passing level.
0: Okay, we're passing 13 A's, climb now, flight level 240, 69 X-ray Fox Run.
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1: Dreamliner 18 Hotel Juliet Shanghai, identified. Climb to flight number 190, clear to let go.
0: Climb flight number 190, direct let go, Reiner 18 Hotel Juliet.
1: Air Canada 918, report speed to Dublin 129.180.
2: Report speed 129.180, Canada 918,
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Tower Rescue 7, I'm located here. I'm to front of Hangar 1, and my employer is 0624. I just have to get out in the middle of the barrier. That's covered, it's all short from 0624, Rescue 7.

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1: Climb flight level 230, and 18 Hotel Juliet.
2: Charlie, good morning, Shamrock Sky 1 X-ray Golf, flight descending flight level 210 to Apple.
0: To flight level 170.
2: Climb flight level 170, Shamrock 1 X-ray Golf.

0: clear for takeoff, left turn out, Apogee, free departure, Captain Japata.
1: Alright, Shannon Delta 258, 34-2, descending flood level 210.
2: Descent, flood level 170.
1: Flood level 170, Delta 258.

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4: Speed on Terra Romeo 064 and I'll report. Ready to take
0: care. Good morning, identify. Climb to flight number 270, clear to NTX.
2: 270, clear to NTX. Describe Mr. Flanner.
5: Sorry, morning, Shamrock 988, we're sending flight level 210.
0: Shamrock 988, Shannon, good morning, identify descent to flight level 170.
5: Descent flight level 170, Shamrock 988.

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1: Oscar, November, Yankee X-ray, Shannon information, good morning.
0: And we're about to have fixed out of a private plate in Monte Carlo. Just currently a beam, Abbey Leak at this time, 1,000 feet, and walking 7,000, and we're to activate a flight plan to Killarney.
1: Golf Oscar, November, Yankee X-ray, that's copied. We'll look it up and get back to you in a second. The QNH is 1021 at the first call.
0: 1021, and I might get a little bit of an update on the flight plan time of departure is probably half an hour now, but apologies for that, but activate would be great.
1: Okay, no problem. Yeah, we can activate it now. If you just call 2643 and give me the estimate for, is it Tralee?
0: 2643, and the estimate for Killarney is 0710.
1: 0710, thank you.
0: Correct, this is squawk 2643.
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0: Okay.
1: Golf Oscar, November Yankee, X-ray Shannon information. Are you happy to remain clear of controlled airspace until entering the carry zone? Thank you. Next, you can report 20 miles from the carry zone, please.
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4: Confirm on air, 1 Bravo, Foxtrot, slightly in front of a 190, inbound, B-time, passing in front of a 186 now.
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0: morning, Shamus 713 Road, out of 5,000 climbing flight level 90. Great call.
1: Shamrock 71 Kilo, Shannon Control, good morning. Identified, climb to flight level 230, clear to Everett.
0: 5,2230 to Everett, Shamrock 71.
2: Hello, Shamrock 9 Whiskey Mike, flight to flight level 288, flight level 210 to Aleppo, 250 knots.
1: Shamrock 9 Whiskey Mike, Shannon Control, identified, descent to flight level 170.
2: Flight level 170, Shamrock 9 Whiskey Mike.

0: Alpha 8 Alpha, climb to level 290.
1: Climb 290, cross Alpha.
0: Shamrock 7 1 Kilo, climb to level 250.
2: Climb level 250, Shamrock 7 1 Kilo.
0: And in control on 134, decimal 260.
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2: 9, 180, bye-bye, Shamrock 9, Whiskey Mike.
0: Ryanair 8, Victor Uniform, clear to Derek.
3: Enter Derek, 8, Victor Uniform.

0: Minor Avic, uniform descent, flight of late zero.
1: That's about 8-0, 8-0.
2: Donna, good morning. Summit 1 Alpha Whiskey is with you, passing 294, descending flight level 210, direct to Aleppo.
3: Flight level 170.
2: Flight level 170, Shamrock 1 Alpha Whiskey.

0: Mary Vic, uniform contact Shannon approach 121.405, radar. Good
1: afternoon. Well, so 405, thank you to me, 8 6 7 5.

0: 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Good morning, this is 80 to Derek, information Whiskey.
1: Uniform send approach, good morning, identified number 1 approach, runway 24, information X-ray is cleared. Continue direct Derek, maintain flight level 801
0: Edge. Good day, Derek, will maintain 808 Victor Uniform.

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1: Shamrock 106.
2: Good morning, identify descent to flight level 170.
0: Descent flight level 170, Shamrock 106.
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5: Shannon Control, Delta 176, checking in, 327 descending 210.
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0: morning, Lumax 767, 712, 200, inbound to Tisma.
1: 29767, get dead end.
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1: Descent level 170, 10-800.
0: Shamrock Trade Alpha, turn left heading 105 degrees, G traffic.
2: Left heading 105 degrees, Shamrock Trade Alpha.
0: Stella 176, descent flight level 170.
3: Hey, you were garbled, say again.
0: 76 descent flight level 170.
3: So 170 on 176.
0: Lumax 767 descent flight level 100, expect an ILS approach runway 34.
4: Descent flight 100, expect an ILS 34, Lumax 767.
0: Flight level 290.
2: Flight level 290, Shamrock Trade Alpha.

0: a uniform naked left on to taxiway Alpha. Taxi to stand 3-2 and monitor down 1-1, SML 805. Good morning.
1: Left Alpha, stand 3-2 and monitor 1-1, 805. Good morning, Romeo 8 Victor Uniform.

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2: 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Kudum.
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0: 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Contact Cork approach on 119er, decimal 905.
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0: JetBlue 3x3 out of flight level 312 for 210, phone to 250 knots.
1: Being identified, thank you. Air 5, Mike X-ray, expect tonight approach runway 24.
2: Is that your left runway 24, man?

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1: Descend to flight level 170. Okay, descend to flight level 170, JetBlue 353.
0: Air 5, Mike X-ray, descend to flight level 80.
2: Descend level 80, right there, flight line X-ray.

0: Blue 353, report your speed restriction to Dublin 135. That's 1655. Bye bye.
1: 35655, and we'll do that. Jet Blue 353.
0: Shannon approach 121.405. Bye bye.
2: 121.405, I am 5 my X-ray. Bye.

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1: Ryanair 5, my X-ray send approach, good morning, identify number 1, ILS approach, runway 24, information Yankee is correct.
0: Okay, thank you, Ryanair 5, my X-ray.
1: Ryanair 5, my X-ray, after Gillog, would you like to route direct Roswell for a 9-mile final?
0: Ryanair 5, my X-ray.
1: Flight Mike X-ray, roger, route Gillog, Roswell, descend altitude 4,000 feet, channel Q and H is 1021 hectopascal.
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1: 580, direct to Inoko, climbing flight level 160.
2: 580, sounding control, get that identified line flight level 220, unrestricted, report your passing level.
1: Sorry, we're passing 120, I climb unrestricted flight level 220, 580.
2: Thank you.

0: 580, New Point, you're cleared to Tuvan, Tango Uniform Victor Echo on the November and in Lasma.
1: Back Tuvan and then Lasma, come on, 580. Tango Uniform Victor Echo November.

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1: Yes, sir. Control, good morning, identify. For 201 Mike, descend flight level 140.
2: That's a 140, I know 2019.
1: Shamrock 580, transit flight level 240.
3: Flight level 240, Shamrock 580.

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0: X-ray, you can continue with Kerry Tower now, 123.330, take care. 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

0: Boeing Sherman 418, but you're sending flight level 210, direct and up.
1: Flight level 160, direct and up, go 300 up.
2: Identify, continue climb to flight level 220, and you're cleared to Tuvan, Tango, Uniform Victor, Echo November.
1: Climb flight level 220, and clear directed Tuvan, Sherman 7 Papa Mike. Say, can you just spell that again for us, please?
2: Tango, Uniform, Victor, Echo, November, so you can route Tuvan, then Lasno.
1: Perfect, we have it there now. So Tuvan, Tango, Uniform, Victor, Echo, November, and then Lasno, Shamrock 7, Papa Mike.
3: Echo, Shamrock 7, Papa Mike. Delta 61 Alpha, we're on the VAPO 1, Tango departure, passing flight level 53, climbing flight level 90.
2: Delta 61 Alpha, Shamrock Control, good morning, identified. What's the final requested level?
3: Requesting flight level 90 if possible at the 61 Alpha.
2: After 6-1 Alpha, Shannon Roger, maintain flight level 901 reaching, clear direct Bamba.
3: Maintain flight level 90, clear direct Bamba. 6-1 Alpha, thank you.
4: Standing, good morning, Shamrock 776, passing flight level 107, flight level 160, 290 knots or less, direct to it, okay.
2: Shamrock 776, Shannon Control, good morning, identified, climb unrestricted to flight level 220, and you're now clear to Tuvan, Tango, Uniform, Victor, Echo November, then Lasno.
4: Tuvan, then Lasno, climb flight level 220, unrestricted, Shamrock 776.
0: Shannon, good morning, Shamrock 118, sending flight level 210, direct to Lasno.
2: Shamrock 118, Shannon Control, good morning, identified, descend flight level 170.
0: Descend level 170, Shamrock 118.
2: Shamrock 7, Papa Mike, no further ATC speed restrictions.
1: Copy that, no further speed restrictions, 7, Papa Mike.
2: Ryanair 201 Mike, continue descent to flight level 100.
5: Flight level 100, Ryanair 201 Mike.

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2: Ryanair 5 Mike, X-ray systems 320-5 knots, and a 2-4 clear to land.
1: Clear to land, runway 24, Ryanair 5, Ryanair X-ray.

0: Alright, now Whiskey Bravo, descend route 24, steering bomb, Expo.
1: Morning, identified. Descend to flight level 110.
0: Descend level 110, 8 now Whiskey Bravo.

0: 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Felix 8-2-9, descending flight level 250, Diggin.
1: Well, good morning, identified. You can expect further level change in 1 minute. Shamrock 118, contact Dublin, 129er.180, bye-bye.
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0: 7, good morning, Shema 1, 2, Golf Heavy, Tesla 7, 300, Tesla 7, Golf 200, inbound Olapo.
1: Morning, identified, continue descent to flight level 170.
0: Continue descent to flight 170, Shema 1, 2, Golf.
2: Shannon, good morning, JetBlue 841, flight level 312, descending 210.
1: JetBlue 841, Shannon Control, good morning, identified, continue descent to flight level 170.
2: Continue descent to flight level 170, JetBlue 841.

0: Ground Control, very good morning, Ryanair 521 with you, Navarro 240 inbound Expo.
1: Good morning, identified. Continue descent to flight level 180.
0: This is Navarro 180, Ryanair 521 with you.
2: 07. You see message saying area detected by ATC system. Do you know anything about it?
3: 24, we've backtracked down for departure. Flex runway extended gentlemen. Step up to the flight path. CTOT this morning is 0827.
2: Yes, and yeah, no time bus as well. Just wanted to double check, thanks.
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2: 7, morning Ryanair Delta Yankee, sending over 190, bomb 3.
0: Ryanair 8 Delta Yankee, Shannon Control, good morning, identified, continue descent to flight level 110.
2: Continue descent level 110, Ryanair Delta Yankee.

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0: Felix 82 Mike, contact Shannon Approach 121.405, bye bye.
1: Approach 121.405, Felix 82 Mike, bye bye. Shannon Approach, good morning, Felix 82 Mike. With you descending flight level 80 to Darag 737 with Yankee 1021.
2: Felix 82 Mike, morning, radar contact number 1 for the spread and I'll approach runway 24, maintain flight level 80 on reaching.
1: Number 1, straight in, 24, maintain 80 on reaching, Felix 82 Mike.
0: Ryanair 521 Whiskey, continue descent to flight level 100.
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1: Altitude 4,000 feet, 1021, Hector Pascal, Phoenix, HMI.
2: Ryanair 8 Delta Yankee, continue descent to flight level 100.

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1: 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Ryanair 521 Whiskey.
0: Air 2, Foxtrot Mike, continue descent to flight level 80.
2: Level 80, and I see Foxtrot Mike.
0: 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Bye bye.
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2: Retake 2 Mike, C stands altitude 3,000 feet, cleared out of culture my 2447.
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1: 121.405, bye Ryanair, 2 Foxtrot Mike. Ryanair, very good morning. Ryanair 2 Fox Mike descending from level 80 to Chilo. 77-8200, QNH1021, information Zulu.
2: Ryanair 2 Fox Mike, good day. Ryanair contact number 2 for the RS approach from Ryanair 24. Maintain flight level 80 on me.
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0: Felix 82 Mike. We're established 15.5.
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0: 1187, Felix, 18 Mike, bye bye. Shannon Tower, good morning, Felix, 18 Mike, ILS 24, 11 miles.
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1: 021, just have to be in my car at this time, 1,200 feet, we're just in a short hop here, so no speed, we'll be on long final now, about 2 minutes for a flight back closure, Foxtrot Romeo Yankee, X-ray.
0: Sounds good to me, no traffic, thanks.
2: Good morning, Shamrock 49 Whiskey, passing 110, climbing 160 to Anoku.
3: Shamrock 49 Whiskey, Shamrock Control, good morning, identified. Climb unrestricted to flight level 240.
2: Climb unrestricted to flight level 240, Shamrock 49 Whiskey.

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Alpha Mike Shannon, morning, taxi via Alpha. Delta 1, Delta 2 for Hangar 2, and Hangar 2 just on your right hand side at the end of the Delta 2 taxi.

0: 2 Fox Mike, left heading 270 degrees, clear to IDOT approach, runway 24, report the stop.
1: Heading 270 degrees, clear to IDOT approach, runway 24, wake over 92 Fox Mike.

0: Charlie's 2-4, run out to Fox Mike.
1: Two Fox Mike, copy the left mouse, touchdown number 1, contact tower 1187. Goodbye.
0: 187, run out to Fox Mike, all the way. And a good morning, run out to Fox Mike, Charlie's LS 2-4, 10 miles.
2: Can you approach from a 2-4?
3: Good morning, identified. Continue to stand to flight level 160.
4: Flight level 160, 24 uniform, Delta.

0: Atlanta Control, United 288, descending to flight level 210.
1: Morning identified. Continue descent to flight level 80.
0: Descent to flight level 80, United 288.
2: Wind check 3-1-0-3-7.
3: Standing good morning, wind check 4-6 with you, descending to flight level 310 for 210.
4: Sorry, WestJet 46, Shannon, good day, identified. Descent to flight level 170.

0: 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Thank you. Good morning.
1: Uniform Delta, descent to flight level 100.
2: Descent flight level 100, right at 24, Uniform Delta.
0: Line 2, Foxtrot Mike, vacate taxi to Alpha, stand 28, monitor ground 121.805, talk later.
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0: Jackie. Morning, proceed on from the road, hold short of number 24 at all times. Thank you, Alpha 928. 9 Fox, 9 Alpha 5, Golf Bravo, Ground, morning. Here's Shannon Alicante via flight plan route, flight level 370, runway 24, squawk 5405.

5 Golf Bravo, negative understood, omnidirectional departure, flight level 370, via your flight plan route, squawking 5405. The 95 Golf Bravo, the feedback is correct. After departure, track runway extended center line, stop altitude 5,000 feet, CTOT this morning on the air, 0800. 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

0: Lieutenant Control, United 288, descending to flight level 80.
1: United 288, sound morning radar contact number 1 for the ILS approach runway 24, maintaining flight level 80.
0: I will maintain flight level 80, United 288.

0: Stand on. Good morning. You're Express 1881 with you down flight level 200 inbound. Banner.
1: So identify. Good morning.
0: 1881.

0: 2902, at eastbound altitude 3,000 feet, QNH 1022, Echo Pascal now.
1: All right, 3,000 feet and 1022, United 288.
0: 288, stay firm, and just confirm Echo Pascal selected.
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1: Identified, descent to flight 170.
0: Descent to flight 170, American 274.
2: Channel 9, good morning, runner 3 Tango X-ray descending, flight level 250, Surox.
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0: 2 Delta Bravo, descend to flight level 80.
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2: 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Runway 24, QNH 1022 hectopascal.
3: Good morning, Mike Tango,
0: Oscar Mike Yankee, climbing
3: flight level 800.
0: Mike Tango, Oscar Mike Yankee, Shan Control, identified. What's your requested level today?
3: Flight level 350, please, Mike Yankee.
0: Mike Yankee, you're clear to enter Shan Control airspace, climbing to flight level 190.
3: Shan Control airspace, climbing flight level 190, Mike Yankee.

0: Bonnie Blue Line 768, passing 3,800, climbing flight level 90.
1: Blue Max 768, Shan, good morning, identify, climb to flight level 230, clear to Botham.
0: 230, direct to Botham, Blue Line 768.
1: Pioneer 3, Tango X-ray, expect step descent, descent to flight level 230. Then 129.180.
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1: Ryanair 3 Tango X-ray, I haven't talked to Connacht yet, so we do not know when they'll have a slot available.
3: That's copy the 3 Tango X-ray, thank you.

0: 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Mike Yankee, climb to flight level 310.
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1: 121.405, thank you very much, and 2-0 Delta Bravo.
0: 768, climb to flight level 270.
1: Climb down 270, flight 768.
2: Bravo, morning weather contact number 2 for the spread and that's approach runway 24, maintaining flight level 80,
1: maintaining flight level 80, when reaching runway 20, Delta Bravo.
2: Okay.

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0: 3 Tango X-ray, the latest weather in Connacht, time 0730, Zulu, wind 290 degrees, 7 knots. Visibility 8,000 meters, 8 kilometers. There's a light drizzle. Clouds are broken at 200 feet, overcast at 400 feet. Temperature 14 degrees, dew point 13 degrees, and at Connacht QNH 1021 hectopascals. Becoming broken at 1,200 feet.
1: 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Thank you.
0: Mike Yankee, contact Shannon Control 135.730.
2: 135.730,
0: bye-bye. Ryanair 3 Tango X-ray, you can now contact Connacht Tower 130.705, radar service terminates.
1: Again, sorry, 130?
0: 130.705, radar service terminates, goodbye.
1: 130.705, radar service terminates, Ryanair 3 Tango, goodbye.
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4: runway 24 Clearland. 24 Clearland, United 288.
5: Line up 20 Delta Bravo, descend altitude 3,000 feet, 0 dot up, approach runway 24, number 2, report the stoppage.
6: 10,000 feet, and clear to Delta, runway 24, number 2, I will call you on a stoppage, runway 20 Delta Bravo.

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0: Hotel Oscar Golf Bravo information. Hello, Southern QNH is 1022 has left off. Golf Bravo, Roger. What's your ETA for the boundary, Perry?
1: 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Golf Bravo.
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2: 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Next report approaching zone boundary.
0: Level 350, runway 24, squawk 2266.

0: standby, please. Runway 2 good, Delta Bravo, wind is 32 degrees, 07 knots. Runway 24, clear land.
1: Runway 24, clear to land. Standby 20, Delta Bravo.
0: Runway 9-6-1, roger, that's copied. Nick, the board ready for pushback in the parking area 1-1.

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0: Wind check 320307. 53 off exit ground. 924, are you pushing back now? Roger.
1: Climbing to 5,000 feet.
2: Glen 95 Golf Bravo Shannon, good morning. Identified, climb to flight level 230, clear to let go.
1: Climb to 230, clear to let go, Glen 95 Golf Bravo.
0: Flight traffic actually reads like it's correct. Time for departure. Truck runway extended front line. 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
2: 1022, airborne from Woodford, routing south, east of Shannon Zone for all helicopters.
0: Exactly 6, Roger, squawk 2624.
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0: Lennon. Good morning. Runner 102, standing flight level 220, inbound to direct.
1: To flight level 190, expect low in about 3 minutes.
0: Roger, descend flight level 190, runner 132.

Rescue 7 Gravel Sea Delta 2, Charlie Delta 1, Hotel 2, Bravo, Echo 3, Hotel 1, and Hotel 3, Dave, and then listen out. We'll be in the aircraft moving shortly, full short runway 24.

0: 24. You're ready for a cycle to use the aircraft instead of push cycle. Descent.
1: Descent 4,000 feet in QNH 1322, run air 1322, thanks.
0: Mission 4, copy that you're ready for the accelerate, and none of it's approved at your own discretion. Major Bravo current QNH 1022, actual scope. And we're going to fly 3FX, we're forced that approved for my 24 information Bravo current QNH 1022, exit scope.
2: Information, head of Gulf Hotel Oscar Golf Bravo back with you, connected to Cherry CTR. Estimate for the field is a minute 25 and then you route towards Newcastle West.
3: Golf Hotel Oscar Golf Bravo, roger, 7 QNH is 1022, exit scope.
0: From the start, it's going discretion, Ernest Airborne is at times 2-2. My apologies, I thought you had already started up with

0: two guys.
1: Fox 2, if he does one, does 2 or 4, 6 or 7.

0: Echo 43, thank you for that. Good morning.
1: On that 102, descend altitude 3,000 feet, cleared out, that's approach runway 24, report established.
2: Descend 3,000 feet, cleared out, runway 24, report established, runway 132.
3: Shannon Information, good morning, helicopter Echo India Whiskey Hotel Yankee.
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3: 022, Portish, we'll go Echo India Whiskey Hotel Yankee.
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0: Golf, Golf Bravo, contact tower for zone entry 118.705, see ya.
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0: Jeff X-ray taxi does one, and I'm sure it does two initially. From your position?
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1: 118.705, thank you, at runway 102.
0: 24, incoming traffic, taxi does 1, does 2, hold short on runway 24. Fire Jeff X-ray 2, taxi does 1, does 2, hold short on runway 24.
1: That's received, it'll be right, so I can expect to get runway 132.

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1: Control identify.
0: Standing morning right now, 68 Alpha Bravo, passing Sullivan 293, descending 200, inbound inlet.
1: Runner 68 Alpha Bravo, Shan Control identify, descent to flight level 140.
0: Descent level 140, right now, 68 Alpha Bravo.

0: good morning, runway 12 Zulima on the El Cook 1 Bravo, passing flight level 057, climbing for the 90, squawking 5410 island.
1: Runway 122 Lima, Shannon Control identified, good morning to you, climb to flight level 230, clear to Baker.
0: Climb to level 230, direct to Baker, runway 12 Zulima.
2: Between 320 degrees 7 knots, temperature plus 17, good morning.
3: Shannon, very good morning to you. Temperature 184 Lima Tata, we're at flight level 160 and we're routing to the Charlie Romeo Kilo.
1: Temperature 84 Lima Papa, Shannon, very good morning to you and you're cleared to VAPAL, that's Victor Alpha Papa Alpha Lima for the VAPAL 1 Golf arrival.
3: Action VAPAL for the VAPAL 1 Golf arrival, Temperature 84 Lima Papa.
0: Good night, Steve. Do I press down with that?

0: 86.
1: Exec 86, information.
0: Just approaching the high ground here. Can I get a transfer over to Cork?
1: Yeah, no problem. Call Cork Approach 119 or 905. Talk to you later.
0: 119905, Exec 86, cheers.
2: Fortune Roger, okay, Terra Boy, just get you on the roadway while the trainer is active. He's going to call back during the crew change to get you on then.
3: Right now, 122 Lima, climb to flight level 270.
4: Climb for level 270, right now, 122 Lima.
2: Rescue 7, good. Rescue 7, Roger, please, Delta 1. Delta 2, Hangar 2, and be by the aircraft at 40 point Delta 2.
5: At 1, Tango.
2: Well, 2-4, hold short of runway 2-4, contact tower, 118.7. Two grand.

0: copy. Stand by 30 seconds. 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And we expect the code in.
1: That's received there, runway 1 taxi.
0: Go 3, correct.

0: Echo, copy, hold short of Delta 2 for the moment, and relate to your colleagues, will they be holding short of the taxi of Delta 2?
1: Identify,
0: Ground.

0: Oscar 2, tow proof, 2001, fall short of the apron initially. Drape, 2002, hangar 3, report hangar 3.
1: 505, hold the band, turn AF, empty up, exit. Good morning, my name is FDL X-ray. On the runway track, passing 1,800, climbing 5,000.
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2: 5-3 off X-ray, continue on the heading and 3 speed.
1: On the heading with 3 speed, my name is FDL X-ray.

0: 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Clear base panels, support panels, traffic copy there, run air, one tagger.
1: Echo, clear, Chris, thank you.
2: Copy the
1: parking helicopter. 2L says, hold short of the apron, there will be helicopter landing over 24, vacating Alpha 2B, let aircraft back.
2: Yep, Victor.
0: I want Tango, just confirm the position of the helicopter traffic.
2: Great,
3: there's two people stepping on each other, Delta 44 calling in.
0: From Delta 44, flight level 280, descending 230, heading 084.
3: Delta 44, Shannon Control identified, descend to flight level 170.
0: Descend to flight level 170, Delta 44.
3: Right now, 53 Alpha X-ray calling in.
2: Hey, from 53 Alpha X-ray, 53, climbing 110 on the heading 240.
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2: Flight heading 210, 53 Alpha X-ray.
4: At level 150, Ryder, 9024.
5: 924, left on to Lissy.
4: Left to Lissy, Ryder, 9024.
5: On 924, no speed restriction.
4: Lissy, Ryder, 9024.
0: Runner 24, clear to go left visual circuits, runner 1 tagger.
1: Alpha Bravo Charlie Bravo, see if taxi Alpha CD aircraft park as we avoid through so on does one for short of the apron, give way to you.
3: 53 Alpha X-ray, climb to flight level 230, turn left heading 190.
2: Climb heading 230, heading 190, right near 53 Alpha X-ray.
6: Good morning, Control Capital 13 Juliet, descending flight level 210, course to Sutex.
3: 013 Juliet, Shannon Control identified, descend to flight level 170, maintain indicated airspeed 280 knots or greater.
6: Descend 170, maintain 210, indicate orbiter 13 Juliet.
3: Delta 44, indicated airspeed 270 knots or less.
0: Are indicated 270 or less, Delta 44.
2: Shannon, good morning, Ryanair 6 November Yankee, climbing flight level 160 to INRAD.
3: Ryanair 6 November Yankee, Shannon Control identified, climb to flight level 200.
2: Flight level 200, looking for 240 for the cruise, Ryanair 6 November Yankee.
3: 76 Papa, contact Shannon, approach on 121, decimal 405.
2: 121 405, Ryanair 576 Papa.
3: Airport 013 Juliet, clear to ARVA, maintain high speed and descent.
2: Direct to Roswell 737-800, information Bravo QNH 1022.
5: Ryanair 576 Papa, sound like today, radar contact to number 2 for the ILS approach, runway 24, maintain flight level 80 on reaching.
2: Number 2 for the ILS 24, maintain flight level 80 on reaching, Ryanair 576 Papa.

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0: For now, 122 Lima, climb to flight level 310.
1: Alpha level 310, requesting 370 final, right now, 122 Lima.
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0: 100.
1: Set up flight level 102, for Lima Papa.
0: Runner 68 Alpha Bravo, contact Carrier Tower 123.330, radar service terminate.
1: 123.330, runner 68 Alpha Bravo, bye.
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3: Dublin 135.655, thank you sir, 13 Juliet.
0: Delta 44, resume for navigation to Sutex.
1: Resume navigation to Sutex, Delta 44.

0: 6 November Yankee approaching flight level 200 for higher if available, please.
1: November Yankee, climb to flight level 240.
0: Climb now flight level 240, 6 November Yankee, thanks.

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1: Contact Coke approach 119905. Yes, John 8, morning of heaven. I know.
2: 3 Sierra Kilo, climbing flight level 90 on the Elbrook 1 Bravo departure.
0: 9-3 Sierra Kilo, Shannon Control, good day, climb to flight level 230 and confirm squawk.
2: Climb flight level 230, squawk in 7737. Brian 93 Sierra Kilo.
0: 9-3 Sierra Kilo, Shannon identified, clear to both of them.
2: Clear to both of them, Brian 93 Sierra Kilo.
0: Delta 44, report speed to Dublin, 135, decimal 655.
2: 125655, Delta 44.
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0: 9924, Shan Control identified, climb to flight level 210.
3: Climb level 210, Ryanair 9024.
0: Golf Sierra Tango, contact Shannon approach 121, decimal 405.
2: 121, decimal 405, Golf Sierra Tango, good day.
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5: Golf Oscar Tango Sierra Tango, good day, weather contact number 2 for the spread and RF approach from the 24, maintain flight level 100 on the 4th of Eastern.
2: Maintain flight level 100, number 2, Golf Sierra Tango.
0: You turn left 10 degrees.
6: Left 10 degrees, runner 6 November Yankee.

0: Negron.
1: And 9-2-4-10, left 5 degrees, climb to flight level 270.
2: Climb 270, left 5 degrees, right level 9-2-4.
0: Pascal. Send altitude 4,000 feet, QNH-102 on X Pascal's right area, 576.
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0: descend Bravo 250 at that moment. And then good morning to you, identified Center for Delta 140.
1: Thanks, descend Bravo 140, Rhino 1, Uniform Papa.
2: Sure, 2 Ghost. Delta 1, Delta 2, Tech 7, and 4, Tech 7.
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2: Kilo. Ryanair 6 November Yankee for descent, please.
0: Ryanair 6 November Yankee, descent to Flight Level 100.
2: Descent Flight Level 100, Ryanair 6 November Yankee. Force back in the airport.
3: Shannon Delta 292, we're checking in passing 280 for 250 on a heading of 080. Good morning.
0: Continue present heading, descend to flight level 170.
3: Continue on present heading, descend to flight level 170, Delta 292.

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1: That is Botham and 135.730. Goodbye, runway 924. DC and 135.730, goodbye, runway 924.
2: Hello, Rene, to go Papa, Elbrook, San Bravo, passing 4.7, climb for 090, squawking 3610.
0: Rene, HM Kilo, Papa, Shannon Control, identified, climb to flight level 230, clear to last now.
2: Climb for level 230 to last now, Rene, to go Papa.
0: Rene, 6 November, Yankee, resume or navigation to INRAD. Navigation to Durham.
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4: To 3,000 feet.
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4: 576 Papa, just information. Number one is Company 737, left-hand visual circuit, runway 24.
5: Copy, thank you.
4: And 576 Papa, clear for the ILS approach, runway 24, number 2.
5: Clear for the ILS, runway 24, number 2, Rainer 576 Papa.

0: one Tango final 24. Over to complete it to go left visual circuits right now, one Tango.
1: Two guys. Two Delta 1 on 45 Neighbor.

0: Golf Sierra Tango, descend altitude 3,000 feet, clear now, that's approach runway 24, number 3, support established.
1: Descend altitude 3,000 feet, clear now, runway 24, welcome.

0: 576, Papa fully established, silence runway 24. And then 576, Papa, that's copy, 9 miles, number 1, contact tower, 118.7.
1: 118.7, Rainer, 576, Papa.
0: 118.705, sorry.
1: 118.705, Rainer, 576, Papa.
0: Yes.
1: Good morning, Rainer, 576, Papa, fully established, silence runway 24.

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1: Ryanair 1, Uniform Papa descent to flight level 100.
0: Descent to level 100,
2: report ready for left base, traffic copy there, Ryanair 1, center.

0: November Yankee to center, flight level 60.
1: That's flight level 60, Ryanair, 6 November Yankee.
0: Where is the Shannon transition level?
1: Roger, Ryanair, 6 November Yankee. Hey, left base finals and report finals, one second.
0: One uniform, Papa, contact Connect Tower, 130, decimal 705, radio service, 78.
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0: Chicago Final, take over. Over to Volcano, you got left visual circuits running, one time.
1: November Yankee Center Carry Tower 123.330, radar service terminated.
0: Hey, radar service terminated, Carry Tower 133.330, confirm.
1: 6 November Yankee 123.330.
0: 123.330, Ryanair 6 November Yankee, bye.
1: Bye.
0: Okay, noise, I'll make a phone call for it. Roger, thanks.
2: And Beacon calling ground, take it.
0: 4-7 ground.
2: Just somewhere I want to find out.

0: 831, not sure if I checked in, we were 14-7, climbing 160.
1: Air Canada 801, Santa Control, good morning, identified. Climb unrestricted to flight level 240, clear direct Nipis.
0: Okay, climb 240, direct Nipis, Air Canada 801.
2: Climb runway, 1 second.
3: Let's copy the flight purposes, long gear fire on the runway.
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2: Runner 5-0 Victor, Shine Control, hello, identified.
1: 2-4.
3: 209, 10.4, climate flight level 160.
2: American 209, Channel Control, identify direct to Revenue, then Dunnett, climb to flight level 240.
3: Direct to Revenue, then Sonat, American 209, will climb 240.
1: 0, 12-2-0-6-7. Under runner, positive Victor. Smith 61 Golf, there, few taxi, Delta 2, hold short of runway 24.
3: We cleared to 240.
2: American 209, Shannon, climb to flight level 240.
3: Climb flight level 240, American 209, thank you.
1: If a runway reback is correct, your slot has been cancelled, so 4-3-4-4, sir.
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0: 6-0 on Gulf Sierra, hold short on runway 24, contact tower, 18.7.
1: American 209er, climb to flight level 300.

0: 5 Zulu Victor, due traffic, fly heading 285, descend to flight level 140.
1: Heading 285, level 140, and 5 Zulu Victor.
0: 1, contact Shannon, 135.730, good day.
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0: Shannon, good morning. November 889, Charlie Golf, flight level 316, descending flight level 210.
1: Well, Shannon Control, identify descent flight level 170.
0: Descent level 170, November 889, Charlie Golf.

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1: Ryanair 50 to Victor, descend flight over 100.

0: 27 South, yeah, no problem. Hold short, Delta 2. 24-7, one Gulf there, you too. Standing good morning, November 601 Golf Sierra, 4000, climbing 5000.
1: November 601 Golf Sierra, Shannon Control, identified direct to Resno, climb to flight level 240.
0: Direct to Resno up to flight level 240, one Golf Sierra.
1: Identified climb when restricted to flight level 290.
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1: November 11 for Lima Mike, Shannon Control, good morning. Confirm passing level and squawk.
2: Number 114
1: Lima Mike, Shannon, how do you read? November 114 Lima Mike, Shannon, how do you read? November 114 Lima Mike, Shannon, how do you read? Minor 5 Zulu Victor, resume navigation, Hexville.
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0: Echo 5-0 Victor Shannon, can you do a quick relay?
1: Yeah, I'll give it a go, 5-0 Victor.
0: 8 November 114 Lima Mike. We can hear him, but it does not seem he can hear us. And just check he's on 119075.
1: 119075 is Victor for the November 114 Lima Mike. I'll give it a go. On this frequency? November 114 Lima Mike. From the Ryanair 5-0 Victor. 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

0: 101 Tango Roger, taxi Alpha Delta 1, Delta 2 back to Charlie, hold short on my 24, give the crew change on Charlie.
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3: 154, passing at 28.8 for flight level 210.
1: Delta 154 Shannon, hello, identified. Descend flight level 170.
3: Descend flight level 170, Delta 154.

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1: November 114 Lima Mike Charm, Radio 5, how me?
0: November 114 Lima Mike, sorry, I couldn't understand. So I'm heading to Sligo. Can I have a direct Sierra Golf 206 for the RNP runway 28?
1: November 114 Lima Mike Charm, direct to Sierra Golf 206.
0: Okay, direct, Sierra Golf 206, November 140, Mike.
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1: Picking up, November Lima Mike.
2: Janet Control, United 317, descending flight level 286 for 230.
0: 170.
2: Continue descent flight level 170, United 317.
0: November 114, Lima Mike, Shannon, how do you read?
1: I can't read you, November Lima Mike.
0: November 114, Lima Mike, roger, confirm your squawk.
1: Squawk 5157, November Lima Mike.
0: November Lima Mike, thank you, identified. And you can contact Sligo Tower on 122.105, radar service is terminated now.
1: Okay, Sligo 122.105, bye-bye, November

0: 7 ground.
1: Center Gabon, Iran, F-05, Romeo Echo, passing flight level 95, coming flight level 130, right on Elgos.
2: Rider 45, Romeo Echo, Shannon, hello, confirm squawk.
1: Squawk 1440 on F-05, Romeo Echo.
2: Rider 45 Romeo Echo, identify direct Bolton, climb to flight level 230.
1: Direct Bolton, climb to level 230, Rider 45 Romeo Echo.
3: Shannon, good morning, get level 123, descend level 200, go there.
2: Hey Shannon, identify cleared Gotham 1 Golf arrival, descend to flight level 100.
3: Gotham 1 Golf arrival, descend level 100, get level 123.

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1: Stand ready for a 4 minute start.
2: Yes, there's under 4 cent approved, runway 24, information Charlie current, QNH 1021 X go.
0: Please approve, we'll pick up Charlie 10-21 X at the outside.
3: Reiner 7, Victor, Victor, Shannon identified, direct to Tulsa, climb to flight level 270.
0: Tulsa, climb flight level 270, Reiner 7, Victor, Victor,
3: no speed restriction.
0: No

Oscar Bruce, now up to flight level 180, United 22.

0: Niner 45 Romeo Echo, contact Shannon 135.730, good day.
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2: Golf, Bravo, just taxi, does 1, does 2, hold short, Romeo Q4.

0: Kildare, London for taxi.
1: Two, climb to flight level 220.
2: Up to flight level 220, United 22.
0: Emergency standby at 21.

0: to another taxi, Delta 1, Delta 2, hold short of runway 24.
1: Niner 0 on the Elgoop 1 Bravo departure, squawk 6233.
2: Niner 566, direct to Shannon Control, identified climb unrestricted to flight level 190.
1: Climb unrestricted, flight level 190, Niner 566, direct rate.

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1: Trying to flight level 240.
2: I'm level 240, United States.
0: Here to back off by a flight center, flight level 3720, squawk 2042.

0: Foxtrot Roger, have departed Tucson for you shortly. Your clearance is clear to crack off via flight plan route up to flight level 370. Foxtrot, your clearance is via flight plan route. Your departure instructions off runway 24 are aft departure, track extended, runway centralized, stop and altitude 5,000 feet.
1: Victor X-ray, do we have the speed restriction of 240 knots or below over Elgux?
2: Spiner 56 Victor X-ray, unrestricted climb, cancel speed and level restrictions on the SID, but you can continue present heading and climb to flight level 230.
1: Okay, continue on present heading, climbing to level 230, confirm, no, confirm Ryanair 56 Victor X-ray.
2: Confirm flight level 230 on your present heading.
1: Present heading on flight level 230, Ryanair 56 Victor X-ray on 50.
0: Give way to United 757, taxi Delta 1. 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
0: Confirm.
1: Thank you, Bolton 5 6 Victor X-ray.
2: For flight standards, flight level 330, squawk 1464. Back correct, after departure, track extended, runway center line, stop them off to 5,000 feet.

0: 2-9-2, then a whole short of only 2-4, cause like several way, that's a 7.
1: Correction,
0: 1-8, this is 7-0-5.

0: confirmation, this is after 29 Yankee Squawking 2613, QNH1021 at 2000 feet. We're routing from Cork to Shannon and we're just looking to do two touch and goes if possible, please.
1: After 29 Yankee information, hello to you. The Shannon QNH1021 hexapascal. The request is copied and you can report approaching the zone boundary.
0: QNH1021 and we'll report approaching the zone boundary after 29 Yankee.
2: Shannon Westjet 34, flyable 297, descending flyable 210. We have Indian, Atis Indian, Dublin.
3: Sorry, descend flight level 170.
2: Descend flyable 170, Westjet 34.
3: Exactly 6, information good day in southern QNH1021, HXL. Thank you. We can approach a report approaching Killorgan.
4: Sending flight level 200 Red Sea Bath out. Question Red Sea Rob 4 F and it's available.
3: Bath out 1 Golf arrival. Descend to flight level 100 to request copy standby.
4: And the same flight level 100 direct to Bath out and Bath out 1 Golf. Channel 7 Billion.
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1: Tarmac 124, descending flight level 210.
2: Descending flight level 170.
1: Descending flight level 170, Tarmac.

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1: Air Canada 9019, Air Canada Control, identified, cleared from INCAR to revenue, climb to flight level 240, unrestricted.
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2: 747, good day, United 289.
3: Golf Bravo, squadron 2615, just exited the Shannon CTR en route. See if after Waterville, on Christmas transit of the Kerry CTR.
1: Golf Bravo, share information, QNATIS 1021, Hector Mascara, next report approaching the Kerry control zone.
3: 021, airport approaching Kerry CTR, Golf Bravo.
2: Shannon Control, United 289, out of 4000, climbing 5000, moment 3 Bravo.
1: United 289, Shannon Control, identified, direct to Agoury, climb to flight level 240.
2: Back to Agoury, climb the same level 240, United 289.
4: Shannon Control, good morning, episode 182, reaching flight level 190, flying to Pippin.
1: Hyper Express 1882, Shannon Control, identified, climb unrestricted to flight level 290.
4: Climbing flight level 290, unrestricted, Hyper Express 182.
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2: Golf off Tango, Sierra Tango, Tier 2 Echo Golf, November Oscar, Osgar 3 Bravo departure, altitude 5,000 feet, stroke 1424.

0: Tango Sierra Tango Repack is correct, and that setup is approved. Information, Delta current, QNH 1021, go.
1: United 289er, climb to flight level 300.
2: Flight level 300, United 289.

0: Sending hello to us at 1-8 with you descending 267 for flight level 210, and we're still into speed of 250.
1: Descend to flight level 170, expect the Olapo for Lima arrival.
0: Descend flight level 170, and we'll expect the Olapo for Lima for WestJet 1-8.
2: Portions that approve runway 24 information, Delta current 2NH 1021, Texas Coast.
3: Portions that approve runway 24.

0: Antenna Control United. 228 currently descending through flight level 296 for 210.
1: Descend to flight level 170.
0: Descend to flight level 170, United 228.
2: Control Myra 885 Romeo Whitney passing 2,400 feet, climbing to 5,000 runway track 24.
1: Minor 885 Romeo China Control, identify direct and let go, no speed restriction, climb to flight level 230.
2: Direct let go, no speed, climb to flight level 230, Minor 885 Romeo.
3: Sir, 29 Yankee, we're approaching the zone boundary now.
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4: Good day, Shannon, Delta 293, level 127 for 160.
1: Delta 293, Shannon Control, identified climb 1 restricted to flight level 280.
4: Climb 1 restricted to 280, Delta 293.

0: to you. Good morning. 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You got left on second. Try me 1 second. Race Fox Golf, Roger. Stand by for that. We'll be back. We'll be back. Thank you, shortly.
1: Minor 885 Romeo, climb flight level 2900.
0: Climb flight level 2900, minor 885 Romeo.

0: information. Good morning, I'm Delta 57 November, squawking 2637, currently at 2000 feet on KNH 1021. Routing to Shannon and currently Operation Charleville.
1: Delta 57 November, Shannon information. Good day, the QNH is correct, 1021 Hector Scott. Next report approaching Shannon control zone, no known traffic to effect.
0: KNH 1021, and then next report approaching Shannon control now.
1: Golf Golf Alpha, Shannon information. Good day. The QNH is 1021 Hector Stuff.
2: 021, we're with you and we're estimating the field at time 39er. Squawkers 2653.
1: That's copy. The next report approaching the control zone.
2: Welcome.
3: General Runner 2 Alpha November, that means 130 Sulta.
4: Thanks, Charlie. 4674 to thank you, taxi Delta 1, Delta 2 Charlie, for short of number 24.
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1: Line rate, 910, Golima, Shannon Control, hello, confirm Squawk.
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3: Flight level 230, direct to NJX, line 910, Golima.
5: 270,
1: United 270, Shannon Control identified cleared on the unbagged 3 Delta arrival, descend to flight level 80.
5: Descend to flight level 80,
1: clearing
5: unbagged 3 Delta
1: arrival.
6: Good morning, Shannon, Executive 9.
1: Executive 9, Shannon, good morning, QNH is 1021, Hector
6: Scott. 021, leaving Woodford on route to Ashford Castle.
1: Executive 9, that's copied, and the squawk is 2644, no known traffic to effect, next report, Ashford Castle.
6: 2644, well for you, Ashford
1: Castle. Delta 2903, contact Scottish Control, 129.1, good day.
7: 29.1, and a great day, Delta 293.

0: It's a Fox Ross, apologies, push that approval by 2-4, information Delta current QNH 1021, exit Charles.
1: Route from Rowdy and hold up on Rowdy for runway 24, and we're number 2 after 298.
0: 7-6, hold short of runway 24, and taxi Charlie, contact Tower 18-7.
1: After 298.
2: Ryanair 89 Tango Lima, climb to flight level 270.
3: Southwest 270, Ryanair 89 Tango Lima.

0: Virgin Echo Charlie, Delta Golf Mike, 10 miles west of Abbey Shrill, over the lake for 30, requested for me.
1: Echo Charlie, Delta Golf Mike, share information, Q&A, this is 1021 Hector Viscous, no known traffic to effect.
0: 1021, Echo Charlie, Delta Golf Mike.
2: Continuing.
0: Go ahead. Almost incoming on the cabin. Let's go, thank you.
1: Off Golf Alpha Tower, 118, this is 705.
3: 118, against 1705 for tower, got contact.
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0: Okay, thanks. Ryanair 1376, fully ready. Come on, Mr. 24, Ryanair 1376.
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0: Montana, good morning, I am Sheriff. 416-273, evening level 210. 70. You have level 170, I said 416.
1: I know one Tango, final 24.

0: 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United 270, 3 feet available, but below 10,000.
1: United 270, AFM, no speed restriction.
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0: Mitch Foster, Golf Taxi Delta 1, Delta 2, hold short of runway 24. Port Essence 7, Ryanair 1676, bye-bye. Good morning, Ryanair 1676, passing 3,000 feet to 5,000 from a track 24.
1: Ryanair 1676, Shannon Control identified, turn right, direct to Ernan, climb to flight level 230.
0: Right, direct to Ernan, climb flight level 230, Ryanair 1676.

0: I-0416, contact Dublin 129 or decimal 180, bye bye.
1: I-0416, say again, say this.
2: Pascal's unknown traffic to effect.
1: Second.
0: Which 121.405, goodbye.
1: 121.405, bye bye, 9270.
3: Delta Bamber approaching Shannon Control, so 9000.
2: After 5-7 November, thank you, and contact the tower now on frequency 118.705.
3: Contact the tower on frequency 118.705 after 5-7 November. Thank you, goodbye.
2: Bye.
4: Thank you for information, Echo.
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4: United 270, expect further descent, if possible.
1: 9270, roger, and confirm we are cleared 3-speed below 10.
4: United 270, right, from 3-speed.
1: 3-speed, 9270.

0: we had there not about 2,000 feet in total at that area here in the control room at that time.
1: Rhino 1 Tango, everybody base 10. Report finals, Rhino 1 Tango.

0: Ryanair 35, Kilo Yankee, 3,000 feet, climbing flight level 90, Super 1 Alpha, and Corp 4441.
1: Ryanair 35, Kilo Yankee, Shannon, identified, direct fall from climb to flight level 200.
0: Strict Botham, climb flight level 200, Ryanair 35, Kilo Yankee.

0: 920 for 210 plus 250 approaching at this time.
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0: 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Thank you. That's copy, negative visual, call, call back.
1: Thank you, report on final.
0: Behind the traffic, Golf Pass, we are visual.

0: Sierra Tango, fly heading 300, overhead head traffic, crossing over you.
1: Just confirm the heading, was that 300 degrees, Golf Sierra Tango?
0: Golf Sierra Tango, fly heading 300.
1: 300, that's good.

0: Yeah, one passing level 303, descending level 220. We are direct Tibber, 321 information Charlie.
1: Left hand open to the bus right now, 1 second.
2: Sierra Tango turn right heading 060.
0: Right turn 060 degrees, John Sierra Tango.
3: Rainer 35 Kilo Yankee, climb flight level 270.
4: Climb flight level 270, Rainer 35 Kilo Yankee.
3: United Niner 80, descend to flight level 170.
5: Red 70, Delta 2, report back to you.
6: Sunny day, Rainer 54, Lima Charlie, climbing level 90, welcome.
3: Niner 540 Lima Charlie Shannon identified direct to Tulsa, climb to flight level 290.
6: Direct to Tulsa, climb to flight level 290, and that's 54 Lima Charlie.
7: Sorry, back to go. 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
3: 90.
6: Flight level 290, round up, I'll follow my
1: continue downwind, then report base, round here, 1 second.
0: Please, and climb flight level 90, go on with your tango.
5: United 270, continue descent to 3,000 feet, UNH 1021 hectopascal.
8: Continue descent 3,000 feet, 1021 hectopascal, United 270.

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1: Romeo, good morning, Sean Sieber. 3 Delta departure, Miami 4006, Portugal.
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1: Squawk is 3620, Ryan, this is Romeo.
2: 996, Romeo, identified, standby for hire.
0: Hello, Ryan, 8-0 Portugal, passing 4,205,000 feet on extension to Ryan from Shannon.
3: Remain at the door, be on the left side, that's the best answer.
2: Well, I identified somebody.
0: Say what?
1: Shepard, have a run, 3196, stream back 3200 to put it.
0: Do I index compared to 90 and 80 for to go?
1: Oscar.
3: That's all, Charles, 2 seconds.

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1: 135.730, Niner 35 Kilo Yankee, thanks, Delta.
2: Niner 1 Tango, ready, right base.
3: We'll wait.
4: Okay, 2Q, taxi Alpha 2D, let our front park.
0: Niner 960 Romeo, climb unrestricted to flight level 190.
3: Climb out of season for 1980 Romeo.
2: Perfect, that's our 29 Yankee.
5: Niner November Yankee, X-ray Shannon information. Good, it's you, squad 2641.
2: Zone boundary 15 DME, after 29 Yankee.
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4: Axis 700, correction, Axis 700, good morning, Shannon approach, ready contact number 24, I have to go to only 24, information echo.
1: Check information echo, number 2, on a approach, runway 24, Axis 700.
5: Call Oscar November, Yankee X-ray, Shannon. Boston November Yankee X-ray, QNH 1021 hectopascals, and go ahead, your intentions.
2: Second, runway 1 second.
4: Then it's 270, and for your information, there is Ryanair Boeing 737 on the right hand, visual correction.
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7: I copy that, clear direct to Bark and clear via Charleville and Boston after 29 Yankee.

0: 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Bye bye.
1: 121.405, Shamrock 381, thank you.
2: Clear out, approach 24, we'll report established, 9270.
1: Roger, good morning, Shamrock 381, passing level 176, descending level 90, direct to 321 Delta, sorry, Echo.
3: Shamrock 381, good morning, Shannon approach, radar contact, and number 35, approach on my 24, information echo.

0: Kang.
1: Please proceed on Primary Road, full short, runway 24 Delta.

Tango One Tango, just confirm cleared base finals and report finals. Report finals number one, Rhino One Tango. That's received, and it'll be a full stop, crew change after that one, Rhino One Tango.

0: 700, Sunday UD 54, that's a B, QNH 1021, take the Pascal.
1: That's 4, Jazz, 50, QNH 1021, take the Pascal, that's 700.
2: Approaching that 270, steps inbound, ILS 24.
0: United 270, is 12 Marshall, touch down, contact tower 118705, good day.
2: 118705, good day, United 270.
3: Ryanair 960 Romeo, on request from Dublin, maintain 250 knots.
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2: Continue approach, runway 24, United 270.

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0: Shamu 381, continue descent to 5,000 feet, GNH 1021, hex bus call.
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0: Sun information, this is FS 29 Yankee. We're just after Shannon Dome boundary and we're routing back to Cork.
1: FS 29 Yankee, Sun information, good day to you. QNH 1021, hectopascal, no known traffic to effect.
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2: Right 24, clear to land, United 270.

0: kite and left base there, running on one tanger. 3,000 feet cleared as approach runway 24, approach is
1: approaching. 3,000 feet cleared as approach runway 24, Oscar, axis 700.
0: Golf, Oscar, Tango, Sierra, Tango, contact channel control 124, decimal 7, good day.
2: 124, decimal 7, good day. Golf, Oscar, Tango. Tango. Shannon, very good morning. Golf Foster Tango, Sierra Tango, flight level 90 to Oscar.
0: Final one, Tango, first thing again.
2: November, that's copy. We'd like to directly go back to court if it's okay for you.

0: Lieutenant Control, good morning, Delta 284 Heavy, flight level 320, descending flight level 190. We have a disinformation echo. The flight level 80, Delta 284 Heavy.
1: Shannon, good day, Ryanair 220, Mike, descending level 200, inbound unit.
0: They already know, we just wanted to pass it along, make sure that they know down there on the airport office. Thank you.
2: Mission Rhino 1-2-9.
3: 270, Shannon Grounds, QSEC, the Alpha 10-3-4.
4: 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Here's Silvix 1 Golf arrival, descent flight level 100.
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0: cleared on approach runway 24 report to establish.
1: That's right, 24 for establish runway. For Delta 284, we had a passenger that fainted and they are on oxygen right now.
2: Reaching to Cork and currently at the Shannon control room boundary.
3: After 57 November, Shannon information, good morning. QNH checks and you can report the Cork zone boundary. No known traffic to effect.
2: QNH check and report to Cork zone boundary after 57.

0: Please one and be advised, there is a Ryanair Bolt 737 on the left hand. Please look at the picture.
1: Thank you, Shaw 31.
2: Take Dublin 135.655, bye bye.
3: 135.655, bye bye, Ryanair 600 Romo.
0: 1121 Dutch down, contact tower 18705, get it.
1: 18705, Shaw 31, thank you.
4: That's for Delta 284, have a good day.
1: 11 miles. Continue, Shaw 31.
4: Shannon approach, good morning, Delta 284 Heavy, 208 descending to flight level 80 with the 8 Echo.
0: Delta 284, good morning, Shannon approach, radar contact and number 34, let's approach only 24, no to the exit.
4: Alright, number 35, left 24, thank you, Delta 284.
5: 160, Tipu 354, Shannon Control identified, climb to flight level 300, clear to Dogo.
6: 300 cleared to Dokol, JetBlue 354.

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0: 122.0, many thanks, bye-bye. 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
0: So 3-2, copy, thank you.

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0: Sam, this will be a full stop, crew change.
1: Yeah, we can continue our descent down to 3,000 feet. We don't have to apply with the tailwind restriction.
0: Confirm, no altitude restriction at Dover.
1: Okay, no altitude restriction descending to 3,000, Delta 284.
0: 216.
2: Ryanair 81, Echo November, Sama Control, good morning. Identified, climb unrestricted to flight level 170.
0: Climb unrestricted to flight level 170, Ryanair 81, Echo November.
2: Ryanair 81 Echo November, clear, direct Bofam.
0: Bofam, Ryanair 81 Echo November.
3: Yeah, show again if you're with us, brother, gentlemen. 9905, show again, thank you.

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1: Cleared ILS 24 approach, we'll report established Delta 2884.

0: Westjet 47, checking in 12.2 for 160.
1: WestJet 47, Santa Control, good morning, identified. Continue present heading and climb unrestricted flight level 280.
0: Present heading and climb unrestricted flight level 280, and we're going to miss our Dogal estimate for Oceanic. Can you advise or revise it for us, 1050?
1: 1050, no problem. Ryanair 81 Echo November, continue present heading.
2: Heading, runner

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1: Shannon, approach Delta 284, established ILS 24.
2: Delta 284, 40, much now, contact tower 118.705, good day.
1: Over to tower 118.705, good day, Delta 284, ahead.
3: KLM 1124, Sonic Control, good morning, identified. Climb unrestricted, flight level 270, confirm your passing flight level.
4: Flight unrestricted, level 270, and passing 7390.
3: KLM 1124, thank you, that checks, clear direct, bandbus.
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0: Delta Shannon information, good morning. QNH 1021 hectopascals, and just confirm you'll be remaining clear of Shannon and Connex control zones and stubs. Delta, thank you. And no traffic to effect at this time. Confirm the estimate for Sligo.
1: That's 47.
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0: 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Bye bye.
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0: Airport to go 23 Victor, contact Shannon 134.630. Bye bye.
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1: 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We have Foxtrot.
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0: Luminaire 541 Juliet, clear to BPAN.
1: Back to BPAN, Luminaire 541 Juliet. 32, I see your ambulance arriving on stand.
2: Okay, going to stand.
0: Delta 177 Santa Control, good morning. Identified climb unrestricted to flight level 280, continue present heading.
1: Present heading, unrestricted to flight level 280, Delta 177 heading.
0: Delta 177, just confirm your passing flight level.
1: Passing flight level 101.
0: Check, thank you. Luminaire 541 Juliet, contact Shannon, 134.630, bye-bye.
3: 1-2-4-6-2-5-4-1-2-5-9.
4: Scanning control, American 208, 29-4-2-1-0.
0: American 208, Santa Control, good morning, identified. Continue descent to flight level 170.
4: Continue descent to flight level 170, American 208.
5: Starcorn again, running 1 Tango, hold the push, Charlie, ready.
6: November 9-9-9-8, Craig, approach runway 24, up on reception.
4: I cleared the ILS approach 24, and we'll report established for 999, sir.

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1: November 114 Lima Mike, IFAR plan from Saigo to Lima Fox Romeo Charlie in France. I'm currently climbing on the after Saigo.
0: November 114 Lima Mike, Sean and Roger, and how do you read me?
1: Heading is 284.
0: November 114 Lima Mike, Sean, thank you. Just confirm your passing flight level and squawk.
1: I mean, it's very bad. I can't hardly hear you.
0: November 114 Lima Mike, how do you read me now?
1: Yeah, it's a bit better, thanks.
0: November 114 Lima Mike, okay, just confirm your passing flight level and squawk.
1: Passing flight level 63.
0: November 114 Lima Mike, Shannon Roger, and just squawk ident.
1: 7311.
0: November 114 Lima Mike, Shannon, thank you, radar contact, you are cleared into controlled airspace, climbing to flight level 120 and fly heading 150.
1: Okay, we're climb heading 120 and heading 150, number 113, my mic.

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2: 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And be advised there is a falling system increasement on the left hand visual approach.
3: Can you repeat that frequency again?
2: 118, decimal 705.
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4: We're ready for left base, looking at traffic runner, 1 second.
3: Tower 999 X-ray on the ILS 24. Okay, we'll be looking for the traffic. We'll continue for 999 X-ray.
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1: Insight, runway 1-2. Ready for the face, runway 1-2.
2: 737 X-ray, the landing flight level 200.
3: Ryanair 737 X-ray, Shannon Control, good morning, identified. Continue descent to flight level 100. American 208, contact Dublin, 129er.180, bye-bye.
0: 129180, take care, American 208.
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0: Altitude 1 Delta, gentlemen.
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0: be advised, Sligo are closed from 11:30 till 12:15, time 1130 Zulu to 12150.

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Wendy Lima, India Mike, that is copy, thank you. Southern QNH 1021 hectopascals, and will you be transiting the Curry Zone? Stand by.

some information good there to you. Squawk 2650. Six, that's copy, thank you. QNH 1021 hectopascals, and will you be transiting the Curry Zone? Exec Heli 6, gentlemen. Heli 6, QNH 1021 hectopascals, will you be transiting the Curry Zone? Heli 6, that's copy, thank you. And confirm you'll be staying to the west of Curry? Heli 6, gentlemen. Heli 6, can you confirm you'll be staying to the west of the Curry Zone?

deck at a 9 or something. Niner does copy, thank you, and it's the advice from license of traffic in the Abishul area, not on frequency.

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0: Kim at India Mike. Yeah, just talk to them there now. They'll take you on their frequency, 123.330. After 21 Delta, Shannon.
1: 21 Delta, go ahead.
0: After 21 Delta, can you say again last transmission?
1: Okay, Mount Shannon and we're listening to Sligo. We have some back and we say for Sligo is 1242.
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3: And Shafia Niner 162, maintain flight level 250 on reaching, clear the Diggin 2 Delta arrival.
2: Level 250 on reaching and Diggin 2 Delta, now 9162.
4: Good day, Ryanair 8, Yankee Foxtrot, descent of flight level 220 at 0.79 or greater and 300 knots on transition. Good luck. Descent flight level 180, Ryanair 8, Yankee Foxtrot.
5: Shanghai Shamrock 714, passing flight level 65, transfer level 90, and a cost of 1 open connection.
3: Shamrock 714, Shannon Control, good morning, identified. Continue climb unrestricted to flight level 170, clear direct Evren.
5: Flight Evren and Shamrock 170, Shamrock 714, thank you.
6: Would you okay to left initial flight to try and one turner?
7: 9180, goodbye, 1960.

0: to the mic, that's copy. Thank you. QNH 1021 hectopascals, and you're advising exec LE 6 routing northbound towards Shannon. And equity delta to the mic, confirm your altitude. Perfect, thank you. Break exec LE 6, Shannon. Deck LE 6, it's one isomer traffic routing westbound to Dingle at 1,400 feet. Can you confirm your altitude?
1: Three Foxtrot.
0: Delta to the mic, do you copy? Yeah, thank you. Adam? Kelly Niner, not showing you on radar, but just one item of traffic currently 6 miles south of Abishrul, routing southwest.
2: Niner 164, approaching 2 miles.

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1: Descending level 80, Anton Alderon 90162.
0: November 114, Lima Mike, resume on navigation, direct Slaney.
2: Resume direct Slaney, November 114, Lima Mike.
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0: Ryanair AT Yankee Foxtrot, report your speed to Shannon Approach 121.405. Bye bye.
4: 121.405 with the speed. Bye, Ryanair AT Yankee Foxtrot. Shannon Approach, clear Ryanair AT Yankee Foxtrot, descend on flight 780, Gaylog at 300 knots or greater. With a 738 aircraft with Golf, QNH 10-21, thank you for Skulls.
5: Ryanair AT Yankee Foxtrot, approach, good afternoon, identified your number one for the ILS, approach runway at 24, Shannon information, Golf to the current. Maintain high speed and flight level 80 on reach.
4: ILS 24, maintain the speed, Ryanair AT Yankee Foxtrot.
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4: 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Ryanair 8, thank you, Foxtrot.
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4: T-Set 4000 East, QNH 1021, Hexacles, Ryanair 8, thank you, Foxtrot.
5: Ryanair 8, thank you, Foxtrot. Just advised you will be joining a company classic on the approach, he's doing a left hand visual start.
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3: India Fox, India, India. India Fox, India, India. Can you confirm your intentions at Shannon? India Fox, India, India. Apologies, that was broken. Confirm a full stop in Shannon and then on to Sligo. Glendale, India, all copy, thank you. And just one item of traffic, currently 20 miles near 12 o'clock, then after 21 Delta, 1,900 feet.

0: Fox, India, India. Did you copy the traffic information? Going to Delta through the mic. Delta through the mic, second, please.
1: And now Bureau 90162, contact Shannon Approach 121.405. Bye-bye.
2: Approach 121.405, 1090164. Have a nice day.
1: You too.
0: So 21 Delta, some traffic information currently in your 11 o'clock, 19 miles, 1,900 feet, tracking southwest.
3: Two approach, good afternoon, identified. You're number two for the ILS runway 24 at Shannon, information, Gulf is current. Maintain 5780 on reach.
2: Number two, intrepid, ILS runway 24, identified, this is on reach, and 9162.

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0: Runner, Yankee Foxtrot, negative, I'll have a Bush Runner to be in about 10 seconds.
2: Blue, it's the Echo India EBD mic with you, 2636 at this one.
3: India Lima, India Mike, sound information, good day again. QNH 1021 hectopascals, and report to close in the flight plan in Kilmallock.
2: 1021, we'll report to close in the flight plan in Kilmallock, about 12 minutes
3: ago. Echo India Mike, that's copied, thank you. And will you be remaining clear of the Shannon approach zone?
2: Oh yeah, we'll stay well south of the doorway down, yeah.
3: Thank you.
0: Great, thank you, Foxtrot. You're clear now, ILS approach runway 24. Thank you, Foxtrot.
1: Here, Dias, approach 24, and we go Ryanair 8, thank you, Foxtrot.
0: And Ryanair 8, thank you, Foxtrot. You'll be number 2, the company traffic is just on a left downwind turning base, turn short.
1: Let's copy number 2, Ryanair 8, thank you, Foxtrot.
3: I was wondering about the control zone. Will you be staying south or below that, or I can give them a call if you want to transit?
2: No, no, in that case, then we descend below 24 before we enter the zone again, and you might certainly descend.
3: That's perfect, thank you.

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0: 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Roswell, 2 7, so flight to Roswell.
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0: 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Contact tower 118.705, click.
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0: Flyer 9162, just to advise, there is a Ryanair training traffic using left-hand visual circuits off runway 24. He will be orbiting south of the field and following you in behind.
1: Copy, hands on all.
0: Awesome, fortunately.
2: Hello, good day, Ryanair. Agent Fox, established ILS 24 at 6 miles now. You approach Ryanair, Agent Fox.
0: And left 9162, descent 3000 feet. You're cleared ILS approach runway 24, report established.
1: 3000, cleared ILS 4, report established. Antonov 9164.
0: 12-0530. Do you plan on making back way Alpha or will you roll to the end?
1: I'll roll to the Alpha, Antonov 9164.
3: Jet 532 Papa, clear direct to IRTA, confirm your passing flight level.
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Set by 32, Papa, continue descent to flight level 100.

0: Yankee Foxtrot, Sierra Ground Gabay, taxi Alpha, and it's down 30.
1: Continue climb unrestricted to flight level 280, clear direct Oval.
2: Direct Oval up to flight level 280, unrestricted Jupiter 842.
3: Right, I want Tango. Can we do a bit of a racetrack here downwind just for another few miles?
0: See, Bravo, I can give you a clearance now. It's ready to copy.
4: You're number one for the approach. Your contact count 118.705. Have a good day.
5: 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Good day, sir.
6: Tower, good morning.

Black Sarah 61 Hotel, Roger, clear destination, Nagini 3 Bar with a pass off on my 24, flat final 5,000 feet, and the squawk is 4621.

0: Par 16. 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That's Delta 2, 5 step. 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
3: Echo India Lima, India Mike, flight plan close time 1059. Good day.
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0: Faction 7160 Uniform, this is available 220 inbound Southern.
1: Faction 7160 Uniform, Shannon Control, good morning, identified. Continue descent to flight level 100.
0: Begin flight 100, Faction 7160 Uniform.
2: Deckity 6 is holding short, hangar 1.
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3: 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QNH 1021 hectopascals and confirm info only. 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No traffic to effect, and you can report slop break.
4: Six Lima Zulu, left turn on the Delta 2, all short of runway 24. QNH 1021, left out.
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5: Descent to flight level 100, Skymark 91 Whiskey.

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1: JetBlue 842, contact Shannon 135.

0: 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Bye-bye.
1: Cool. Get it. Parking area, then. Okay. Bridge car around, Connecticut, went to the advice, runner, 1 second.
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1: Ground United at 271 and 34, Boeing 737, contact ground.
0: United 271, standby, I'll have a few very shortly.
1: Land 2-4 and left on Alpha Exit.

4-6 sound. So 4-6 A-frame for the moment, Hotel 1 is fine, but listen now, remain clear of the cell for 12 months. Max Base, start approved, runway 24, QNH is 1021, exit box out. That's 270 for the team, it's Delta, Hotel 2, Charlie, hold short of 24.

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1: Thank you, copy.
0: United 271 is clear at destination, Ravi 3 Bravo, departure off runway 24, stop sign is 5,000 feet, on the squawk is 3601.
1: United 271 clear to Newark DOD, Ravi 3 Bravo, runway 24, up to 5,000, squawk 3601.
0: Paper.
2: One one one in decimal 705, actually get one of the engine.

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1: I'm back to Wolfett.
0: Roger, Victor Hotel, Victor Lima, Zulu, 3,800 kilometers, 5,000.
2: Victor Hotel, Victor Lima, Zulu, Shana Control, good afternoon, identified. Climb unrestricted to flight level 290, clear direct Dagos.
0: Level 290, direct Dagos, Victor Hotel, Victor Lima, Zulu.
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3: Shannon Tower, good day to you, Echo India, Foxtrot, India, India. We have information, Hotel QH 1021. Just pass this guy with 2000 VT inbound. Rotation this route to Shannon to request one full stop, flight to the line, aircraft parking, and departure again to Flagler.

0: 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Bye-bye.
1: 134.630, Shamrock 49 at Juliet.

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2: 135.730, Victor Hotel, Victor Lima Zulu.
0: Alpha, Delta 1, and the Hotel Delta 2.

0: Shannon, good afternoon. Shamrock 123, with you passing level 9 or 8, timing 160 to Zurich, we're maintaining 300 knots or greater.
1: Shamrock 123, Shannon Control, good afternoon, identified. You can continue the climb now, unrestricted to flight level 280, clear to revenue.
0: Clear now to revenue, unrestricted to flight level 280, Shamrock 123.
2: You can report over, Roscommon.

0: Ryanair, one Tango, Delta 1, Delta 2, Charlie down, hold on Charlie for the crew change and make clear of Delta 2 on runway 24.
1: Yeah, X-ray Shannon information, good afternoon, squawk. Question, you're QNH 1021, Hector Pascal. X-ray copied, no known traffic to effect, and confirm the estimate for Kenmare. Thank you, you can report closing the flight down. Perfect, thank you.
2: Alright, flight level 130 for 999 X-ray. Two injects for 999 X-ray.

0: Shenandoah, all 3 minus 9 over 2-4. Full clear to land, Echo into India.
1: Good morning, United, at 271,
2: 267,
1: and
2: 34,
1: fully up and ready.
2: Now, 271, Roger, put the stop approved on my 24, QNH 1021, that's about 1000.
1: The second shutter was approved on my 24, 1021,
2: that's 1000. Rescue 7, you can hold short, 24 behind that aircraft, and contact Tower 118, 705.

0: 124.7 for 999X Regular. Shannon, 999 X-ray at flight level 6.3 for flight level 130 direct index.
1: Still on Delta, just showing you on the boundary of the Dublin FIS. I will need to give them a call if you're heading any further east.

0: Delta 259er, contact Scottish 129er decimal one. Bye bye.
1: 129er decimal one, Delta 259er. Me.
2: Sorry, hello, I want to have a great whiskey. Take about 250 ahead, please.
0: Shannon Control, good afternoon, identified. Continue climb unrestricted to flight level 240, clear direct Nevin.
3: Unrestricted climb to flight level 240, direct to Nevin, Axis 700.
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0: Ryanair 738 Whiskey, continue descent to flight level 100.
2: Step up 100, one is completely.
1: Confirm that was 134630 for 999.
2: Thank you. Back there, 61 Hotel, taxi, Hotel 1, Hotel 2, Delta, taxi.

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1: Hold Shorestone, contact Tower, 18705.
2: Axis 700, continue climb to flight level 300.
3: Climb flight level 300, Axis 700.

0: Victor 21 Delta, Shannon. 21 Delta, traffic information here, 3 o'clock, 8 miles, 2,700 feet, routing northwest.
1: Now 271 Hall Shaw 24 contact Tower 118.705.

0: Houston, India, stop proves runway 24, QNH is 1021 hectopascals on a VFR back to the side of confirm.
1: Good day, American 725, 12 decimal 2 for 160.
2: American 725, Shannon Control, good afternoon, identified. Continue climb unrestricted to flight level 280, clear direct to Resno.
1: Unrestricted to flight level 270 and direct to Resno, American 725.
2: American 725, you're cleared to flight level 280.
1: Correction, flight level 280, American 725.
3: Zulu Mike, Shannon.
0: 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Four two eight ground. See on the front of the fence. 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

7, copy, temperature is 19, the wind is 10. 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And 705.

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0: 21 Delta, that's all copied, thank you. And just that one item of traffic in your 3 o'clock 5 miles routing northwest. They are 2706.
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1: Right, one Tango over the base.
0: 3500 climbing 5000.
1: United 271, good day, Shannon Road, trade of contact, Condrey Club, the flight level 200.
0: Flight level 200, United 271.
1: United 271, clear star swift.
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0: Santa, hello, Tamag 850, standing flight level 90, routing Arthur, passing 4600.
1: Shamrock 850, Shannon, I identify, direct to let go, climb to flight level 230.
0: Climb flight level 230, and we let go, Shamrock 850.
1: Flight 561, so good night.
2: 5655, goodbye, right next to 290. We're passing altitude 4,000, climbing 5,000.
3: 6-6-1, hold there, look good day, Shannon, approach. Red Cone, the Condria, climb flight level 130, clear dark road.
2: Climb flight level 130, and say again, direct to?
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0: 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Good day.
1: 24-7, have a good day, United 271.
2: 7, hello, Ryanair.
1: United 271, 10,000, climbing flight level 200 and 250 knots.
3: United 271, Shannon, identify no speed restriction, flying to flight level 280.
1: 280, no speed restriction, United 271.
3: Shannon, flight 561, hotel, climbing flight level 130.

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1: Flex Air 61 Hotel, Shannon identified, climb to flight level 290.
0: Climb flight level 290, Flex Air 61 Hotel.

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1: 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I'm the Mama 3 Rabbit, the power drop on the 24, drop down to 5,000 feet, drop to 3614.
2: 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Block 3607.
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3: Shannon, good day, Ryanair 96 Golf Golf, descending flight level 240, direct to Bonnet. 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

0: 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Shannon QNH, 1021 hectopascals. 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

0: information, Echo, India Fox, India, India, just leaving Shannon Boundary, route into Sligo and ETA 1130
1: Zulu. Echo, India Fox, India, India, information, that is copied. I've known on traffic to affect you. Do you wish to transit the Connacht control zone or associated stuff?
0: We're requesting to transit Connacht control zone there, and crash road ETA is 1230, Echo, India, India.
1: 1230 for Sligo is copied, and you've an estimate for Connacht?
0: Any here at Connacht will be 1215, Echo India India.
1: Echo India Fox India India, that is copied. You can call me approaching the Connacht control zone for transit.
0: I approach the zone for transit, Echo India India.
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Tokyo.

0: up the flying staff in November, that's copied.
1: One report turning finals, runner 1 Tango. Just so you're planning after this one, it'll be a go around straight into straight back to East Lens. No worries, thanks, Ryanair 1 Tango.

0: Rhino, 1 Tango, just via planning actually, we've got two more touch and goes, and then it'll be a go round into the flat plan. I appreciate it, thanks.
1: 0 South Crew, runway 24, QNH 1021, that's about 1,000.

0: Canon, hello. Running at 3 Quebec Salut, descent level 240, Winnet. Descent level 200, running at 3 Quebec.
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0: 5, good day, thank you, sir. Good day again, Executive 6.
1: Exactly 6.
0: We're on toll boundary out to Woodford, estimating time there in 7 minutes.
1: Now 7 minutes is copy to 5 feet in the frequency.
0: Exactly 6.

Selamat siang. Rescue 7, no front seat, Delta 2, 4-3, hang up. Seven, they were doing an engine run there in the helicopter and hangar 3, looks like they're not doing it at the moment, just caution anyway.

clear to East Midlands on the call sign Ryanair 103, Flatpan route, flight level 310, and we'll set you on the go round for the 7620 on Skorka, Ryanair 1 Tango. After departure, go around, it'll be the extended runway, centerline, 25,000 feet, Ryanair 1 Tango, thanks. Continue downwind to advise and report left base, Ryanair 1 Tango. Yeah, report ready for left base, once departure, Ryanair 1 Tango.

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1: Niner 78 Echo Alpha, Shannon identified, directed, let go, climb to flight level 230.
0: Let go, climb level 230, I have a bit of a problem.

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1: What's the name, 41 Whiskey Mike, DC to Basketball 240, that book.
0: Tango ready at that base.
1: Tempo 1 Golf, Houston Tango 100, Ryan A41, what's your point?
0: Tango.
2: Down Delta 285, gate 32, ready for push start.
3: Delta 285, push fastly for runway 24, information India is current, and QNH 1021.
2: For runway 24, 1021 hectopascal, we have India, Delta 285.
0: That's report plan, is runway 1 second.
3: Scott Huff, the edge of the light aircraft back, the best part.
0: Delta 285, can you hold the push short?
2: We'll hold your push, Delta 285.
3: Scott Huff, taxi Alpha, hold short over runway 24.

0: out onto one of the airplanes. Got southeast, hold the taxi Alpha, there is a Ryan here on a short one. Delta 285, thanks for that, sir. Push now, able to come with you.
1: Alright, first crew, Delta 285.
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3: The hotel to uniform, Shannon Fish, go ahead. Start copies, understand you're changing frequency, bye.
0: Decimal 05, 6 at 650. 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

0: 5-0, are you with me?
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2: 133. 73 Delta 1 Delta 2 report, exit step.
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0: 6650, good day, center approach. Rate of contact from flight level 60, direct in right.
1: Okay, climb to flight level 60 and direct in route, flex jet 650.
2: 03.
3: Good morning. Sorry, good afternoon. It's runner 103, climbing 5,000 feet, runway extended center line, also Shannon.
0: Runner 103, good afternoon, Shannon Bros. Radar contact, cleared by left turn, direct focus.
3: Left turn to both of them, runner 103.
0: Runner 103, coming to climb flight level 150.
3: Continue climb flight level 150, runner 103.
4: 2950, runner 7812.
3: Confirm left turn, runner 103.
0: Runner 103, affirm left turn, both of
3: them. Left turn to both of them, and cleared altitude.
0: 150.
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0: 103, contact channel control 124, decimal 9, good day. 124, decimal 7, thank you, good afternoon, runner 103. Shannon, good afternoon, runner 103, climb flight level 150, and heading towards Bowdoin, looking for 310.
1: Runner 103, Shannon identified, request copy, climb to flight level 270.
0: Flight 270, runner 103.
2: That's not right at 4-1 with spikes.

0: 650, calling back to Gary Tower 123, decimal 330, correct?
1: 123-330, flex jet 650. Ryanair 41 Whiskey Mike, contact Cork approach 119.905, bye bye.
2: Cork approach 119, bye bye, Ryanair 41 Whiskey Mike.

0: 33, Shannon Control, identified, direct to Resnor, climb to flight level 280.
1: Check Resnor, flight level 280.

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4: Good day, Shamrock 9, Apollo, passing at 3,800, climbing 5190, Alder, coming up.
3: Shamrock 9, Apollo, Michelle, hello, confirm squawk.
4: 5150,
3: Shamrock 9, Apollo. Shamrock 9, identified direct to Liffey, climb to flight level 230.
4: Good, Liffey, climb flight level 230, Shamrock 9, Apollo.
5: Shannon, hello, Shamrock 11 Tango, and 119, climbing flight level 160 to Sirac.
3: Shamrock 1, Tango Shannon, identify direct to Revenue, then Pickle, climb to flight level 280.
5: Direct Revenue, then Pickle, climb flight level 280, Shamrock 1, Tango.

0: Shamrock 9 Alpha Lima, climb to flight level 270.
1: Climb flight level 270, Shamrock 9 Alpha Lima.
2: Zulu, shadow formation, no known traffic to effect, standby.
1: Defense.
2: Hotel Oscar Golf Alpha for zone entry, call Kerry Tower 123.330.
1: 123.330 for Kerry, thank you, Golf Alpha.
2: Zulu Shannon Aerodrome QNH 1021 hectopascals. I have no other traffic in the FAO to effect, and you can report at the Skellig.

0: Roman 7, contact Cork Tower, correction to Cork approach with an entry, Roman 9, that's to midnight.
1: 5 is 3 for 5.
2: Delta 285 Shannon, identify direct to Resno, climb to flight level 240.
1: Resno 240, Delta 285.
2: AVA Jet 627, contact Shannon 134, decimal 630, good day.
3: 34630, AVA Jet 627, good day.
1: The altitude is 240 for 285.
2: Delta 285 AFM, climb to flight level 240.
1: I'm 240, thank you, sir.
4: I had a question with you for information, Juliet.
3: And we have Juliet, H1021, right up by my kilo.
4: And then once we pass there, we can get you underway.
5: Factory 11 for the moment, and as soon as you're just making ready for taxi, we'll have a look. There is inbound traffic for only 24, so we'll have a look at the timing once you're ready.

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1: 3000 feet, unit 2021, line of fire.

0: Air 423 Romeo. Okay, it's a pole position there, and it's taking a minute or two. I couldn't actually look my phone, but yeah, we'll number.
1: At 1720, we're climbing 142 for flight level 240.
2: WestJet 17, Shannon, identify climb to flight level 280.
1: Flight level 280, WestJet 17.
2: Delta 285, climb to flight level 280.
3: Level 280, Delta 285.

0: inform Stephen Toa, Delta 1, Delta 2, stand 42. The Ryanair is pushed back onto Tacuila.
1: Romeo, yeah, the black van is moving.

120 Fox Trot Ground, good afternoon. Start is approved. You're cleared Shannon 2 Kerry on the Bonan 3 Bravo departure. Stopping 5,000 feet, squawk 3604.

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1: Mike Kilo, 15 miles from touchdown, Hotel Tower 118, Decimal 705, Cadet.
2: 18705, Random 5, Mike Kilo, okay. Good day, Random 5, Mike Kilo, 14 miles.

0: Yeah, that's no problem. Do you want us to stop short of Alpha altogether?
1: Jet 17, contact status control, 129er, decimal 1, good day.
2: 9, decimal 1, for WestJet 17, bye bye.

0: And Tara, just to confirm that, is that aircraft coming out via Alpha? Ah, I mean, so we go past Alpha to the landing, right? No problem at all. We'll be checking out Alpha and the company traffic will be rolling past Alpha to the direction.
1: Unfortunately,
0: we're only on the device ready for taxi. You'll be taxiing out, Checkway Alpha for the backtrack only. For there is inbound company traffic, but he's going to roll past Alpha to backtrack after.
1: We are ready for
0: Unfortunately, we're only on taxi Alpha, hold short of runway 24.

0: Tango Radar, very good afternoon, Ryanair. 20 Tango Echo, passing 10,300, climbing 5 on the Niner 2, Oak Oak, Old Mountain Pike.
1: Ryanair 20 Tango Echo, Shannon, hello, from Squawk.
0: Squawk, 7641, Ryanair 20 Tango Echo.
1: Ryanair 20 Tango Echo, identified, direct to NJEX, climb flight level 230.
0: Direct to NJEX, flight level 230, Ryanair 20 Tango Echo.
2: Echo 64, proceed along the ground zero, full charge runway 24 on.
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0: again, non-adaptive effect, report causing flat pan at Waterford.
1: Thanks, 3 there, say again.
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1: Tacoma Hotel, Charlie Kong.
2: Good afternoon, thanks. Or, sorry, you're clear channel to Boston on the unbaked 3 Bravo departure. Stop track 5003, squawk 3605.
0: Boston, no, this is 4703 Bravo. Stop track 5003, squawk 3605.
2: Tacoma Hotel, Charlie, relay correct. Advise ready for a pushing back.
0: So, Tacoma Hotel.
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2: Ghost Alpha, that's all concrete. Just for information, there's a Cessna 172 to the southeast of Waterford this time, coasting out towards the Skelligs, 2,500 feet.

0: 920 Lima Quebec clear to Atlam.
1: Clear to Atlam, right there, 20 Lima Quebec. Sergeant Alpha Mora, 4557.

0: to 990, Shannon. Five miles northeast of Waterville, descending into Waterville this time. From helicopter inbound Waterville, Gulf Coast.
1: Rescue, what is your foxtrot with you passing 2,300 feet now on route to Burns for Gravity Pressure?
2: 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What's your requested level?
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3: Epsilon, Foster Delta, request a descent.
2: 10-7-4-2 Delta, descent flight level 80.
3: Descending flight level 80, Jameson, Foster Delta. 455 Charlie, request level descent.
4: Ryanair
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3: Heading 095, Ryanair 423 Romeo.

0: Ryanair 455, Charlie, continue present heading for the moment. Just company traffic, just turning out of Shannon there. Should be routing behind you shortly. I'll have further.
1: Continue present heading, Ryanair 455, Charlie. Can we decrease the speed for now? Copy, Ryanair 455, Charlie.
2: And rescue 120 Foxtrot request to reach Victoria's operation, be about request 020, please.
0: Rescue 120 Foxtrot, just continue the heading for the moment, just for getting information after shortly.
2: Thank you, continue on for the heading, rescue 120 Foxtrot.
0: Ryanair 455 Charlie, you will be just clear of that traffic now in about 1 minute, are you okay to wait for that?
1: Hey, for Ryanair 455 Charlie.
0: Ryanair 20 Lima Quebec, contact Cork Approach 119.905, see ya.
1: Contact Approach 119.905, Ryanair 20 Lima Quebec, flight.
0: United 981, contact Scottish on 129.1.
1: 291, United 9814.
0: Ryanair 455 Charlie, descend now to Shannon transition level of flight level 60.
1: Descend now for level 60, Ryanair 455 Charlie. Very good day, this is Shannon 1, Echo November, you're passing channel 5, level 160, correct.
0: 1 Echo November, Samuel 1, break, Ryanair 423 Romeo, continue climb to flight level 270.
1: Climb to flight level 270, Ryanair 423 Romeo.
0: Shamut 1 Echo November, Shannon, hello to you, identified, and continue climb to flight level 200.
1: Climb level 200, Shamut 1 Echo November.
0: Shamut 1 Echo November, clear to revenue.
1: Direct revenue, Shamut 1 Echo November.
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2: Descent flight level 100.
3: FQ120 Foxtrot is requesting flight level 170.
1: FQ120 Foxtrot climb to flight level 170.
3: Flight level 170, FQ120 Foxtrot.
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2: Okay, can you set flight level 100, please?
4: Ryanair 5-1, Hotel Kilo, Rocosta, Paris, 990, Channel Mission, go ahead.
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5: Here at the time, flight level 100.
2: Okay. Echo Victor Lima, yes, say affirm. If you're able to climb now flight level 100, please, and direct it to Keswick's hold.
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6: Lennon, good afternoon. Return Magic at 532 Papa, 72 flight level 170, passing flight level 100 on Norla.
0: Victor Lima, Juliet 532 Papa, Shannon, hello to you. Identified and continue climb to flight level 2900.
6: Passing to climb flight level 2900, passing to Papa.
7: Double 1 0, Foxtrot.
5: Hello, I know that you're very busy. Our CPDLC got to terminate, and just to confirm, we stay with you.
7: Let's see, what is your Foxtrot request to maintain this track for 1 hour? We'll be operating in the area about 1 hour from our current position on this track, rescue 120, Foxtrot. Can you give me the coordinates for our area of operation, rescue 120, Foxtrot?
0: Yeah, just give me a few minutes, I'll call you back.

0: Avenue of Golf, Victor Lima, contact Connacht 130.705. See
1: ya. Connacht 130.705. You can take over Victor Lima. See you. Thank you.
0: And Equini Golf, Victor Lima, just before you go, it's direct to the Kepsey Hold and clear to enter the Kepsey Hold.
1: We're direct to Kepsey, enter Kepsey Hold. You can take over Victor Lima.
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0: 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Identify descent to flight level 170.
2: Descent flight level 170, Transat 230.
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0: Victor Lima, Juliet 532, Papa, contact Shannon, 134.630, see ya. 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
4: Well, Charlie, we're referencing the 380, just pull up 142 next to you, push start is approved, runway 24, and the key of CNH 1021 next month.
5: 1021, I want to see if you're in the middle of the stand. Push that approved.

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1: King 76, Shannon, hello to you, and identified, and is 240 final requested?
0: Affirmative, King 76.
1: King 76, roger, maintain 240 on reaching.
0: Here, we'll maintain 240, King 76.
2: Center Gulfstream, 4032, that's here, out of 30, descending, flight level 190.
1: November 403, Juliet Sierra, Shannon, hello to you, identified, and continue descent to flight level 110.
2: Descent flight level 110, for Juliet Sierra.
3: Shannon, good afternoon, Shannon, FFA 03, flight level 287, descending 250, inbound Soviet.
1: German Air Force 803, Shannon, hello to you, identified, continue descent to flight level 100.
3: Descent flight level 100, German Air Force 803.
4: 47, Shannon, go ahead.

0: Air Force 803.
1: Go ahead, 7FS803.
0: Okay, Cork are just inquiring about your intentions at Cork. Is it a landing and stop, or is it a go around?
1: 7FS803, it's going to be a low approach and request direct NILO if possible for BOR approach into Cork.
0: Okay, stand by. German Air Force 803. So it's confirm a low approach and then resuming the new plan to Cologne.
1: Hey, sir, requesting the VAPAL 1 November departure. German Air Force 803.
0: Okay, but are you doing a low approach and go around or are you landing?
1: We will do low approach and go around.
0: Happy, thank you.
2: Sounding good day. Shamrock 581, passing 291 for 200, direct to Punnett.
3: Romeo 120 Foxtrot, sorry, just give your details there now.
4: Romeo, Rescue 120 Foxtrot, sorry, we're routing at to a point coordinates north 49 degrees 26.12 and west 010 degrees and 43.46. We'll be operating there for about 30-40 minutes and we'll be descending into uncontrolled airspace down to 1,000 feet.

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1: 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Charlie Whiskey Alpha Yankee, Shannon information, go ahead.
2: 52, Shannon flight level 160,
3: Channel 961, Shannon, hello to you. Identify, continue climb to flight level 280.
2: Climb flight level 280, Channel 961.
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4: Okay, clear now direct to Sovic, Sierra Oscar Victor, India X-ray for VOR approach and it's interior level flight level 100.
2: Center flight level 100, I like Sol X, WR runway 34, German Air Force 803.
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0: 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I'm going to pick up the weather there at Chicago. Do you have any information there?
1: Okay, just give me 1 minute. Once you're at level, I'm going to give you the contact and they can give you the weather then, okay? 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

0: 777 Golf Grounds. Good afternoon, Chris Shannon, Malaga. Flight on the route, flight level 370, squawk 0526. Back to runway 24, back runway extended center line, and stop time at 5,000.
1: Grey Shovel Corner Alpha Charlie, Ambex 3 Bravo, passing 2,000 for 5,000.
2: 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Identify climb to flight level 240.
1: Flight level 240, Shannon, Mark 1 Alpha Charlie.
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2: Section 9 Bravo Alpha, climb to flight level 290.
3: Climb to flight level 290, Section 9 Bravo Alpha.

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1: 125.880, 176, bye bye.
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1: 134.630, Taxi 9 Bravo Alpha, bye now.

0: Standing control, good afternoon, United 316, 11.4, climbing 160.
1: United 316, channel 02, identified and continue climb to flight level 240.
0: Continue climb flight level 240, United 316.
1: United 316, clear to res now.
0: Clear direct res now, United 316.
1: Shamrock 1 Alpha Charlie, climb to flight level 280.
2: Climb flight level 280, Shamrock 1 Alpha Charlie.

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1: Shama 93 Tango, Shama low to you, identify, thanks.
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3: Whiskey Golf? Good day, Ryanair 0120, inbound at IDRAD. Well, Monster 0 Ryanair 701.

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1: 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I identified and continue climb to flight level 280. Channel 10, Mike, clear to Westview.
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2: Go ahead, 271.
1: Echo 271, trying to advise if I had some sort of incident.

0: it's about 268. Yeah, that's probably 280 or less, right? Or 3 to the
1: afternoon, Shannon American 723, climbing 12 for 16,000, flight level 160.
2: American 723, Shannon Hello, identify time flight level 240.
1: Flight level 240, American
2: 723. Repeat 120, Foxtrot, thank you, contact Shannon on 135.6, bye bye.
3: 135, bye bye, Repeat 120, Foxtrot.
2: Ryanair 49 Whiskey Golf, climb flight level 270.
4: Climb level 270, Ryanair 49 Whiskey Golf.
0: Shannon, good afternoon, 81-170. Flight level 240, good luck. Flight level 200, Ryanair 81-170.
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0: 35655, Tremont 93 Tango, goodbye. Three five six five five, Ryanair 3, November Golf, bye.

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1: 900, American 723.
0: Sorry, who was that say again? Echo 271, channel information, go.
2: Echo 271, talking to this over there. They're unable to accommodate us now. Would you be able to get the weather or the cloud base it is at Connacht, please?
0: Stand by one.
3: H1021, Hector Pascal. The only known traffic is approximately 4 miles near 11 o'clock, just to the northwest of your position at 5,900 feet. It's a Cessna 172.
0: For your report, you're heading to Shannon now, 135.730, bye.
1: 135.730, 125.730.
0: That's 135.730.
1: 135.730, American 723, good day.
4: 271, Shannon.
2: Go ahead, 271.
4: Echo 271, Shannon, visibility at Connacht, 10 kilometers or more, clouds scattered, 1,700 feet, broken, 3,000 feet.
2: Copy, thanks, 271. With that in mind, would it be possible for us to route Nula and then to join for Connacht for fuel?
4: Echo 271, roger, route to Hexpo, that's Hotel Echo X-ray, Papa Oscar.

0: 9-8-1-7-1, continue to send to flight level 180. Disrespect the step to set. We've got traffic routing westbound into Kerry.
1: Continue to send flight level 180, copy runway 8171.
2: Thank you, Dave. 7F-03, flight level 5-8, climbing flight level 9-0, no bump up.
3: Flight number 130, 7F-03.
0: Flight number 12 Kilo Hotel, 2 Kilo Hotel, hello to you, identified.

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1: 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Thanks, 271, bye.
0: And 701, continue descent to flight level 607, transition level.
2: At level 60, and 701.
0: Whiskey Golf, contact Shannon 134.630, bye.
1: 134.630, I'm here, 49 Whiskey Golf, thanks, bye.
0: I'm in Air Force 803, climb flight level 270.
1: Climb flight level 270, climb level 803.
3: Shannon, hello, flagship 649 is descending flight level 250 to Deakin.

0: Split formation, Shannon information, roger that traffic now just east of your position by about 3 miles at 5,800 feet.
1: Xero 649, clear Deacon 2 Delta, arrival runway 24.
2: Deacon 2 Delta, arrival runway 24, Xero 649, cheers. Continue the descent 140, Xero 649.
3: Descent number 130,

0: Hotel 1414, and you can call again for traffic information after the Aran Islands if you wish.
1: We go back to traffic in Islands for traffic information, Hotel 1414.
0: Bill 9, Shannon information. Eagle information. There's one item of traffic fixed wing just east of Galway at the moment, also routing towards the Aran Islands, planning to overfly all three of them. Call sign Kotam 1414. Altitude is now 1,100 feet. Eagle information, Roger, copied.
2: 1405, runway 1715. Shannon, good afternoon, runway 8171, sending flight level 802 Gillog, information Kilo QNH 1021 77 8200.
3: 18171, Shannon, approach QNH 2, identified, information Liam McCurran, number 1, ILS 24, surface and check camp.
2: Number 1, ILS 24, I'm looking at Lima, runner 8171.
4: Rescue 7, that's to Charlie, and a hold to the sun, Charlie.
5: Standing there, runner 1000 select, probably start over 181, runner 190, the beeper.
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0: One 7, Shannon information.
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3: After 99 Zulu, Shannon approach, grade 2, where to contact. You're cleared VFR through the CTA, not above flight level 60. Next report, passing the Eamon Hinch.
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2: In your left position, 5 miles. There is a formation of a P-9er at clear speed altitude 2 to 6 feet of front.
3: Hi, Pearl, we'll keep an eye out.

Go 17, information, roger. Charlie Whiskey Alpha Yankee, information, roger. And are you remaining clear of Comex control there, safe now?

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1: 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Just currently 80 miles to the west of Sanabria.
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4: Today, Ryanair 5 Tango Papa, with descending 200 inbound from us.
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0: So Doolan is about 3.5 and max altitude 2,000 feet.
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1: Eagle boat.
5: Traffic information, call sign exec Kelly 6, helicopter traffic just to north of Ennis, between Ennis and Gort, now routing towards Doolan, 2,000 feet max altitude.
1: We're currently operating between 2,000 and 1,500, and we are approximately 5 miles south of Ennis, routing the north. We can descend now 1,500 feet for separation, Eagle.
5: Eagle, channel information, Roger, and I believe that traffic at the moment just below 1,000 feet, but with a maximum altitude of 2,000.
1: Okay, in that case we'll maintain, we'll try and maintain, we might have to go a little bit lower, but we'll maintain 2,000 feet in Gulf energy weather.
5: Shannon, Roger. Exec Kelly 6, Shannon, did you copy traffic information?
0: Copy that, Exec Kelly 6.
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5: 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Traffic information in your 1 o'clock, approximately 8 miles, unverified, 2,400 feet.
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0: 295.
2: Stop with the surface wind now showing 010 degrees and 10 knots. It's been calm from the west all day. We'll send a contact tower 118-705.
3: 118-705, thanks, Ryanair 8171.
2: Sir, good afternoon, Ryanair 8171. ILS 2475.
9: Hello,
2: Shamrock,
9: thank you.
2: Descend
9: flight level
2: 203, turn
9: runway
2: 8171. Runway 737 reported the wind at a 10-mile final to be 330 degrees at 5 knots.
7: Astro 16, flagship 69.
8: Runway 77 Tango Golf, transfer level 310.
7: Level 310, runway 77 Tango.

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0: Shannon Eagle. We're currently 2,500 feet, approaching the Aran Islands. We're reaching north and then east of Galway. Is there any update on that exec, Heli 6?
1: Eagle flight, just at the standby one. Exec Heli 6, can you please squawk ident?
2: No, exec Heli 6.
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5: Lecture of 6 center, descend 3,000 feet, cleared on ILS approach runway 24, report established number 1.
6: 3,000 feet, cleared the ILS approach runway 24, report established, lecture of 6 center.
1: Air call 112 information, contact Dublin information and 118.5.
5: Except proceed with Delta 1 and working the regular. So we're going to leave Hotel, thank you forward to hold the beat and 2 points.
0: Port 4 to beach down 2-5 down off the hotel.

that's copy. Thanks. The wind is 010 degrees at 10 knots, temperature 19 degrees. Perfection, Shamrock, William and Belfast, that's one, that's a few, or short one, 2 points.

0: Shamrock 1-2 Whiskey, climbing flight level 160, approaching Zurich.
1: Shamrock 1-2 Whiskey, hello to you, and sorry, say the passing level.
0: Passing flight level 120 now.
1: Shamrock 1-2 Whiskey, thank you, identify climbing flight level 280.
2: 1187, take ship 69, cheers, bye.
0: Shamrock 1-2 Whiskey.
2: 9 is on the Isles, 1824, 8.8 miles. Continue approach and report 4DME, flagship 69.
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right there. What is this thing?

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0: Skype is 163 crossing flat level 277, descend flat level 220.
2: Skype is 163, Shannon, hello to you. Identify, continue to descend to flight level 160.
0: Continue to descend 160, Skype is 163.
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0: 2-0. Sir 2, proceed Delta 1, Delta 2, report on Bravo.
1: On the top, lower in 1 minute, September. Skybiz 163, continue to stand by level 80.
2: Continue to stand by level 80, Skybiz 163.
0: Station Eagle. Station Polygon, say again.
3: Turkey west of Galway, routing for Galway, Galway onwards for Abendroy. We'll be requesting this formation as we'll be looking to coordinate Eagle 1 and Eagle 2 to pick up a squawk code and route to Kilcormac in a separate formation. Eagle.
1: Binary 89 Delta Juliet, clear Delta 1 Golf Arrival, runway 34.
4: And Eagle, Shannon information, clear to break at your own discretion and just stand by for the second squawk. Just confirm it'll be Eagle 1 and Eagle 2.
3: We're overhead, Abendroy will be entering the hold, and from there Eagle 1 and Eagle 2 will be submitting formation. With Eagle 2 rooting for Ballinasloe onwards for Kilcormac, and Eagle 1 rooting for Loughrea and onwards to Kilcormac, where we will then rejoin formation to you.
0: Strong day attack to Alpha. Stand 2-2, you familiar?
3: Roy, race break Eagle.
0: Sure, 649, no problem. Continue taxi Alpha, cross the apron, and for the entrance to taxi with Delta 1, left hand side, see a black hand.
4: Romeo, Shannon information, Southern QNH 1021 hectopascal.
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4: Golf Romeo, Romeo, all copy, thank you. 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
0: 3-2, pretty long from the road, hold short, 2-4 at all time.
5: And the last number 13X-ray, we're climbing flight level 240, just past 140 to Surex.
1: Shema 13X-ray, Shema, hello to you, identified and cleared to Resno.
5: Clear director Resno, Shema 13X-ray.
1: Shema 13X-ray, climb flight level 280.
5: Flight level 280, Shema 13X-ray.
4: Roger, at the moment no known traffic to affect, and you can report before leaving the frequency, please. Listen out for traffic.
1: Yeah. There's 163, contact Shannon Approach on 121.405, see ya.
4: Control the Southern QNH 1021 hectopascals. Report water.
6: Shannon Approach. Good afternoon. Sky is 1-6-3.
0: Sky is 1-6-3. Shannon Approach. Good day to you. That's 5 information. Michael Stern. Number 1, INS 2-4.
6: Approach, expect LS 24 and we'll check my position.
0: 2, proceed, Bravo, Delta 2, Delta 1, what is it? Describe as 163, to be advised, the wind is from around, it's now showing at 0 degrees, 9 knots. Ryanair traffic about 10 minutes ago reported on 10 mile final, the wind to be 3 degrees at 5 knots. We have to continue for runway 24.
6: Okay, your mark, Skype is 1.
0: system.
1: Banner 89 Delta Julia, continue to stand for level 100.
6: Control, good day, Shamrock 1, Lima Hotel, passing 3000, climbing flight level 240, Redknapp.
1: Shamrock 1, Lima Hotel, Shannon, hello to you, identified, and just confirm cleared level again.
6: Flight level 240, Shamrock 1, Lima Hotel.
1: Shamrock 1, Lima Hotel, thank you, identified.
0: Skype is 163, do you want to continue on the arrival, or do you want to expect us for the approach?
2: I will provide a vector to the great Skype is 163.
0: Skype is 163, roger, turn on left 10 degrees, report new heading.
2: Turn left 10 degrees, and we'll be in heading 320, Skype is 163.
0: Roger.

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2: Gamma 286, say again, readability 2.
1: Gamma 286 clear to Norla.
2: Norla, Gamma 286.
0: On your left side, approximately your 9 o'clock now, by 2 miles, is unverified traffic at 2,000 feet.
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0: and Shannon Formation. This is after 990. We're just north of the Cliff of Moher at 6,000 feet, and we're squawking 2651 and QNH 1021, routing to Sligo.
1: After 99 Zulu, Shannon Information, Roger, Q&H check. We've just received information that there has been some type of incident in Sligo on the apron. They are now closed, not accepting traffic for the rest of the day.
2: Alright, we knew there was an incident. We didn't get the latest news about not accepting traffic, so we will reconsider our flight plan after 99 Zulu. We will call you back in 2 minutes.
1: No problem. No time was just issued in the last 5 minutes or so.
2: I do recap it, thank you.
3: Squawk for Eagle 2, and Eagle 1 will be rooting for Lockery, Eagle 2 will be rooting for Boundless Low, 1,000 by 1,000.

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0: Center Regulation, Mark 875. We are sending flight level 200, moving to direct Pacific.
1: 1,500 feet,
0: moving
1: back
0: to Stowe 4222. Mark 875, clear Stowe, Swan Golf, arrival runway 34. Pacific, Golf 34. By 286, climb to flight level 270.
2: Climb level 270.
3: He's rigging for Lockery. I will be leaving at 5220.
1: 640, left on the road, hold short on 284.

0: Speaker 1, we will be estimating to be landing at about 14:15 Zulu. We'll be rejoining formation at Kilcormac en route for Balzambo and formation.
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0: 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Identify code to Bamba, climb to flight level 230.
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1: Bravo 2900, and 161 Bravo.
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3: Skybase 163, thank you, contact the tower 18 Tesla 7, good day.
2: 18-7 with tower, Skybase 163, good day.
4: Good afternoon, T November 39, Joe McLaughlin. Just left flight level 280, clear 220, directly in right.
0: November 392, Mike Alpha, Shannon, hello to you. Identify, continue to send to flight level 140.
4: Descent to flight level 140, November 2, Mike Alpha.

That's right here, we'll play this one.

0: 9658, Chandler Road, you confirm score?
1: Squawk 5447.
0: 9658, thank you, identify, continue climb to flight level 130. Well, 6958, I'm passing 5000, clear 2000. Right now, 161 Bravo, stop the climb, flight level 270.
1: Stop climb, flight level 270, and 161 Bravo.
2: QNH, and clear to the boundary, and report to boundary, 720 Bravo.
3: A short while ago, they are not accepted in traffic for the rest of the day. They had an incident on the apron.
0: Contact Shannon now on 134 decimal 630, bye.
1: 34630, Ryanair, 1600, bye.
3: Note I'm issued closed until 2030, which I believe covers them for the rest of the day.
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3: 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Shannon information, Roger. 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
5: November 403, Julius here. Shannon, hello, confirm squawk.
1: And we are squawking 3611.
5: November 403, Julius Sierra, identify, continue climb to flight level 120, unrestricted.
1: Unrestricted, climb flight level 120, Julius Sierra.

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1: Climb flight level 250, Ryanair 6958.

0: Southwest Uniform information.
1: Road 3, Juliet Sierra, continue present heading.
2: Present heading 3, Juliet Sierra.
0: Information, 2 PC9s routing towards Kilcormac, north of your position at the moment, but just for information, forming there in the next few minutes.
1: Sierra Shannon, clear now direct to Derag, that's Delta Echo Romeo Alpha Golf for runway 24.
2: Direct Derag for runway 24, please, Juliet Sierra.

0: 1, Shannon information, roger. The only known traffic I have now is southwest of Burr and the Aircore 112, not on my frequency yet, but 20 miles east of you, routing towards Athlone. Should, their track should stay north of your position.
1: Ryanair, 6 Mike Kilo, contact Dublin, 135.655. Bye bye.
0: Information.
2: Afternoon, manager. So we are just north of Galway now, 3,000 feet, and it's 1021. We are going to head back to Cork, and we're going to start heading southwest to avoid high ground, and then routing back south. We may need to transit to Shannon airspace.
0: After 99 Zulu information, roger. You can report approaching controlled airspace for clearance to enter.
2: We will report approaching Shannon airspace at 999 Zulu.
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0: Roger, you can call Dublin information at 118.5. Bye bye.
4: 5, proceed at Delta 2, Delta 1, report to get a back on.
0: 720 Bravo, Shannon information, hello, QNH 1021 hectopascal.
5: 1021, so just heading out the boundary at Scarif, squawking 2607, flight plan 2, Wicklow.
0: 720 Bravo, information roger, and whereabouts in Wicklow are you routing, just for onwards coordination?
5: Wicklow Town.
0: Thank you. Estimate for there?
5: 58 minutes.
0: Bravo, Shannon information, roger. Military is active, R16 and MOA4 to flight level 180.
5: Roger, copy that. 720 Bravo.
0: To Shannon information, roger. Report that zone for flight plan closure, thanks.
6: Good morning, Ryanair 190 Victor EMP following the 43 Bravo departure passing 3,900 feet and 4,100 feet.
1: Ryanair 19 Victor Yankee, Shannon Major, confirm squawk.
6: Squawk 2255, Ryanair 190 Victor Yankee.
1: Ryanair 19 Victor Yankee, Shannon, I have radar contact, flight level 230.
6: Flight level 230, Ryanair 190 Victor Yankee.

0: Rhino 19, Victor Yankee Shannon, rollout heading 120.
1: Heading 120, Rhino Victor, Rhino 19, Victor Yankee.
0: November 403, Juliet Sierra Shannon, descend to flight level 80.
2: Down to flight level 80, Juliet Sierra.
0: November 403, Juliet Sierra, continue with the Shannon approach on 121.405.
3: 121.405, Juliet Sierra.
0: Rhino 19, Victor Yankee Shannon, climb flight level 250.
1: Flight level 250, climb flight level 250, Rhino 19, Victor Yankee.
4: 03, Juliet Sierra, Shannon approach, check at ATU, identified, information, Mike is current, number 1, ILS 24, service wind check, 360 degrees, 7 up.
3: Copy, 3, Juliet Sierra.
5: ATU 7, for Russian.
6: Delta 1, Delta 2, 180, returning post short runway 24, report to get back around.
4: Left flight level 60.
3: Left flight level 60, 320.
0: November 392, Mike Alpha, contact Kerry, 123.325, radar services terminated, bye bye.
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1: 3,000 feet, 1021.

0: 003, Juliet Sierra, clear to establish on the localizer at Sierra.
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1: Cleared ILS 24, will report established, 3, Juliet Sierra.
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4: 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Juliet Sierra. Shannon Tower, Gulfstream 403, Juliet Sierra, ILS 24. We'll call you at 4 DME, take Juliet Sierra.
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2: 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Information.

Berkeley 9, Shannon information. Exactly 9, Shannon information, roger. And 7QNH 1021 hectopascals. What's your estimate for Woodford?

confirm proceed with the census. Hotel Echo Suite 1310 Bravo Hotel Hamilton 24 Echo. Confirm and just keep a listen outside. There will be one aircraft that you text to the center in the next couple of minutes.

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1: 121.405 on F69 Super Bowl. Bye-bye, have a nice day.
0: Thank you.
1: 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I am 69 Super Bowl, listening to 80 approaching CPO. 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
2: 4-6-10 X-ray Tango, Shannon approach, good ACU identified, information, November's current, phone number 1, ILS 24, surface wind check at 360 degrees, 8 knots.
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0: November 720 Bravo, Shannon information. I told you already, but the military is active now on Romeo 16 and MOA 4 to flight level 180.
1: The airplane, it'll be a left turn around the Gulf Stream.

0: Been in November, Fox Charlie, Shannon information.
1: 7 Fox Charlie, with 24, got the tower arm over the intercept, 705.
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0: Sierra, and continue down Hotel 1. 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
1: Ryanair 856 Shannon, hello, radar contact. Continue descent to flight level 140.
0: Phoenix level 140, Ryanair
1: 856. Echo India Golf, Victor Lima, Shannon.
0: Victor Lima, go.
1: Echo Victor Lima, contact Dublin 132.580. Bye-bye.
2: 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Echo Victor Lima, bye.

0: Echo Tango cleared on approach runway 24, report established.
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2: Still self-flying Shannon information, Roger. Bye, thanks.

the Navy, please drive the passenger. 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

9, Uri Vekrik, and a flat tank of 1440 closing. No problem, I've been ready with it now. At the moment, earlier there was a by start at your own inspection, please. November is current. QNH 1021, no problem.

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1: All the best.
2: Be in front of the road before that, so be hold short for only 24 at all times.
0: Thanks.
3: 5 Kilo, Shannon, high low radar contact, and clear direct to Hexpo.
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1: SU7 out of coupling, the wind is 360 degrees 8 knots, temperature 19 degrees.
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3: Right there, 395 Kilo Shannon, continue descent to flight level 200.
0: Descent flight level 200, right there, 395 Kilo.

0: Hello?
1: Ryanair 8056, Shannon Roger, somewhere. Ryanair 856, Shannon, descend to flight level 60, Shannon, transition level.
0: Thank you, descending flight 60, Ryanair.
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1: Ryanair 856, continue with Kerry on 123.325. 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Bye-bye.
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Flight level 161 now, 7 7 8.

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1: Ryanair 97 Zulu Hotel, Shannon, hello, radar contact, you're clear direct to Norla, climb flight level 290.
0: Thank you, Norla, climb flight level 290, Ryanair 97 Zulu Hotel.

0: Ryanair 8 in November, Lima Shannon, hello, radar contact. Continue descent to flight level 100, and you're clear to service when Golf arrive in Cork.
1: Golf arrive in Cork, and then level 100, right here.

0: Ryanair 395 Kilo Shannon, continue descent to flight level 100.
1: Descent flight level 100, Ryanair 395 Kilo. Good enough. So if you want, you can make a 180 in present position or continue towards the taxiway Delta 1 to make a 180.

0: you're for 10-2-7, that is again 10-3-0.
1: Ryanair 8, November Lima Shannon, clear direct to Athlon. Golf Oscar Yankee November X for information. Golf Oscar Yankee November X for information. I just got a position on altitude, please. The air mate is just lifted from Rathcoole, routing towards Castletown Bear, so possibly opposite direction. 130.705, radar service is terminated. Bye bye.
0: 130.705, Ryanair 395 Kilo, bye. Shannon, good afternoon, Ryanair 7 Juliet Yankee, passing flight level 9 and 9 for 130 on the radar heading 120 degrees.
2: Ryanair 7 Juliet Yankee, Shannon Control, hello, confirm squawk.
0: Squawk 1444, Ryanair 7 Juliet.
2: Ryanair 7 Juliet Yankee, identify, direct to NJEX, flying flight level 2900.
0: NJEX flight level 2900, Ryanair 7 Juliet Yankee.
1: November X-ray Shannon information, Roger. You can advise even the frequency, the air mate now just to the southwest of Rathcoole, 1,700 feet.

Sure, but confirm again your park descent. Or descend by 30 seconds. Thank you, good day. Metro 569, our taxi does 1, does 2, hold short of runway 24.

0: 9 or hold short of runway 24, contact tower, 1-8, that's mode 705.
1: Ryanair 8, November Lima, contact Cork approach, 119, decimal 905.

Check for information. November X-ray Shannon Roger. Okay, we'll talk to you later.

0: Charlotte 6-5. Bye. Shannon, hello. Flagship 649 on the Lunik 3 Bravo, passing at 3,000, climbing 5,000 feet.
1: Flagship 649, Shannon, good day. Identified. Climb to flight level 230 and clear to Nola.
0: Okay, climb to flight level 230 and clear to Nola. Flagship 649.

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1: Climb flight level 290, flagship 649.
2: Shannon approach 121.405.
3: Shannon radar 121, Shannon approach 121.405, I can remember, sorry.

0: Road. Echoing the member, Foxtrot Charlie, 24 nautical miles before Durag, flight level 70.
1: Echoing the member, Foxtrot Charlie, good day, Shannon Road, ready to go.

0: Charlie, number 14 Island Road from runway 24, information Oscar is correct.
1: Information Oscar, number 14 ILS 24, okay, the number 4 Oscar.
2: Good afternoon, Ryanair 1 November Hotel, descending by level 240 in RAS.
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1: QNH 1020 and to direct to Derek, when ready to descend, take on the number of hotel.
0: Take a box to Charlie, QNH 1021, take the box.
1: QNH 1021, I got the number for hotel.
2: Western at the same for Ryanair, 1 November Hotel. Descending flight level 140, Ryanair, 1 November Hotel.

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0: Joshua November, first attorney, ready for descent.
1: Copy, thank you. And you still there, you guys?
2: Unit 1031.
0: And full version of the unit 1021, Joshua November, first attorney.

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0: 7 ground. 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
1: Shannon, Starbucks 3, it's we speak, good 8, I have left 3-2-8, 95-2-4-0 to the right. Shannon, Starbucks 8-0, Starbucks 3, 3.

0: Foxtrot Charlie, continue descent to 3,000 feet, clear Arnas approach runway 24, airport established.
1: Clear to 3,000 feet, clear for ILS approach runway 24, and report when established, ACMA November, Charlie.
2: Tier 2 Charlie Yankee Uniform Lima, Hunbeg 3 Bravo departure, altitude 5,000 feet, squawk 3617.
3: 3.330, radar service terminated.
1: 123330 for runway 1 November Hotel, thank you, bye.
2: And Fairbanks 123 is Pharmacy, Hunbeg 3 Bravo, Uniform November Bravo, Echo Golf 3 Bravo departure. Back is correct, report ready for setup. That is 163, setup is approved, information off the current QNH1021XXL.
3: Sherman, thank you, November, clear free speed.
1: Shark, 9 km, 3 feet, thanks.

0: 953, we're passing 75, climb inside level 160, which is Storox.
1: Storox 959, sounding good day, identified, climb to flight level 240, cleared to revenue.
0: To revenue, climb flight level 240, Shamrock 953. Thunderbird, good day, Center 705, Gotham, we're passing 44 for 90, department clock on the south command.
1: Right, now 7 o'clock golf, shining good day, identified, climb to flight level 230, clear to Tulsa.
0: Hey, thanks, Victor, Tulsa, for the climb, flight level 230, 7 o'clock golf.

0: Regulation with 9 Papa Mike, we're at the flight level 8, climbing cloud level 160, and we're at circle departure from Dublin.
1: Stuart 9 Papa Mike, Shannon, good day, identified, and to left side of heading at 280.
0: Left heading 280 degrees, Shannon, 9 Papa Mike.

0: 9 Papa Mike on heading climb 25280.
1: I'm heading now, climb flight level 280, Charlie 9 Papa Mike.
0: Ryanair 6 Mike Bravo, descend 25140.
1: Charlie 10 Papa Mike, call Charlie 6 Mike Bravo. Actually, 18705.

0: approach. Echoing the member, Foxtrot Charlie, established approach 13.4 nautical miles, runway 24.
1: Echoing the November Foxtrot Charlie for the incursion 30 miles from touchdown, contact tower 118.1705. Good afternoon.
0: 118.705, echoing the member, Foxtrot Charlie.

0: Good afternoon, Aquinet Mapa Foxtrot Charlie, established runway ILS 24, 12 nautical miles.
1: 120 Foxtrot Charlie, good day, identified and copied your change of destination and you're cleared now direct to Keelog.

0: Mark 3, Richie, can I shine an approach 121 at decimal 405?
1: What's the decimal 405, number 3, please, goodbye. There's 163, gun. Shine an answer, Mark 3, Richie, good day, passing 146, descending cycle 802, day right, and we have information on call. Runner 7, Hotel.
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0: Tuna Yankee Norbit, Dune Manway, building towards Dingle at 5,000 feet, squawk 2626, QNH 1021.
1: After 29 Yankee Shannon, Shannon information, good day, the QNH checks, and you can report Dingle.
0: Report Dingle after 29 Yankee.
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2: Panama Fox Charlie, ESL, this is RD check, surface wind 35020, 8 knots, runway 24 clear, touching.
3: Let's go, runway 24, Echo Nama, I'm sorry.
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0: checking if it's not interested in 350.
1: Calling Chapman, say again. November Yankee X-ray, hello again, and QNH still 1021 hectopascals. You're Mill Street to Mammoth.
0: Chapman, hello, 7176 kilo, out of 110 for 160.
1: X-ray information, Roger, and the AirMed's now down off the south coast. No other known traffic to affect. You can report even the frequency.

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1: This is Kilo clear to Laszlo.
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0: 1 Shamrock 38 Whiskey.
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3: Declaring the 5,000 feedback, we're now from across the police.
1: 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Yeah, 3-3, Julius Dulu, decline to over 240.
4: 240, Ryanair, 2-9-3-2.
3: Descend back into you, thank you. Summer 38 Whiskey, disregard the check, surface wind is 360 degrees, 07 knots, runway 240.
0: Runway 240, 9 Summer 38 Whiskey.

0: Orange, Shannock Theatre Hotel, Romeo. We're passing flight level 133, climb flight level 150, Diego.
1: Shannock 8, Hotel Romeo, Shannock good day, identified. Climb, correction, clear to enter Shannock is all airspace. Climb to level 240 and clear to Omoco.
0: Clear direct to Omoco, climb flight level 240 and clear to enter Shannock controlled airspace, Shannock 8, Hotel Romeo.

0: direct Northwest.
1: Northwest on Ackland, 11 Parkville, Saudi.
0: November Fox Charlie, climb flight level 70.
1: Flight level 70 is clear, thanks for your help. Ackland, November Fox. Thanks, November Fox Charlie.
2: The one item on radar just around Crockwell Airfield, showing 1,200 feet, unverified, out of that no known traffic to affect, the issue to affect.

0: Tarmac 9 Charlie Juliet, we are passing 10,000 feet, climbing 50160, inbound Zurich.
1: Tarmac 9 Charlie Juliet, confirmed passing 50100.
0: Action F, passing 50104 now, Tarmac 9 Charlie Juliet.
1: Roger, that checks. You are identified, climb 25280, unrestricted.
2: Mark 3 with you, VK5, taxi me out, parking stand 3737, speed all the way with me.
3: Taken via Alpha and stand 37, remain up frequency, Shamberg 10. Good with you.
0: Alpha 20, Aquaman and Alpha, Pasha Charlie, climbing to 7, flight level 70, reaching back to west.
4: Echo India, November, Fox Charlie. Good day again, Shannon Road, trade account, thanks for the discipline.
0: Shannon, hello, it's Air Transat 231, with you on the climb, passing 9,000, flight level 9,400 for flight level 160.
1: Transat 231, Shannon, good day, you are identified. Climb unrestricted, flight level 260.
0: Climb unrestricted to flight level 260, Air Transat 231.

0: Sethgar. Sterling is now just passing me there for San 37. So I think the plan is to push aircraft back to home across the apron, Delta 1, Delta 2, Bravo. Does that work for you? Just subject at Aer Lingus Info, push a crew and you can call ready to show for.
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3: Shamrock 9, Charlie 2, is able to direct Nyborg or Pickle, please?
1: Yeah, just stand by, we're coordinating as you speak.
3: Thank you.

Shannon Control, good afternoon. The Shamrock 7 Alpha Charlie, descending flight level 200 Bunit, speed is 0.79 and conversion to 90 knots. Local 7 Alpha Charlie.

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0: Charlie, contact channel information 127.5, Quebec.
1: Okay, sound 127.5, thanks for the help. Echo November, Parcel Charlie. Good afternoon, Echo November, Parcel Charlie. Climbing to flight level 70, routing back direct to Weston.
2: Echo India, November, Fox Charlie, Shannon identified leaving control airspace in about 10 miles and no known traffic to affect. Just for information, the OR-16 is active to 5,000 feet.
1: Copy that information. Echo November, Fox Charlie.

0: Mach 86, climb to flight level 270.
1: Climb flight level 270, Shamrock 86. Special Asma now, Shamrock 86.
0: Shamrock 851, contact Cork approach, room 9, decimal 9, which is speed by.
1: 159, Shamrock 851.
2: Romeo 16, and then we'll be changing back to VFR, back to west. Name of Fox Up Charlie.
3: Over 1-2, copy down known traffic to effect to report approaching.

Yeah, good day, Lufthansa 8, Victor Uniform, level 263, is any side of a 220 to Gotham. That's level 100, Lufthansa 8, Victor Uniform.

0: Captain Ryan 27 Uniform Charlie, with your Vast 293, descending flight level 220 on heading of 295. Heading 25 Meteor, Ryan 27 Uniform Charlie.
1: Jack Drill, good afternoon, Jack 7 Delta Mike 290 on the heading of 042. Landing stand level 170, Shamrock 7 Delta Mike.

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1: 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Clear of Kerry.

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1: 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Three, five, six, five, five, Charmer 7 Delta Mike, over.

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1: 1214, Ryan, 425, Rhino 27, Charlie.
2: Mission average 12144, rescue 120, fox triple bar.
0: Correction, it's 1214, decimal 121405.
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1: From Charlie, good Asian, approach, radar contact, number 14 Rhino, approach runway 24, clear direct to Russell. Cyclops, thank you for 227, Charlie.
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1: Control, good afternoon, Ryanair 51, Quebec, Zulu, climber flight 130, passing travel 86, direct to Tulsa.
2: Ryanair 51, Quebec, Zulu, hello, ready contact, continue climb to flight level 230, unrestricted.
1: Continue climb flight level 230, unrestricted, Ryanair 51, Quebec, Zulu.
3: Lima, you're clear from Changi to destination via flight time east, flight level 370, for 6010.
4: Good afternoon, 5324, descending flight number 250, direct ticket.

0: 7, hello, 7496, passing. Flight level 209, flight level 240, Tanuki.
1: 7496, hello, ready contact, clear to Tuvin, climb to flight level 270.
0: Flight level 270, I'm here to Tuvin, 7496.

0: Miami, 27 Uniform Charlie, continue descent to 4,000 feet, QNH 1021 Hex Pascal.
1: Well, that's speed 1021, 27 Uniform Charlie.

on the information? November 8th, 7 Juliet Romeo, sound information.

0: 29 Fox Romeo, hello to you, and say you're safe from China to destination via flight plan route, flight number 270-476.
1: Hello, Shamrock 1, X-ray Lima, passing flight level 96 to 160 to Xerox.
2: Shamrock 1, X-ray Lima, low already contact, clear to revenue, flying to flight level 280, unrestricted.
1: I'm unrestricted, flight level 280, direct to revenue, Shamrock 1, X-ray Lima.
3: Julia Romeo, the OR-16 is active up to 5,000 feet.
2: NF5224, descend to flight level 80.
4: Descend flight level 80, NF5224.

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0: 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Christian, continue climb to flight level 230 on restricted.
4: Continue climb, flight level 230,
5: unrestricted by 9-4-10-0. Charlie Sabers, line 2-7, unit for Charlie.
4: Further, good afternoon, 5 Alpha Tango, the Pixip, 1 Bravo departure, passing level 40, climbing level 90.
0: 5 Alpha Tango, hello, confirm squawk.
4: Squawk 5420, Rainer, 5 Alpha Tango.
0: 5 Alpha Tango, ready contact. Continue climb to flight level 150.
4: Continue climb to 150, Rainer, 5 Alpha Tango.
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3: 7 Ryanair 2 Charlie. Ryanair 2 Charlie, 8 miles. 2 Charlie, Tower Surface, wind 3 0 3 0 9 and off runway 24 4 Kitchen.
1: 24 Ryanair 2 7 Charlie. 121405,
4: I'm 5224, just north of Kildare, 1,300 feet, routing northbound, going to cross your track.
1: Descending flight over 80 to Barak, 738200 with
5: information. Yep, Kildare, 724, please establish your 3120 structure.
3: 160, direct, Silok.
2: Short man up Romeo, hello, ready contact, continue climb to flight level 280, unrestricted.
3: Shamrock 6 line, flight level 280, Shamrock 9 Alpha Romeo.
2: Shamrock 9 Alpha Romeo, correction, stop flight level 240.
3: Stop flight level 240, Shamrock 9 Alpha Romeo.
1: I'll do right now 5224.
2: Zero.
1: Clap level 170, then it's 5 Alpha Duck.
2: Ryanair 4 Tango Golf, climb flight level 290.
3: Flight level 290, Ryanair 4 Tango Golf.
1: 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China Ryanair 5224, ready to check.
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6: Charlie Barner, Tree Hotel, descending flight level 220, direct Tisley. Descend flight level 100, Ryanair, Tree Hotel.
0: Ryanair 5224, radio check.
1: 55 also, Ryanair 5224. Just had a loud squelch sound when I transmitted.
0: I didn't hear anything unusual.
1: Yeah, it's completely gone now. That's very strange.
2: Mike Tango Oscar Mike Yankee, confirm request a double.
5: Flight level 350, Red Team.
2: Mike Tango Oscar Mike Yankee, time 2, flight level 110.
5: Flight level 110, Mike Yankee.
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0: Fox India, India. That helicopter will be crossing under you, showing 1,300 feet at the moment. In about 2 miles, it will be within a mile of each other. Correct, in about 2 minutes, you'll be within a mile of each other.
1: Okay, flight number 130.
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1: Romeo, signed flight number 280.
4: So 280, Shamrock, 9 off Romeo.
0: 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In contact, Cork approach, 119.5905.
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0: 5224, cleared Alice Bro, Charlie 24, I've got reception.
1: Clear for the Alice 24, we'll call right now, 5224.
2: Mike Yankee, time 2-5-1-7-0.
3: Flight number 170, Mike Yankee.
2: Julia Romeo, say again the estimate. Lift again, say again. Thank you. Romeo, good chance I won't reach you at the FIR boundary or at Milford. So, at the FIR boundary with Scottish, you can contact them 127.275 and approach at 12 land at Milford. If you can't reach me, make sure to close the plan by phone, please.
0: Mike Yankee, time flight for 180.
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0: Med 01, Shannon information. Mike Yankee, time to flight level 220.
2: Flight level 220, Mike Yankee. Sorry, that's a

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1: Right, 5224, 13 Mustang Touchdown, Columbus Tower, 118.7705, good afternoon.
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0: Area, thank you, Gong. Good afternoon, Sierra Shannon, Eco, Abadou 3, Bravo Departure, stop down at 5 Post Street, Cork 6, 3, 2, 1. Thank you, Riva Fritz, advise ready for Bushman Taxi. Rescue 1 2, you're a Hunter Taxi, Charlie W2, hang up.
1: Charlie
0: W2, hang
1: up, Rescue
2: 1 2, you're a Hunter. Agra 3, Rhino 5224, 9 miles, 5 left 24.
0: Rhino 5224, tower good afternoon, the Dustin is at 320 degrees at 10 knots, runway 24, clear to land.
2: Land 24, Rhino 5224.

0: And November 543 Golf Lima sending in a 235 for flight level 21, Joe. Under 150 for 3 Golf Lima. And we have information Quebec and Shannon.
1: 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And you can report leaving in 5 minutes.
2: 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Good night.

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0: Push the start through for runway 24, push the beam stance 39. Information from Quebec is currently connect 1021 hectopascal. Flight 224, taxi Alpha and stand 30 across the company track and the beam stand 30 now, and also the Shamrock 320 pushing off stand 37.
2: Approach, radar contact number 1 for Iris approach, only 2 for information, Quebec.
1: Roger, and we do have Quebec, thank you, sir.

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1: 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I'd like to open my flight time, please.
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4: 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Air 9 Fox Romeo Sub-Jet is at 330 degrees at 9 knots. Runway 24, clear for takeoff for Romeo Central 95,000 feet.
5: Clear takeoff, runway 24, and left 5,000 feet, right at 9 Fox Romeo.

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0: Ryanair 1 Alpha, hello, ready contact, continue climb to flight level 230 on restricted.
3: Continue climb flight level 230 on restricted, Ryanair 1 Alpha.
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4: Okay, wind is 330 degrees, 10 knots, 10 kilometers, scattered 2,000 feet, broken 3,000 feet, temperature 18 degrees, dew point 13 degrees, QNH 1021 hectopascal.
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5: Yes, we told Kent Liquid Pass Mallet that's the 1641. However, now it's looking like 1625.

0: Victor Juliet, descend to flight level 140.
1: Descend 140, I'm going to Victor Juliet.
2: Man, if Foxtrot told me I've gone back to number 4124, this must have been a
1: 24.7, Ryder 9, Foxtrot, Romeo, have a good evening, bye.
2: Route flight number 250, just walk to 4241.
0: No, Niner, Fox, Sir Romeo, hello, ready contact, turn right 5 degrees, climb to flight level 230.
1: Right 5 degrees, climb flight level 230, Ryder 9, Foxtrot, Romeo.
0: And to flight level 100, contact card approach 119.1905.
2: Ready, Foxtrot. Air 760 Lima, thank you, Delta 1, Delta 2, hold charge of 1 2.
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0: Sierra Lima Roger, taxi Charlie, contact tower 18 decimal 705.
1: Yeah, I just wondered if you've got us at 4,000, you want to give us an approach clearance or descend us?
2: Yeah, just a second, there's some high ground there.
1: Roger.
3: Good afternoon, I'm security not on, that is a workshop.
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0: Southbound with 2-4, flank, flight post is clear, 760 now.
1: Triple Stavis cleared for the ILS, 2-4 for 3 Golf Lima.

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1: Yeah.
0: Right, 1 Alpha Alpha, contact Shannon 135.730.
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0: Runway 760 Lima, good evening, Shannon Road, try to contact from the cloud possible 130.
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0: November 543 Golf Lima, Edmund touchdown, contact tower 118.705.
4: 1870 for 3 Golf Lima. Tower November 543 Golf Lima is on final for runway 24.
6: Tower, good afternoon. You're number one for the ILS runway 24, continue approach and for 4 miles from touchdown. Substance is 320 degrees at 10.
4: 320 at 10 knots, 3 Golf Lima.

0: 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Hold sharp of them.
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2: Way turbulence before turning fine for 2. You don't have to do the orbit.
3: Okay, I'll continue the orbit and then I'll position behind the traffic number 1 for 24 after that. Thank you.
0: Roger. 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
2: to base for final number 2-4,
3: report on final, turn number 1.
2: Clear to base, final for 2-4, number 1. Analyst 4-2, report final 54, thank you.
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1: 121.405, Ryanair 320. Shannon Approach, good day, Ryanair 320, descending flight level 80, air ambulance information, Quebec, QNH 1021.

0: Ryanair 320, good evening, Shannon approach. Great Axon, Mach number 14, ILS approach, runway 24, summation Robin.
1: Roger, ILS approach, runway 24, Ryanair 320, and look in for circuit.
0: Ryanair 320, Roger, will you immediately go to circuit or full stop and through change?
1: Immediately to circuit, Ryanair 320, left hand if possible.
0: Ryanair 320, Roger, you can expect.
1: Roger, thanks.
2: Okay, Tower, yes, runway 24, no problem.
0: Runway 320, expect Tower that it ends in 2 minutes.
1: Roger, runway 320.
0: Runway 225 now. Ryanair 320, and could you report please the total on board, your endurance, and the length of your lead in?
1: So, 6 souls on board, 6.5 hours on endurance, correction, 4 hours the endurance, the detail, yeah. So, 6.5 hours endurance and 4 hours detail, Ryanair 320.
0: Ryanair 320, thanks, Roger.
3: Good evening, go light over 9 hours. Climbing flight level 160 to equal.
4: Blue lights and 999 Alpha, hello, confirm passing level.
3: Passing level 135.
4: Blue lights, 999 Alpha, ready contact, climb flight level 260, unrestricted, clear to resume.
3: Blue light, 999 Alpha, climb flight level 260, unrestricted to resume.
4: November 15, question 1905, 6 Mike.
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4: Number 15, 1905, 6 Mike, after Renu, clear to Agori.
5: After Renu, direct Agori, November 195, 6 Mike.
4: Shamrock 3 at Yankee, climb 2, flight level 330.
5: Flight level 330, Shamrock 3 at Yankee.

Zulu pushes out through for runway 24 in front of me. Romeo, current Anakin 8121, Echo Buster.

0: 3 Golf Lima, if form, I don't have your clearance just yet. You've not blocked on 1700. Your clearance will be available at 1635. Earliest airborne is 1655. Okay, I can only delay a flight then from here. I can't bring one forward. So you wish to depart soon at 1655. You'll have to cancel that flight and refly within your block flight.
1: Ryanair 320, continue descent to 3,000 feet, unit 1021, hexabuckle.
2: Send altitude 3,000 feet, unit 1021, Ryanair 320.
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0: Flight 225, have a chair.
1: Roger, and confirm from a touch and go on this approach.

Charles Yankee. Farm, yeah, you can stay on the information freak and you remain zero controlled airspace. Thank you.

Falcon Air 320, Thurston 320 degrees at 9 and a half, runway 24, clear touch and go, left hand, sir. Clear touch and go, left hand.

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3: 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You're clear to go on the 24 left hand turn. Going 320 degrees 10.
4: Runner 320, are you okay with us to use the call phone? 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
1: Delta Zulu, full short, over on 824, contact tower 118.7085.
6: No, in Tamark 107, would you passing 90, climbing flight level 160, and we have a skip of the
7: Tamark 107, low rate of contact time, two flight level 300, unrestricted, clear to Reso.
6: Climb unrestricted, flight level 300, direct Reso, Tamark 107.

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1: Delta Zulu, airborne time is 3-0, contact channel number 24, decimal 7, please.
0: 124, decimal 7, way in there to Delta Zulu, move it. Shannon, good day, we're in there to Delta Zulu, passing 1,900 feet, climbing 5,000 feet on the urban white sun in satellite.
2: 9 Delta Zulu, hello, ready, contact, cleared to NGX, climb to flight level 220, correction, climb level 210.
0: Clear direct to NGX, time for travel 210, Ryanair 2 Delta Zulu.
1: 9 and up, 4, clear touch and go, left hand turn.
0: Runway 24, clear touch and go, left hand turn, Ryanair 1 Tango.

0: Having the day identified, climb to level 310, unrestricted, cleared to Bamba.
1: Address Bamba, climb unrestricted, level 310, identify 0, Kilo Kilo.
2: Camera Sky 1 Golf Alpha, passing 107 for 160.
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4: 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I have a beam car bridge now and I see Galway in sight. I'd like to switch over frequency and also close my flight path, please.
0: Echo Fox 50, roger. Flight plan close, time 1635, bye.
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3: Ryanair 2, Delta Zulu, Shannon, can you climb flight level 2900?
5: Climb flight level 2900, Ryanair for Delta Zulu.
6: Number 1. Space, bay. And then,
7: report on final, Ryanair 1-10. Number 543, Golf Lima, have your clearance when ready to stop.
3: Clear down to 5-10, can you climb flight level 270? Ryanair 50 Kilo, Kilo, advise your request at level to Shannon 134, that's 0630, bye.
1: 134-630, go back to 50 Kilo Kilo.
8: Shannon, good day. Good evening, Ryanair 97 Golf Kilo, from one of 312-2200 and cross to Dunwich.
3: Golf uniform, good evening, identified.
8: Yep.
6: I see, 9 Kilo Fox, 37.
3: Ryanair 69 Kilo Fox, descend 2, flight level 80.
6: All right, sir, Ryanair 69 Kilo Fox.
7: Ryanair 5225, taxi Delta 1, Delta 2, all short, only 24.
3: Good day, from passing level.
2: Passing level 111, Ryanair 9313.
3: Ryanair 9313, thank you. Identified, continue time flight level 260.
2: Continue time flight level 260, Ryanair 9313.

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1: Tenet, good day. This is Charlie 6 Kilometer, Pile 65 Devil 5 Nina, time with a 5190.
0: But a passenger, stop down at 5,000 feet, walk 7756.
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3: 134630 with the heading via Air to Delta Zulu. Bye bye.
0: Pleasure, sir. Advise 30%. Air 565 report ready for departure on tower 118.705.
1: Seaside Power 5 descending. Correction inbound to Atlan, descending 50220.
2: Identify, give me descent flight level 100.
1: Descent flight level 100 and the 685 Papa.
4: After 06 Mike, Shannon Q and H 1021 hectopascals, no traffic in the FAR to effect, reports Galaxy.

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1: Echo 112, Shannon information, Shannon Airdrum QNH1021 hectopascals, no known traffic in the FAR to perfect. We're ready to go ahead, your ETA for Gori.
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1: 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Confirm, that's 1725.
2: Echo Delta, Cross Air Bravo to the set, flight level 2202 inverse.
3: Cross Air Bravo, good evening, identify, continue to send flight level 130.
2: You send flight level 130, Cross Air Bravo.

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1: That's a 56 Juliet, roger, report 40 miles to run.
0: 40 miles from Cork after 56 Juliet.
2: Good evening, identified. Right turn, direct to Beaufort, climb unrestricted flight level 240.
3: Right turn to Beaufort and unrestricted climb to flight level 240, runway 5225.
2: Ryanair 69 or Kilo Fox, continue to send to flight level 60, Shannon transition level.
4: Manager Charlie Kilo, confirm the frequency.
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2: Ryanair 69, Kilo Fox.
5: Sorry, second?
2: Yeah, if we can get a read back, clear level 60, Shannon transition level.
5: It's turn about 60, Ryanair 69, Kilo.
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6: 16119.905, legend, 65, Papa.

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0: Fox. 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
3: Hi, 6, Julia Shannon. It's company traffic at 06 Mike, currently your 12 o'clock traffic correction, tracking west 1,800 feet, about 5 miles on your north system. It's about 8 miles on your nose, but should pass ahead of you, right, question right to left. It's Mike Shannon. It's a 06 Mike Shannon. After 06 Mike, traffic information, company traffic currently in your 11 o'clock, about 7 miles, tracking back to Cork, 2,200 feet, should pass behind you.
4: We'll do it now, thank you, after 06 Mike.
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0: Ryanair 5225, Shannon, continue, 5 level 250.
2: Clarify level 250, runway 5225.

0: Ryanair 5225, requesting flight level 290 if possible.
1: Roger, we left high level now.
0: 5-6, do that, please go traffic.
2: 5-6-2-2, Roger.
1: Crosser 8 Bravo, continue descent now to flight level 60, Shannon transition level.
0: Yeah, flight level 60, Shannon transition level, cross your level.

0: 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On the call, approach now 119 or decimal 9 or 05, Mike.
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2: Friday, what time do I find him?
3: 20 degrees, 10 knots, runway 24, clear to touch and go, and left hand turn.
2: Runway 24, stay touch and go, left hand turn, Ryanair, 190.
4: Flight level 280.
5: Track revenue under 50, time 280, from Mark 1 Tango Victor.
0: Off Delta, Oscar Fox Yankee, next report closing flight plan at Hartford. Next report closing your flight plan at Hartford.
6: FM, yeah, I'll be reaching the destination in 10 minutes. Happy to close the flight plan, Golf Fox Yankee.
0: Roger, that's flight plan closed, 1650, bye.
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0: Identify, continue climb flight level 230.
4: Continue climb flight level 230, 230.

0: Charlie, one tango left downwind, request that approach. Clear left down the runway, 24, we'll go right here, one tango.
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0: 300 degrees, 11 knots from 24, clear low port and go around that time, sir.
1: Sorry, 24, clear, no approach.

0: 간에 우한 생글 안 오고 지금.
1: 3-1-0 degrees 10.

0: Larry, good day. Advise 22 Quebec passing fly 0075, climb the southern blue box. Please head on call from Nordula.
1: And fly, continue climb flight level 290.
0: Continue climb flight level 290, advise 22 Quebec.

0: Ryanair 26 uniform Lima, very good evening, identified and continue time on restricted flight level 270, free speed. A firm and direct to both of them.
1: Fresh final, runway 24, go current, Ryanair 7.
2: After 5-1 Tango, cut the Cork approach with zone entry 119.9. Everyone Tango, Shannon.
3: Ryanair 2 Tango, 1 Tango, could you just pass this latest wind and answer their temperature, please?
4: Speed 1-1 knot, temperature is 20 degrees, 20 degrees.
3: Thank you.
0: Uniform Lima.
5: Ryanair 2 Tango,
0: is active, so I wonder could you route to point Gervo, Golf Echo, Romeo, Victor, Oscar, and then Bofam? It's only a couple of degree or two to the left.
5: Can we take the waypoint, Ryanair 2 Tango, Uniform Lima?
0: If I'm pointed Gervo, Golf Echo, Romeo, Victor, Oscar.
5: Okay, Jack, over, thank you, Ryanair 2 Tango, Uniform Lima.
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7: 543 Golf Lima, like a 4 short of runway 24, tracking above.
6: Short of runway 243 Golf Lima. 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
7: 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If you change the number.
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0: Ryanair 26 Uniform Lima, I've just been advised that D5 activity is now finished, so direct to both of them again, thank you.
5: Yeah, good lesson, thanks Ryanair 26 Uniform Lima.
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0: Tango, a taxi Alpha, Charlie 1 Delta 2, Charlie, Hotel Number 2, 450, crew change on Charlie, advise ready. Charlie, Hotel Number 2, 450.
1: Rescue 117, Shannon, information, hello, no known traffic in the area to effect. Shannon Airdrum, QNH-102, 1 hectopascals.
2: 1021, roger, and we are way comms with Waterford already. Come on,
1: Waterford. Rescue 17, that's copied. If you wish now, you can queue QSY Waterford for zone entry on 12985.
2: Yeah, thanks. Good evening, QSY now.

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2: November 543 Golf Lima, Shannon, good day. Radar contact, climb to flight level 320.
1: Flight level 320, 3 Golf Lima.

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0: Manel, 9 Juliet November, climbing for level, sorry, passing level 100, climbing for level 160 to Pele.
1: Ryanair 9 Juliet November, Shannon, I could day, radar contact, climb to flight level 240.
0: Climb for level 240, Ryanair 9 Juliet November.

0: Whiskey 3, Echo Swamp Bravo, passing 5849 on ground up.
1: Ryanair 65, Whiskey X-ray, Shannon confirms squawk.
0: Air squawk at 6363.
1: Ryanair 65, Whiskey X-ray, Shannon, radar contact here to Bolfum, climb the flight level at 230.
0: Bolfum, I'm climbing 230, Whiskey 3.
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1: China, good evening, runner 781 Charlie, descending to level 200, speed 290.
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0: A very good day to you, Delta 6 Alpha. We have flight level 100, stalking 6333, direct Bravo for the IFP version 1834.
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0: Flight level 270, Ryanair 65, Whiskey, X-ray.
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1: 3565,
2: which is Portugal 13 Delta Uniform.
1: Information
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1: Speed to 135.655, Shamrock 49 Delta. 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
1: 1 Tango, surface wind 310 degrees, 09 knots, runway 24, clear for Shingo, left hand visual.
0: Runway 24, clear for Shingo, left hand visual, circuit Ryan 1 Tango.
1: And 1 Tango, away from you, number 1 again, so cleared base and finals, runway 24, next report on.
0: Clear base and finals, runway 24, go Ryan 1 Tango.

Gemstone 17 Charlie Shannon Agate, radar contact, climb to flight level 150, clear to Bamba.

0: Ryanair 6 Foxtrot Hotel, Shannon, good day, confirm squawk.
1: Squawk, 3603, Ryanair 6 Foxtrot Hotel.
0: Ryanair 6 Foxtrot Hotel, Shannon Radar, contact climb to flight level 170.
1: Climb level 170, Ryanair 6 Foxtrot Hotel.
2: Shannon, good afternoon, Ryanair 1300, descending level 2500.
0: Zulu, Shannon, good day, radar contact, cleared to Hexpo and continue descent to flight level 140.
2: For Hexpo, descent level 140, and 1200.
3: For 87, Juliet Romeo, information.

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1: Ryanair 6 Foxtrot Hotel, Shannon climb to flight level 230, that'll be your final level with Shannon.
0: Flight level 230, copy Ryanair 6 Foxtrot Hotel, thank you. General information there, very good evening, Golf Oscar November, Yankee X-ray.
2: Golf Oscar November, Yankee X-ray.
0: Aircraft 206, just out of no speed at this time. We're pressing the flight plan activation, we're inbound to Killarney, private plane.
2: Golf Oscar November, Yankee X-ray, squawk 2636, QNH 1021, hexapascals.
0: 2636, 1021, hexapascals, Golf.

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1: Surface wind 310309 and I'm runway 24, clear touch and go left turn.
0: Runway 24, clear touch and go left turn, clear right now, one tango.
1: Another one tango away from engine number one again next time round, clear base and final report on final runway 24 again.
0: Clear base and final, we'll go. So on 24 again right now, one tango.
1: Roger, Delta 2, Delta 1, 3, 8, 4, 5, and 8, 9, 2, 3.

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0: Alexander, correction, Golf, Oscar, November, Yankee X-ray, contact Kerry Tower, 123.325.
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0: Different, thanks.
2: Senator, very good. After runner, 533-235-4200.
3: Ryanair 533 Delta Shannon, now good day, radar contact.
4: Good afternoon, Shannon information, this is after 64 Kilo, with flight with QNH 1021 at 2000 feet, being Mallow, squawking 2643, routing to Shannon for a touch and go.
0: 64 Kilo, Shannon information, QNH 1021, X Pascal, from max altitude.
4: Altitude 3000 feet, squawk QNH 1021 at 64 Kilo.
0: Thank you.
5: Hello,
0: there's Mike, Mike, Roger, you can report approaching the Cork boundary.
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0: Ryanair 533 Delta Shannon, a descent to flight level 100.
1: Keep it in level 100, Ryanair 533, enter.
2: 11-1331, report complete.

0: 641. Currently we have Mallard at 2,000 feet on 2,400 feet on drainage 1021 and inbound for Shannon. Forward dash anchor with exclamation anchor.
1: Ashton Yankee, Shannon information, confirm max altitude.
0: Altitude 2,400 on drainage 1021 after 398 Yankee.
2: Aster 6-1 Alpha Shannon, clear to Atlam.
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0: 个价位。
1: OK.
0: And right now, one tango, I do have another two aircraft coming in looking for touch and goes. Just for my own planning purposes, how long will you going to be in this second?

0: for the current session, probably about 10 more minutes, but in total with the other cadets here, we'll probably need to about 9 o'clock local time.
1: This is Order Next PC. So you're going to do a touch and go from this, and is it a go around then after that, or landing?
0: Yeah, touch and go around, then a full stop.
1: Okay, that's understood. Disregard check on final surface, 310-30 is now summit 24. Clear touch and go, left hand circuit again, and your number 1 report on again on final runway 24.
0: So runway 24, clear touch and go, left hand circuit, then went on final again. Report final, 9 and 1, 10 and 4.

0: Tango, are the aircraft coming in jets, or are they going to be like propeller aircraft as well?
1: So I just find it for my own purposes, I just want to hold it for 2 laps.
0: Okay, thank you.
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0: Contact Shannon Tower 118, decimal 705, after 29 Yankee, thank you, bye bye.
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2: After 06 Mike, Shannon.
5: We're going to the zone and we'll copy the traffic and we'll go for best speed after the push it up. Just okay, the thank you. Service showing 310.08, now it is uniform.
6: Information current uniform and QNH 1021. After that, after the push it up.
5: Von Matthew reported to Von Matthew.
6: So we're from Rapid, we report posted from Rapid. Yeah, quickly look.
0: I'm Tyler, head around 290 Yankee. Soaking 2641, inbound for touching the wind back to Gulf, 290 Yankee.
5: The crew, Southern 310307, I said it's uniform, current location 2 minutes outside. Routing is towards Adair, please, you might expect to hold it Adair, you look at it before.
0: Information uniform, GNH 1021, and I would say that we're at 290 Yankee.
5: If I may, your company traffic, head of view in sight?
0: I got it, 290 Yankee, let me have one.
5: Okay, he's in the 1 o'clock position at 2.5 miles from 2500.

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3: Sir. 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
1: 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Ryanair 7132, Shannon, good day. Radar contact, climb to flight level 220.
3: 220, Ryanair 7132, bye.
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0: Thank you. Someone 7 Charlie. Someone 7 Charlie, new squawk 3777.
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0: Tango, Tower 7 3 0 0 3 0 9 and off the runway 24. Cleared low approaching go around to the right hand surface this time. Call ready for the base.
1: Okay, runway 24, there's our approach, the round.

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0: Center, 1 second request, wind temperature.
1: 300 knots and temperature plus 19.
0: 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We still don't want 021 as well.
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0: Okay, thank you. 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
2: 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Information QNH 1021 X Pascals and confirm your estimate for Bally British.
3: 021 and 1857 for Bally British. And currently 2000 feet. Welcome 26, please.
2: Thank you. Remain clear of controlled airspace, then you can next report approaching Bally British.
3: Remaining clear and

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0: The 64 kilo, checking this bus across the South Bank River. You have the Ryanair on final runway 24 in sight?
2: Copy of traffic, after 40 left.
0: Roger, that's your traffic. Clear position visually behind that traffic. Caution, wait, turbulence. Report on final, you're number 27.
2: After
0: 29 Yankee, Thunder Orbit rollout and route direct to Bonrati, please report across to the South Bank area.
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0: Good afternoon, Shannon. Chopper 4, Papa Tango, climbing flight level 160, Alpha Italic.
1: Good day, radar contact, climb to flight level 240.
0: Climb flight level 240, Chopper 4, Papa Tango.

0: Shamrock 4, Papa Tango Shannon, I climb to flight level 280.
1: Flying flight level 280, Shamrock 4, Papa Tango. Turn them on. Depends on the brightness, are they max, are they? Yeah, that's lovely, thank you.
2: Aperture Cortino, are we sure base of the final behind the gas?

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1: VK 5 Taxi, Alpha 7.
0: 1 Tango away from you, can remain under tower frequency. Alpha, cross here for Delta 1, Delta 2, Charlie, hold short runway 24, complete the crew change, and Charlie, next call to the
1: Okay, stay on tower, Charlie, Delta 1, 2, Charlie, hold short runway 24, at Ryanair 1.

0: 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Let's go runway 24, Athens, 6-4 Kilo. 6-4 Kilo, away from Athens, touching goal, route to Revere, now above 2,000 feet, channel using 2021 in Paris.
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1: Thank you.
2: 1-0, runway 24, clear
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2: 298 from after section goal, route direct to Cork, actually route direct to Adair, please, not above 2000.
3: Yeah, it's Adair, not above 2000.

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1: 3,000 feet,
0: 4 Kilo. 6 Kilo, 3,000 feet is approved, standing QNH remains 1021, is correct.
1: QNH is 1021 hexapascal at 3,000 feet, 4 Kilo.
0: And next report, John Boundary.
1: Of course, John Boundary, open at 4 Kilo.
0: Go ahead, Yankee X-ray.
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0: 7 grand. Repeat Alpha Hotel short runway 24 and contact me in the south. Two-nine Yankee, sir.
1: Two-nine Yankee, go ahead.
0: 29 Yankee route towards Adair, and what's your request to land to back to Cork?
1: Reach to Adair and for going back to Cork at 2400, that's 29 Yankee.
0: 2500 feet, the cruise not above, and report to your boundary.

0: 200, not about 2500, is approved and reporting on ground to Yamato 290 Yankee.
1: Affirm, Master 290 Yankee Tower, and the Shannon Phoenix 1021.
0: Phoenix 1021, Master 290 Yankee.
1: Tango, just hold position please, I haven't had room with the show done in a while, I just want to get it done there before it goes.
2: Yo, good, hold a position right away.
3: Tower, Rescue 7, with you and Alpha.
1: Rescue 7, Tower, hello, Chief Pete, on the runway 24, this is Polar Force, ready Tuesday, please.
3: We have a Ryanair aircraft here going into the circuit shortly, so let me know.
4: That's understood, out of Ryanair in sight, and leading on the runway 0624, and I'll call you over that race to get Rescue 7.

0: 1-5-0-0 of 147, landing 1-9-10, call Stepan with Western 370.
1: Standing with the identified climb, to flight level 230, unrestricted, cleared to Bamba.
0: Landing 230, undersecting to Bamba, Rhino 1-5-0-0.
1: Chancellor 4-3 Sierra 2 to Rumpel.
2: Rumpel, Chancellor 4-3 Sierra.

0: 4-2 Sierra, we're now steady heading for Rob, continue that heading.
1: We're on the heading, then still on 4-2 Sierra.
2: Roger, you can export it in.
0: Shannon information, known on traffic in the FRA to effect.
3: Copy. Put it
0: up. As report being put up.
3: Port
0: being put up. 6154 and heading descend to flat level 80.
4: Heading descend to flat level 80, my name 6154.
5: Thanks, all. Good evening, Ryanair. 6-6 off at the pass. Flight level 288, descending 250 inbound direct.
0: Identify descend to flight level 190.
5: Descend flight level 190 and 6-6 off our path.
0: Five Zulu Zulu, climb to flight level 270.
6: Climbing 270, 915 Zulu Zulu.

0: 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Come on.
1: 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I've got 29 Yankee. Thank you, Bubba.
0: Thank you. Continue to the airfield. Remain clear of runway 24 at all times before we get back.
1: 400 feet on Greenwich 1021, I'm routing to Cork.
2: That's your Yankee Shen information, you can export for the moment.
1: Say again, I'm passing on a Yankee.
2: You can next report a beam for the moment.
1: Next report, Roger, that's not passing on a Yankee.
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4: 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Descend 2514.
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4: Mirror 6154, cleared on navigation, direct to Roswell.
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1: Approach 21405, Airmail 6154.
0: Ryanair 77 Kilo Alpha, clear to Assam.
2: Oh, thank you. 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
1: Forward, sending valve 8 to Roswell, we have information in the box.
2: Mayday 6154, approach, good evening, radar contact. You're number one file, approach number 24, chance to make a uniform to the car. Maintain flight level 80 on the chain, and thank you.
1: High speed, we'll maintain flight level 80 when reaching, and uniform, Mayday 6154.
2: Runway 6154, just be advised, there is a Ryanair 737 in left-hand visual circuit. Off runway 24, you'll fit in amongst that traffic.
1: That's covered, runway 6154.
2: Runway 6154, descend 4,000 feet on standing command 1021 hectopascal.
1: Descend towards 4,000 feet on command 021 hexapascal, Mermaid 6154.

0: Epsilon 43 Sierra, reduced speed now, 220 knots or less.
1: 220 or less, Epsilon 43 Sierra.
0: 43 Sierra, contact Cork approach, reduce speed, 119, decimal 905.
1: 119905, Epsilon 43 Sierra.
0: Bye.
1: Alright, one, Tango on the downwind, ready for the base.
2: Welcome.
1: Clear base to final, runway 24, Wilco, and first off to go.

0: Aircraft will maintain 250 knots or greater until the subject may make 6154.
1: Yeah, expect lower absolute, go.
2: Roger.
0: Yeah, 6154.
2: All right, 6154.
0: Are there any noise when I'm transmitting?
2: All right, 6154, negative, comms sound, normal strength voice.
0: Okay, good, thanks. No.
1: Roger, 6-8, cough alpha, descend level 80.
2: Standby level 80, Roger, 6-8, cough alpha.
1: Roger, 6-8, cough alpha, can the Shannon approach 121.405?
2: Shannon approach 121.405, Roger, 6-8, cough alpha, good evening. Shannon approach, good evening, Roger, 6-8, cough alpha, descending flight level 80, Derek, Boeing 38, Mike, with uniform QNH1021.
3: Roger, 6-8, golf alpha approach, good evening, radar contact, you're number 2 for the ILS approach, runway 24, Shannon, information, uniform is current, maintain flight level 80 on reach.
2: Maintain 80 on reach, number 2 ILS, 24, Roger, 6-8, golf alpha.
3: Roger, 6-8, golf alpha, just revised, there is company traffic to left-hand visual surface of runway 24, and you'll fit in amongst that traffic.
2: Roger, sir, thank you, 6-8, golf alpha. 01, request descent.
1: Yes, 048 Delta Shannon, good day, identify, descend, correction, clear to enter Shango Shoulder Airspace, descending to 580.
2: Descending 580, control airspace, just 5 Delta.

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1: Clear dial approach runway 24 for report step, is runway 6154.
2: 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Contact Cork 119.905. 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
1: Surface wind 300 degrees 10 degrees 1 0 knots, temperature 20.

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1: Mermaid 6154, that's copy, thanks. You're 8 miles from touchdown, you're number one. Contact tower on 118.705. Have a good day.
0: 18705, Mermaid 6154.
1: Okay, right, I want that.
0: A 6-1, 5-4, you are pretty stable, Iris, 2-4.
2: Mermaid 6-1-5-4, hello, CU, the surface wind is 300 degrees, 09 or not, runway 2-4, Switzerland.
0: Switzerland, runway 2-4, Mermaid 6-1-5-4.
1: Understood, thank you. 8-0-5, and certify that, thank you, bye-bye.
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0: 247 Quebec, Papa, clear to Aklam, maintain 300 knots of greater energy descent. And that's at 300 or greater, 300 or greater in the speed.
1: Okay, we give you 320 on Aklam, Quebec, Papa.
2: Sonic Pro, Shamrock 723, descending flight level 200, direct to Papa.
0: Descend to flight level 110.
2: Descend flight level 110, Shamrock 723.
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0: Right, now one Tango, for the flight plan back to Swindon, can you delay it till 2005, please?
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0: Zulu.
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0: That's the one, yeah, right there.
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5: Continue, traffic to K2 and Bayside, landing from shortly, traffic to 300310.
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6: Okay, we'll continue taking the left for Delta 1 and then I'll call you. Yeah, 615.

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0: Right.

0: 9 Alpha Lima, you would see a Guinea 3 Bravo departure. Alpha Golf, India November, India 3 Bravo, not above 5,000 feet. Approved, score 360. Tango, disregard the check, surface wind is 300 degrees, 10 knots, runway 24, clear set to go left hand.
1: Runway 24, clear set to go left hand, circle run, 17.
0: Tango, wait front, you're number 1 next time around, just clear the finals again, report back on final. Tango, Harold, just happy.
1: Take it, runway 17.
0: Runway 1 Tango, you're number 1 next time around, just clear base and finals, runway 24, report on finals again.
1: Okay, visual circuit, left hand circuit, we'll go right, I want to know.

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0: Descend flight level 100, runner 8, pick the bumper.
2: Captain, hello, runner 870, Tango, passing 2600, climbing flight level 90 on the 231 Alpha departure and Scorpion Rider.
1: Brian, 870, Tango, shining good day, confirm the squawk.
2: Booking 1250, runner 870, Tango.
1: Right, 870 Tango, roger, you are identified, climb to level 2900 and clear to pull.
2: I'm level 290, deck close, runner 870 Tango.

0: 49 hello again, push start to boost for runway 24, Victor is current local standing QH 1021 extra pass, Gaz next call ready for taxi.
1: Oh yes, Victor. They identified, climbed over 270, unrestricted, cleared to Bamba.
2: Climbed over 270, unrestricted, direct to Bamba, Ryanair 7 Golf Juliet.
1: Ryanair 8, Victor Papa, clear to Rumpel.
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1: Runway 24 clear, touch and go left hand. This is going to run over Tango.
0: Tango away from, you are number 1 next time round, report on final.
1: Clear to base, final time round, we'll go right over Tango.
0: Echoing Golf Yankee Kilo information.
2: Echoing Golf Yankee Kilo. I tried reports while running, but I couldn't hear you. We're on finals against another area at the moment, and we've spring. Thanks for your help.
0: Echo Yankee Kilo. That's copy. Thank you. Goodbye.

0: receive that blue flag, flight level 190, get back.
1: Whiskey Tango, confirm passing level.
0: Flight level 147, flight level 190, on Air 2 Whiskey Tango.
1: Air 2 Whiskey Tango, thank you, identify clear to Bamba, climb to flight level 270.
0: Clear to Bamba, climb flight level 270, any speed, on Air 2 Whiskey Tango.
1: No speed.

0: Tango, so we're downwind, I can't remember if you said we were clear to base or final or not.
1: 4D, surface wind is 310 degrees, 10 knots, runway 24, clear section, go left hand visual.
0: Please put the gear left hand visual, so it'll be 24 and then we'll take it.
2: By the way, Victor Papa, counter Cork approach, room 9, it's for 905.
1: 249, taxi Delta 1, Delta 2, hold short, runway 2.
3: Delta 1, Delta.
1: One Tango, I will have an item to get away after this question goes through. One, extend your upwind crosswind and downwind, maybe for a corner.
3: Okay, right, now 1 minute.

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0: Golf Yankee 3.
1: Golf Yankee 3.
0: We're just past Mabby Beach now at the time. We're just finished to run to the Rush areas and the request of flight.
1: Golf Yankee X-ray, Roger. Thank you. Flight plan close at 1844. Wait.
0: 844, and we're going to QSY now to Rush right now.
1: Roger. Bye.

0: Wanango, cross the Nadama now, call ready for this.
1: Cross the Nadama now, and we'll go around our banner.
2: 1 hectopascal.
3: One to the 2-1, and we are just able to have a cool priority towards Valencia Island. We might have to go through Kerry Stone, but I understand they are close at this point.
2: Imager 1, copy that. Standby for confirmation.
0: Four Niner Tower, surface wind 320 degrees, 10 knots, runway 24, clear to take off on the Gini 3 Bravo.
1: The Gini 3 Bravo, clear to take off runway 24, 3 UPS 24 knots.
2: Imager 1-8 from Kerry closed. What's the estimate for Valencia Island?
3: Approximately 2-3 minutes, Imager 1.
2: Thank you.
0: Mandango, Quebec, hello to you. You cleared on the Pelic 3 Bravo departure. Papa Echo Lima, India Golf 3 Bravo, not above 5,000 feet until approved. Cork 1145. File for the Pelic 3 Bravo, you're asking for non standard out of front.
1: 81 units, Quebec, we're passing 145, climbing 190, direct speed time.
0: They are still filing you on the standard winch departure. I'll have a look at your plan and come back to you.
1: 270,
0: UPS 249, I continue flying flat level 150.
1: Up to 150, UPS 249.
0: Rhino 1 Tango, disregard the check, you're clear base and finals, runway 24, report on time.
1: Clear base and finals, runway 24,

0: 49, you can move direct to Osgar. Right turn direct to Osgar.
1: And right turn direct to Osgar for UPS 249.
0: UPS 249 AFRM, you can report that direct routing now to Shannon 124.
1: 124.7 for UPS 249. Before I go, I got a question. The 73, why is it doing touch and go? Is that for plane currency or pilot currency?
0: Yeah, one time, good copy?
1: Yeah, we're doing it to crank it up.
2: Okay, thanks.
1: Go ahead.
0: One Tango Quebec, have that clearance now, if you're ready to copy.
2: 150.
3: UPS 249, no shining good day identified.

Gregory Back is correct. Depart instructions will be track extended central line 5,000 feet, not above 5,000 feet until approved. Thank you, Back is correct. The call ready for pushing back.

0: Got a controller, very good. Evening, Runway 919 Golf, passing level 80 for 130 Arctic.
1: Right, climb to level 310.
0: Right, level 310, Runway 919 Golf.
2: Thanks, West pushing start to proof for Runway 24. It is Victor, current local channel QH1021, head to Pascal's, Metcalf, ready for taxi.

0: Tango Hotel.
1: Yeah, don't.
0: Tango Tango, just caution over Horseman 1 Tango Quebec Oz 1360 knots, mentioned shortly. The surface wind 320 degrees, 10 knots, runway 24, touch and go left hand.
1: I just have to head up and touch and go runway 24 left hand circuit. Visual Ryanair 1 second.
0: Affirm, it's already for this.

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1: CSAT, by level 8, 3 Yankee Romeo.
0: Bear Country, Shannon Control, 134, decimal 630 bytes. Ryanair 81, Yankee Quebec, contact Shannon Control, 134, decimal 630.

0: They identified. Do you say 2011?
1: 2011 0 NR 31 Fox Whiskey.

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1: 3-0.
2: Sorry, level 360 around airline 1 and golf.
0: Leverage final runway 24, leverage runway 24.
2: One Tango 8 firm, one to land, one to depart, so I might just give you off with some of these gentlemen, but I will depart.
0: Roger,
1: control 132, decimal 950.
2: 132, 950, right there, 919 Golf, slot.
1: For 3 Yankee Romeo, contact Shannon, approach 121, decimal 405.
2: 121, decimal 405, Shannon, 3 Yankee Romeo, bye. Approach, good afternoon, Shamrock 3, Yankee Romeo, descending flight level 80, Derag, and we have information, Victor.
0: Shamrock 3, Yankee Romeo, approach, good evening, radar contact, your number 1 for the ILS, approach runway 24, Shannon. Information, Victor is current, maintain flight level 80 on reaching, and no speedership.
2: Maintain flight level 80 upon reaching, Victor, we have free speed, Shamrock 3, Yankee Romeo.
0: Shamrock 3, Yankee Romeo, just advised there's a Ryanair 737 doing left-hand visual circuit off runway 24, you'll sit in amongst that traffic.
2: That's a copy, thanks for that, Shamrock 3, Yankee Romeo.
0: 3, Yankee Romeo, do you want to continue for Derek or direct to Rod Roy the build?
2: Yeah, we'll take direct to Rod Roy available, Shamrock 3, Yankee Romeo.
0: Shamrock 3, Yankee Romeo, clear direct to Rod Roy to establish on the localizer at Rod Roy, and I'll have further consent to you in about 9 miles.
2: Clear direct to Rod Roy, establish on the localizer at Rod Roy, Shamrock 3, Yankee Romeo, thanks.
0: Hey, no, first go around, runway 24, then let's turn around, I want to
1: 10 by.
0: Six climb level 160 direct to anchor.
1: Shamrock 109, no shining a day, identified. Climb level 280, unrestricted, cleared to Resno.
0: Climb flight level 280 direct to Resno, Shamrock 109.
1: Ryanair 21 Fox 50 clear to SM.
2: That's that one. That's the opportunity.

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0: Postman One Tango, Quebec, sir.
2: 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To flight level at 100.
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0: bye bye.
1: The temperature, weather, accurate.
0: Wind 300 degrees 0 and 9 knots. Shannon temperature plus 19. Shannon speaking to Moon 2021.
1: 102. Thank you, Rhino One Tango. And we are early downwind, Rhino One Tango.
3: Okay, downwind.
1: And second, Rhino One Tango.
0: I'll advise for the base, sir. Any downwind in Philip?
1: Roger, Rhino One Tango.

0: Tango Quebec Tower, surface wind 310 degrees 09 knots, runway 24 on line up, clear takeoff, traffic to the center line 5000.
1: 24, clear takeoff, center line 5000. Tango Quebec.
0: One Tango Tower, clears base and finals, runway 24, report on time.
1: Clear base final, runway 24, we'll go Ryanair 1 Tango.
0: Affirmative, confirm this is a full stop.

0: 3 Anchor Island, and 3,000 feet. You're cleared ILS approach runway 24 and a course catch.
1: T10 altitude 3,000 feet, cleared ILS approach runway 24. We'll go Sherman 3 Anchor Roman.
0: Sherman 3 Anchor Roman, you're number 2. Ryanair 77 is turning left base for approximately 4 miles.
1: Number 2, and that's all. Thank you, Sherman 3 Anchor Roman.

0: Tower 1, Tango Tower, circling 310°, 08 knots, switch guard to check, runway 24, clear.
1: Runway 24, clear for that, right, I want that.
0: Horseman 1, Tango, Quebec Tower, continue climb flight level 15.
1: Continue climb flight level 15, Horseman 1, Tango, Quebec.

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1: Camera 3, Yankee Romeo, distance 6, contact tower 118.705.
0: Good. 118.705, Shot 3, Yankee Romeo, bye. Bye bye. Good evening, Shama 3, Yankee Romeo, fully established, ILS 245.8 miles.
2: Number 1, passenger, the first one, the second,
0: continue, Shama 3, Yankee Romeo.

0: Good afternoon, Pioneer 87 Echo City, passing Sala del 3167, Sala del 360, heading 261.
1: Ground control, good day, identified.
2: Off across the area for Intelligence 1000, see Charlie, Ocho, number 34, Oka, Rhino.

0: Yankee Romeo 7300310 knots, runway 24, clear.
1: Clear now, runway 24, Charlie 3, Yankee Romeo.
2: Runner 87, Charlie Golf, Charlie Control, good day, identified descent to flight level 140.

Ryanair 87 Echo Zulu, descend to flight level 100. Ryanair 87 Echo Zulu, descend to flight level 100.

0: Whiskey Romeo, VK5 Taxiway Alpha, passing on 3737, cleared all the way from India.
1: VK8 Alpha, passing stand 37, Romeo 3. Thank you, Romeo, bye.

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0: Flight level 270.
2: Flight level 270, plus my one tango, Quebec.

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0: 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Goodbye.
1: 135.730, plus 91 Tango Quebec. Bye bye.
0: Niner 87 Charlie Golf, descent to flight level 80.
2: 80, 80, 90.

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0: Salvin, potete prendere one 5 di Mecca e di Sente Fabio al sud, di Don Ciro Duarco, che promette tra poco.
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0: Perfect.
1: Ryanair 87 Charlie Golf, contact approach 121.405. Goodbye.
2: 1240 Bravo 87 Charlie Golf, clear. Approach to Ryanair 87 Charlie Golf, descending 80, direct to Gillock, 131.
3: Ryanair 87 Charlie Golf, approach, good evening, identified. Your number 15 approach runway 24 at Shannon, information, whiskey is tank. Descent 4,000 feet on the QNH of 1021 Hexapasta.
2: 4,001 now, Ryanair 87 Charlie Golf.
3: Ryanair 87 Charlie Golf, but no speed restrictions for you, and do you want to continue on the arrival or route Gillock then Roswell?
2: Continue as is, we'll route Roswell eventually, I'll let you know, Ryanair 87 Charlie Golf.
3: First time, Charlie Golf, that copies, and if at any stage you want to direct Roswell, just let me know.

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1: Descent flight level 200, Ryanair, 3 miles.

calling to call sign. November, hello to you. You're here on the Osgar 3 Bravo departure, not above 5,000 feet under the cruise, 3-6-0.

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1: Ryanair 992, uniform, Shannon Control, good day. Identified descent to flight level 260.
2: Descent to flight level 260, Ryanair 992, uniform.
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3: 35655, Ryanair 3 by Delta.

0: 992, uniform descent to flight level 80.
1: Descent to flight level 80, Urania 993,
2: just for the departure, can we expect radar heading 5,000 feet, or would we be looking at the Officer 3 Bravo departure?
3: Okay, when you go here, your company policy to take

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1: Radar 1 Tango Tower low again, continue to actually to line up runway 2.
0: Actually line up runway 24, Radar 1 Tango. Hello.

0: Tango Tower, Southwind, 310 degrees, 10 knots, runway 24 on line of flight to take off, left hand visual circuit, call ready for the base turn.
1: Runway 24, take off on line up, we'll put it right now, 1 second.
0: Affirm, you'll be number 2 next time around the company traffic, you're about 11 miles
1: away. Roger, on

0: Charlie Golf, thank you. Coming up on 8 miles from touchdown, your number one contact tower on the 118 decimal 705, please.
1: 18705, Radio Charlie Golf. Tower, good evening, 18705, will be established in Q4.
2: Right, circuit 23, 1 0 degrees, 08 knots, runway 2 4 5.

0: Tango, you are number 2 company traffic on the 4 mile line. Do you have an impact?
1: 5 6 7 9 0 7.
0: Tango Roger, join you behind that traffic, caution way turbulence. You number 2 for that traffic and report up.
1: Number 2 and Roger, we'll go around that one.
0: November, push and start is a cruise runway 248 with you, going to take a chance to 2 minutes, that's that call.
2: What one, this one, 405 Ryanair 992 uniform, bye bye.
0: So 2-1 X-Pass, that was next call, ready for that.
2: Link from level 802, Dirac, we have received train 81021, Echo Bacchus.
1: Runway 2-4, approach, good evening, radar contact, your number 2 with one for the ILS, runway 247, information request to your turn. Maintain flight at least, you're on reach, and no speed restrictions.
2: Maintain flight at least, you're on reach, no speed restrictions, Ryanair 992 uniform.

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0: Rainier 993 Uniform 2, West to Ravens on out, and descend 4,000 feet on QNH 1021 Hectopascal.
1: Clear direct to Roswell and descend 4,000 feet QNH 1021 Hectopascal, Rainier 993 Uniform.

0: Clear to Bofum, climb to flight level 250.
1: Climb flight level 250 and direct to Bofum, Ryanair 9 Charlie Alpha.
0: Ryanair 25 Sierra, carry contacts approach 121.405, goodbye.
1: Approach 121.405, Ryanair 25 Sierra, exit, thanks, bye. Approach evening, Ryanair 25 Sierra, exit, passing flight number 134 for 80, inbound Roswell, Canadian. Whiskey, H1021, half Pascal, 77,
2: 81. Ryanair 9, your uniform is sent out 3,000 feet.
1: It's sent out 3,000 feet, Ryanair 25, sir.
2: Ryanair 25, Sierra X-ray approach, good evening, Ryanair, contact to your number 2 for the island approach, runway 24, channel information, Whiskey is current. North speed is 6 minutes, then, on main 10, flight level 8, sir.
1: That's copy, sir. I think it steps on it there for 3,000, so, well, that's 24, maintain 80, and we have information with you, 25
2: Sierra. 25 Sierra, extra airform, and just advise there is company traffic in left-hand visual start stop runway 24, you will sit in amongst that traffic.
1: That's copy, thanks, 25 Sierra.
2: Ryanair 990 uniform cleared, ILS approach runway 24, support the traffic.
3: Cleared for ILS approach runway 24, we'll go Ryanair 990 uniform and confirm we can descend 3,000 feet.
2: Ryanair 990 uniform airform 3,000 feet.
3: And descend 3,000 feet, Ryanair 990 uniform.
2: Further descent on the bike.

0: Tango, just about to check up to the 320 degrees 10 knots, runway 24, clear touch and go left hand.
1: Runway 24, clear touch and go left hand, just start to runway 1 down.
2: Runner 992, uniform left, copy, thanks. About 9 miles to touchdown, you're number 2, the number 1 is about 2 miles final now. Contact to tower 118.705. Great.
3: So we're on 118.705 and complete fire traffic, Romania 992 uniform. Bye bye.
2: Romania 250 exit, send 4,000 feet on unit 1021 Echo Pascal.
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1: Continue the approach and we call Romania 992 uniform.

0: November, November, do you have the Ryanair aircraft in the 4 mile final runway 24 in sight?
1: Yes, sir.
0: Roger, behind the aircraft on final runway 24, line of runway 24 behind.
1: Runway
0: 94, yeah, uniform tower surfacing 310 degrees 09 knots, runway 24.
1: Clear to the runway 24, Ryanair 992 uniform.
2: Bardo 1 time, which rocket 16 up wind for a bit.
0: And I'll call you for this.
2: Okay, downwind, roger, runway 1 time.
3: Ryanair 8128, we are on the SAD 1 November, passing 4000 kilometers, 1190.
4: Ryanair 8128, channel control, good day, identified, clear to Banbach, line to flight level 1900.
3: Banbach 1900, Ryanair 8128.

0: 3, you're cleared ILS approach runway 24, report status.
1: Clear ILS 24, report status, runway 2508.
2: 300 degrees, 09
3: knots, runway 24, clear takeoff and the ILS 3 Bravo. Clear takeoff, runway 24, and there to round the Dr. Hector, 9 minutes, still a bit of a
2: runway 1 Tango, can you turn base now?
0: Yes, I am, runway 1 Tango.
2: Roger, base and final, runway 24, report on
0: time. Base and final, runway 24,

0: 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Abbey School, 122.6.
1: Delta Echo Mike, Tango Yankee, thank you. Bye.
0: Right, Delta Mike, Tango Yankee.
2: Niner 9, Charlie Alpha, contact Shannon 134.630, goodbye.
3: 3463, Charlie Alpha, goodbye.
4: So, hello, Wellington, Chris, Eric, Charlie, Shannon, Charlie, 2-2-3, Master Charlie.
2: Control, good day, identified. Niner 8, 128, climb to flight level 270.
5: Niner 270, Niner 8, 128.
6: Runway
5: 24,
6: clear touch and go, left hand
5: Runway 24, clear touch and go, left hand vehicle, circuit, right,
6: now hang away from number 2, next time around to company traffic on a 10 mile final, call ready for the base run, I'll report the traffic.
5: Book right now, 1 minute.
7: 6 kilo mic, descending to fan level 220,
2: good day, identified, descent to flight level 200.
7: Descent to flight level 200, Ryanair, 6 kilo mic.
8: And Ryanair 25, Sierra, established flight level 24.
9: Ryanair 25, Sierra, Extra, thank you, 8 miles from set down, your number 2, number 1 is just the Ryanair on cross final count.
10: Contact tower, 118.705.
8: Clear. 118.705, Ryanair 25, Sierra, Extra, thank you, bye.
11: Oh, good evening, Ryanair 25, Sierra X-ray, ILS 24, 7.5 miles.
12: Thank you for assisting on number 1, expect
11: 9. Senior post, Ryanair 257.
12: Bridge post 9, November, we'll press position direct 2, Oscar.
5: Cruise the offense, post 9, November.
12: 9, November, AFM, and reporting for resolution to Shannon 124, that's moving on, thank you. Shannon 124.7.
5: 247, November.
12: 125 Sierra X ray, B7-3103-10 knots, runway 24, clear to land call.
11: Land 24, land 257.
2: Decimal 655, goodbye.
13: 135655, 1 second, standing by mic.
5: Shannon, good evening, French Post 9, November, flight level 75, landing 150.
2: French Post 9, November, Shannon Control, good day, identified, cleared to Oscar, climb to flight level 230.
5: We'd like to maintain 190 for cruise if possible, 9 November.
2: 9 November, Roger, climb to flight level 190, clear to, correction, to Oscar.
5: Oscar, flight level 190, French Post 9, November.
14: Mexico, South Geneva, setting flight level 2, Oscar,
2: good day, radar contact, descent to flight level 100.

0: Tower Mike 7 Lima Papa, Shannon Control, good day, identified, climb to flight level 230.
1: Runway 1 Tango, traffic inside, place fires runway 24, we'll go around.
0: 38 Juliet Lima, contact Dublin 135 decimal 655, come back.
1: 135, 655, yes, on 38 Juliet Lima.
0: Shamrock 7 Lima, Papa, climb to flight level 290.
1: Climb flight level 290, Shamrock 7 Lima, Papa.

0: 250 Victor, JK5 Taxi, we also your parking front 2828.
1: Again, Alpha Sand 2-8, right now, 2-4-3.
0: Okay, front, remaining 3.
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1: Tango, thank you, surface wind 310 degrees 08, now runway 24, clear touch and go left.
0: Runway 24,

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1: 129 air decimal 380, 58 on

0: 6, Alpha Charlie Control, good day, identified, clear to Rotev, climb to flight level 270.
1: Correct, Rotev,
2: circuit, can you confirm what our estimated off-box will be for the flight back to East Midlands?
3: Yeah, we're, so you've up to 25 past 2025 on that plan, so that looks pretty good.
2: Alright, thank you, Ryan, I want to thank us.
3: Tango clear, basement final runway 24, report on time.
2: Clear, basement final runway 24, we'll go around there once.
3: I'm guessing it's another touch and go, we'll go around after that and straight into the flight plan, is it?
2: I, sorry, stand by, just double check.

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0: Tango, surface wind is 310 degrees, 09 knots, runway 24, clear touch and go, left hand visual surface, call again after this.
1: Runway 24, clear touch and go, left hand visual circuit, we'll go

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1: Airport Echo 1325, Shannon Control, good day. Identified, clear to Banbach, climb to flight level 290.
0: Direct, Banbach, climb to flight level 290, approach 1325.

Davis, the Abbott 23 Bravo departure, not above 5,000 feet until a cruise 7655 on the course. Back record, ready for push.

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1: Put that request to Shannon, 134.630, goodbye.
0: 34630, line up 156 Papa, good day.
2: Shannon Tower, rescue 118.
3: Rescue 118, Shannon information. Hello, Northern QNH 1022, Hector Puxos.
2: 152, we've just left Fargo Zone, reach out to Mount Aerosol.
3: Rescue 118, that's all copy, thanks.
0: Runway 1, 10, reverse, please.

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0: 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One time, I request weather.
1: 0 degrees, 1-1 knots, temperature is plus 1-8, Shannon 2, H1021.
0: H1021, Carolina, one time.

0: Hello, French B72 Juliet Heavy, flight of 380 to Resno.
1: French B72 Juliet Shannon, good evening, radar contact.

0: Ready, Ryanair, 1 second.
1: Ryanair 329, clear from Shannon to destination via flight plan route. Flight level 310 and the new score will be 6352.
2: Several information, Airline 21, we are just Bikeland Bay, short connection east of the Kerry zone. The up priority road towards Kerry University Hospital.
0: Second run, I see.
1: Your clearance is not kind to 310, that 310, my next time, which will make more sense to us.
0: Okay, I think I'll follow you now, Ryanair.
1: Ryanair 1 Tango, your go-around instructions will be traffic in the center line, 5,000 feet, not above 5,000 feet.
0: I'll go around, traffic center, center line, 5,000 feet, above the roof, Ryanair 1 Tango.
1: Ryanair 1 Tango away from, once you're clear of any traffic I have, I'll be hanging to the next section and expect continuous time and more direct, but at the moment it's not above 5,000 feet.
0: Okay, roger. We're traffic center, center line, not above 5,000 miles away, Ryanair 1 Tango.
1: Affirm, and your clear base and fine zone is 2,445. That's cool.

0: Tango, in disregard, the check on final surface line 320 degrees 05 knots. Clear to low approach and go around. After go around, traffic 10 cents line 5 times.
1: Clear to low approach and go around, runway 24, on go around. Runway track and contact state line there, 107.
0: Affirm, and after to go around, once you get the chance, please squawk 635.
1: Okay, after go around, squawk 6353 line there, 107.
2: Yeah, the puppy's back as well, please.
0: Yeah, but I'll turn them off and we'll see you.
3: Yeah, if it was mine, something like 3 out of 5 will be fine.

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1: Delta 1, Delta 2, hold short, 24.
0: Say it is, from hold short, runway 24, on Delta 2, check complete, contact the tower, 1 minute, 705, I'll talk to you.
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0: 9, have you now continued climb flight level 150?
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0: Roger 9, you can report your direct route now to Shannon, 124.7. All the best, Chief.
1: 14.7, Ryanair 329. Thanks a lot, right?
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3: Rescue confirmed, but Donegal is closed.
2: Donegal is closed.
3: Okay, thanks.
1: Sir, good day, Ryanair 329, passing up to 6,200 feet, climb 150, squawking 6353.
2: Ryanair 329, Shannon, good evening, Ryanair contact, climb to flight level 270.
1: Climb to flight level 270, Ryanair 329.
4: Ryanair, good evening, Ryanair 215, Charlie, back to flight level 50, back to flight level 90, down to 270.
2: Charlie Shannon, radar contact, climb to flight level 290.
4: Transfer to 290, 215, Charlie.

0: 388, we are reaching runway 24, we are ready.
1: Hello again, continue taxi to line up runway 24.
0: Roger, sir, to enter line up runway 24, jump to Shamrock 388.

0: Shannon, hello, Qatari 8080, heavy flight level 320.
1: Sorry, I missed the last call.
0: Qatari 8080, heavy flight level 320.
1: Qatari 8080, Shannon, good evening, radar contact here to Atari.
0: Clear Qatari, Qatari 8080. Rhino 3K9, can you reconfirm our clear clearance?
1: Two stations across here, Airmaid 01, go.
2: Airmaid 01, we are on final for the hospital in Chile. We'll call you again low level, and we request temporary flight resolution.
1: Temporary close, time 2006, talk to you soon. Who was looking for the direct?
0: It was Rhino 321, just to reconfirm our clear flight level.
1: Rhino 329, Shannon, carry level, flight level 270, what's your request, level?
0: Flight level 270 requested and flight level 310 on air 329.
1: 10. 5,
0: flight level 310 on air 329.
3: Shannon, good evening, World Express 053-513-50 inbound to Gori.
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3: Squawk 7640, World Express 7053.
0: C8 Tower, the just come by 1X on the 2 working leash there
4: to stay in your front.
0: Yeah, no problem.
4: C8, I'm somewhere between twilight here and night time setting. 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Are they too bright for you sitting on the runway?

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0: That's 5 now.
2: Tower Rescue 7, Mission Dub 2.
3: Rescue 7, Tower Lodge, you again proceed on 2, runway 240, Australia. No traffic, to attack.
2: That's understood. The sea lamp is on the 0624. I listen out at all times and I call you ready to begin. 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
1: What do you want, can I show you today? Shannon, good evening. Shamrock 388, passing 2,000 feet from 5,000. Have a good departure.
2: Shamrock 388, Shannon, good evening. Radar contact, take care to NGX, climb to flight level 230.
1: NGX, climb to flight level 230, Shamrock 388.

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1: 5-0, Mike Shannon, thank you. Climb to flight level 310, clear to Bamba.
0: Level 310, direct Bamba, Rainer, 5-0.

0: 3 request.
1: Beaver 183, Shenango.
0: 3 1-3. Is the possible refile for flight level 380? Atlantic, we're just in the bumps.

0: Okay, I have another patrol going on at the moment, so I'm going to leave the soft bars on, but I can put them on the runway there when you're ready.
1: Abram 183, you should be getting that clearance on data link, and you can report waiting for the level change.
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0: Beaver 183, climb to flight level 380.
1: Climb flight level 380,

0: 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Fraction 103 Charlie, flight level 400, Italy.
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2: Shannon information, good evening, Airman 01.
1: Airman 01, Shannon information, go.
2: Airman 01, we had airport out of Tralee Hospital, on route to Rathcool, that's about 10 minutes, and we have not priority.
1: Airman 01, thank you. QNH is now 1022 hectopascal, no traffic report closing at Rathcool.
2: 1022, no traffic, and Lincoln Airman 01.
3: Shannon, hello, UPS 224, flight level 320.
1: UPS 224, Shannon, good evening, radar contact.
3: Thank you.
4: Call Echo 35, holding fast, those
1: two. Echo 35, proceed on runway 24, about faded weight gauge, listen out.
4: We'll proceed on to runway 24, listen out. Report ready to take in, and if I could have the lead on light, my dog, please.

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1: Speedbird 171, thank you, radar contact, and after Wexley, cleared to Revenue, then Pickle.
0: Revenue, then Pickle after Wexley, Speedbird 171, thanks.
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1: Yeah, it should get stronger as you go west here.

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1: 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Thank you.

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1: Here to Arbok, when I was on our tango.

0: 5, runway inspection complete. Permission to proceed out and back to the apron.
1: Echo 3-5, proceed by Alpha back to the apron, report back on apron. Ground frequency 121,
0: proceed out and back to the apron, report on ground, Echo 3-5.

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0: Rescue 118, that's all copied. You can report 20. Ryanair 818, switch your Shannon, good evening. 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
0: 18, thanks. I've passed your estimates to Sligo. They're expecting 420 miles from Sligo. 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
0: 4651, 4651.
3: Thank you so much. 4651 is HF, Qatari 8080, heavy. Thank you.

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1: UPS 224, Shannon.
0: 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Fraction 103 Charlie, flight level 400, Itali.
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0: Echelon on 8 is on descent down from 4,000 to 1,000 and will transfer to Spica Tower 122.4105.
1: 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Good night.

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1: Blue Max 7706, Shannon, good evening, ready to contact, 433 Lower.
2: Go.

0: 7706, request to 7.
1: Go back 7706, Shannon Clear 2, flight level 250.
0: Descent flight level 250, Blue Max 7706.

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0: Ryanair 39, Yankee Shannon, descend when ready to flight level 330, be level by rotor.
1: And when ready, flight level 330 to the level by rotor, Ryanair 39, Yankee Yankee. Right, that's 4 Delta 8 Tower request.
0: Ryanair 4 Delta Hotel Shannon, descend 2, flight level 250.
1: Flight level 250, Ryanair 4 Delta 8 Tower.

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0: Flight level 280, Easy 38 Whiskey Bravo.
1: Liner 62 Hotel Tango, Shannon, cleared on the Pismo 1 Golf arrival from runway 34.
2: 241 Golf, runway 34, thanks, Shannon, 62 Hotel Tango.
1: Liner 4 Delta Hotel, contact Shannon Approach 121.4, goodbye.
3: Shannon Approach 121.4, right now, 4 Delta Hotel, good evening. Shannon Approach, runner 4 Delta Hotel, descending flight level 80, direct Darag. Information today, connection 1022.
4: 204 Delta Hotel, Shannon Approach, good evening, identified. Number 1 ILS Approach, runway 24, information to Lewis, sir.
3: Number 1 ILS Approach, runway 24, Ryanair 4 Delta Hotel.
4: Ryanair 4 Delta Hotel, maintain flight level 80 on reaching, I'll have lower fuel in approximately 15, track 1.
3: Roger that, maintain 80 on reaching, Ryanair 4 Delta Hotel.
5: Good evening, Ryanair 8, I'm Romeo.
1: Contact, climb 2 flight level 350 on the strictest.
3: Flight level 350 on the strictest, Ryanair 8, Tango Romeo.

0: Ryanair 6 Hotel Tango Shan, we cleared flight level 140.
1: What's that for the Ryanair 62 Hotel Tango?
0: Ryanair 62 Hotel Tango, we cleared flight level 140. LM 1131, contact Cork Approach, 119.9, goodbye.
2: 119,
0: bye-bye, 1131. 62 Hotel Tango, reports a speed restriction to Cork Approach, 119.9, goodbye.
1: 19905, Ryanair 62 Hotel Tango.
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0: 118.705 at the tower, right now, 4 Delta Hotel, good night. Shot and tower, right now, 4 Delta Hotel, for the stop there, start this, runway 24 at 40 miles.
2: Shannon, 7
0: Cruz, 8 English 3 3 0 3 9 and
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0: 4 4 4 4 4 4 4 4 4 4 4 4 4 4 4 4 4 4 4 4 4 4 4 4 4 4 4 4 4 4 4 4 4 4 4 4 4 4 4 4 4 4 4 4 4 4 4 4 4 4 4 4 4 4 4 4 4 4 4 4 4 4 4 4 4 4 4 4 4 4 4 4 4 4 4 4 4 4 4 4 4 4 4 4 4 4 4 4 4 4 4 4 4 4 4 4 4 4 4 4 4 4 4 4 4 4 4 4 4 4 4 4 4 4 4 4 4 4 4 4 4 4 4 4 4 4 4 4 4 4 4 4 4 4 4 4 4 4 4 4 4 4 4 4 4 4 4 4 4 4 4 4 4 4 4 4 4 4 4 4 4 4 4 4 4

0: Niner, FedEx 1, flight level 340.
1: FedEx 1, Shannon, good evening. 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

0: and make it left onto taxiway Isla. Taxi to stand 26 Bravo and monitor ground 121 taxiway 25.
1: Alpha 26 Bravo, monitor ground 121 or 8 0 5 9 error, or does that help?

0: car, go 395 heavy, fly level 370, squawk 2006.
1: German Cargo 395, sign in, good evening, radar contact, continue to Dogal, clear from Dogal to Morag.
0: German Cargo 395, inbound Dogal after Dogal, direct to Morag, German Cargo 395, thank you.

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1: Okay, Charlie Echo, Shannon, good evening, where to contact? At Laura PN, 2 minutes.

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0: 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This one 905, goodbye.
1: 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Next.

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Russian Guangdong, confirm burnout 3258. Narrow 3258, standby for a couple of seconds, and flight plan will be moving from 3 jets to deathless shortly.

sir. RRC 2528 to FM Tom Wesley, flight and route to flight 3100.

0: Alpha 1, France 6734 Heavy, good evening, maintaining 5340 on course, Libgo.
1: Alpha 6734, Shannon, good evening, radar contact.

Maglo. 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The information we got is that the passenger is at seat 28 Echo, and they are dumping the fuel and they will be overweight.

0: India 188, Shannon, contact Shannon Approach, 121.405. Good night.
1: 1405, India 188. Hello, India 188, good evening.
2: Here, India 188, good evening, Shannon Approach, identified number 1, ILS Approach, runway 24, information Alpha 8.
1: Information Alpha 24, ILS runway 24, radar vector, India 188.
2: Here, India 188, we've informed the airfield operations regarding your inbound situation. They have called an ambulance and we will also have fire crew on standby after docking.
1: Information copies, thank you so much.
3: NR3-2584, short run 24, contact tower 118, decimal 705.
1: We'll let you know, India 188.
3: You want to go? U1, proceed flat at 1.72 to 1331 and via 1.72 to Charlie Hall, short of 24.

0: Select Libgo.
1: Tower Chief, I'm Mike Shannon. Good evening, we're the contact. And code 2, pick up.
0: Select Libgo, Qatari 3, 5, Mike.

0: one zone.
1: Descent is complete now, India 188.
2: Air India 188, thank you. Continue descent to flight level 60.
1: Descent flight level 60, India 188.
0: So I'm confirming your request is the information about the passengers on board and the on board.
2: India 188, when ready, can you report just your souls on board and wait in fuel?
1: Yeah, 188.

0: total force on board is 274, and we have a gross weight of 192.7 tons, and fuel on board is 32,600 kilograms. Air India 188.
1: Air India 188, that's copy. Sol 274, and fuel weight is 32,600 kilograms.
0: That is correct. Air India 188.
1: Air India 188, thank you. Continue present heading. You can expect a base turn in approximately 25 miles.
0: Continue heading, Air India 188.
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3: Clear Bravo, Bravo 1 Golf arrival, runway 34, Sonic 725.
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5: 274
4: tons aboard. The full weight of the aircraft is 192 tons and they have 32.6 tons of fuel aboard.
5: Heading 090 on 3258, thanks.
1: Air India 188, continue descent altitude 4,000 feet, Shannon QNH 1022 hectopascal.
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0: 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You 7 Roger, I expect to do the 1-2-1-2-3.

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4: Romeo 000, heavy, fly low 340.
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2: Run air 3258, Clarifon 170, routed to Dexham.
0: Contact, climb 25270.
2: I'll 270 on 3258.

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0: Runner 3258, what's your request level this evening?
5: Battle 310, runner 3258.
0: Runner 3258, roger, climb to flight level 310.
5: 310, that's runner 3258.

0: Franklin 210, cleared on approach runway 24, report established.
1: 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India 188 heavy.

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1: Air India 188, thank you. 8 miles from touchdown, contact tower 118.705.
0: 118.705 to tower, and thank you. Good evening.
1: No.
0: 88 heavy.
2: 8 heavy, Shaman Tower 2, evening 734, get out of the way, 7 up, runway 24, catch up.
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1: 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Operation normal. 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
0: Okay, Range 188, thank you. 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
1: 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Squawk 2245.
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0: evening. I'm in Cosido Zero 8 Heavy, listening for the Watch 340.
1: Air Max Cosido Zero 8 Shannon, hello. Good evening. Advise ready for your ocean level.
0: Roger, we advise you. Ready for climb on Mexico Zero Zero 8.
1: Thank you.
0: Shannon, good evening. Sorry, 35 Mike, 5 0 3 2 0. Good afternoon.
1: Sorry, 35 Mike, Shannon. 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
1: 95 November Golf Channel, hello, identified. Jordanian 272 is identified, cleared to Morag.
0: Morag, Jordanian 272, thank you.

0: 272 Shannon Semi. Main 272 Shannon, climb 2, flight level 370.
1: Shannon, climb flight level 370, Jordanian 272, thank you.

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1: 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I'd like to open our VFR flight plan, please,
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0: Number 145 Uniform Shannon, your squawk is 2627, Shannon QH 1022 X Pascal.
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0: take
1: in QH 1022 X Pascal. 1422, number 145 Uniform.
0: Just confirm full stop landing at Shannon.
1: That's number 145 Uniform.
0: Copy, you can report no battery. Airband 6734 out of Parry, contact Shanwick 4651. 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Goodbye.
2: Shanwick 4651, France 6734.

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1: Please on 135655, bye bye.
0: 135655, Shamrock 7 Juliet Charlie, goodbye.

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1: Airbus 00, I'm sorry, is that you calling?
0: Yes, ma'am. Your request flight level 360.
1: Airbus 00, Shannon, climb 2 flight level 360.
0: Flight level 360, Airbus 00,

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0: 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Can you just confirm your max altitude en route?
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0: Thank you. There'll be 81 chance. 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

0: 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For the 62 IFR and by the ILS runway 24.
1: 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Just confirm what approach. Stand by.

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0: Okay, we're on squawk 140, 4 maintaining flight level 360, skip it OC, MS 9936.
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1: Squawk of 5171 with Sir Derby 81.
0: Derby 81, Shannon Affirm 5171.
1: 5171, and we're at flight level 270, Derby 81.
0: Roger. November 145 uniform, Shannon, the approach will accept you, IFR to Shannon, you can route to Derek.
2: Okay, we are running Derek at this time, November 145 uniform. And this is from IFR at this time, November 145 uniform.
0: Affirm, sir. Ryanair 5, Tango Golf, contact Dublin, 135.655. Bye-bye.
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9936 Shannon, you are identified. You're cleared from Sunnet to Ibrod. That's India, Bravo, Romeo, Oscar, Delta. And after Ibrod, it's Echo, Lima, Sierra, Alpha, November, Elsan. So Sunnet, Ibrod, Elsan. Carry your wave only. It's 9936. Shannon, did you copy your clearance? Okay, that's still carry wave only. 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
1: Emirates 936, Shannon, I have you 5x5 now. Just to confirm, your clearance is Sunnet, Ibrod, and then Elsan.
0: That's negative. They gave us from our original clearance Sunnet, K6, Elsan, Emirates 9936.
1: Okay, sir, that will bring you back into oceanic airspace, and Shamrock have advised me that is not possible, so you're going to have to route via Ibrod, please. So, current position now, direct to point India Bravo Romeo Oscar Delta, and after India Bravo Romeo Oscar Delta, you can route to Alpha.
0: Okay, so we're going to go from this position direct to India Bravo Romeo Oscar Delta, confirm?
1: Affirm, sir, and after that, then you can route to Alpha.
0: So, we've got India Bravo Romeo Oscar Delta direct Elsin. Afterwards, Emirates 9936.
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3: Shannon Approach, good night. November 145 uniform is direct there for the ILS 24 approach. Information Alpha.

0: flight out in front of the approach. Good morning, identified. Number one, I approach runway 24 at the station Alpha is turn. On your current track, you let us go to station 5 and a half.
1: Number 145 uniform, thank you. 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

0: Okay, climb altitude 4,000 feet, November 145, Uniform. November 145, Uniform, both say the present altitude, if that's okay with you.
1: November 145, Uniform, confirm that in on terrain separation, you will be in effect altitude 4.6.
0: Okay, we can maintain our on-terrain separation, November 145, Uniform.

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0: 4-5 uniform, be sent altitude 3,000 feet by there and secure line and approach runway 24 report.
1: Okay, descend altitude 3,000 feet, clear to the ILS 24 approach via Zarag, report established, November 145 uniform.

0: 45. Uniform is established by left runway 24.
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0: 93 Bravo November, passing bus level 288, descending bus level 240 at track let go.
1: 393 Bravo November, Shannon, hello, identified. Continue descent to flight level 140.
0: Descent flight level 140, 93 Bravo November.
1: Affirm, you're clear to Archer for the Archer 1 Golf.
0: Archer 1 Golf,

0: provide uniform established flight scope.
1: Number 145, uniform, thank you. Approximately 8 miles from touchdown now. Contact Sherman Tower, 118.705. Good morning.
0: 118.705. Good morning, number 145, uniform.
2: 7663.
0: Squawking 7663, position. We are Chet Pickle at flight level 260 at 2323 Zulu. Expect SOVID at 2328 Zulu.
2: Derby A2 is identified, cleared to Pickle.
0: Cleared to Pickle, Derby A2.

0: Roger.
1: Ma'am, our clearance limit was SOVID. Just curious if you have something after that, of course.
0: Hey, sir, you're friendly care 2. Minku. That's Mike, India Mike, kid uniform. After Minku, it'll be Delta, Oscar, November, India Bravo. And I'll be giving you over to Scottish just before Minku. They will advise on further.
1: All right, WA2 copies after SOVID, direct to Minku. And then Don is for Derby A2.
2: Ryanair
0: 7125,
2: Ethan 170, Durham,
0: High Street. Yeah, identified, thank you. Retriever,
2: not your
0: greater, please.
2: No problem.
3: China Ganesh, Shamrock 4, Roman, image sending, flight level 190 to Sutex at 290 knots.
0: Shamrock 4, Roman, Lima, Shannon, hello, identified. Descent to flight level 170, and maintain 290 knots, thank you.
3: Descent flight level 170, 290 knots, Shamrock 4, Roman, Lima.
4: Charlie. Number 145 uniform, negative nighttime operations on Charlie, on and off the last.
3: Okay, number 145 uniform, both on and off.
0: This is Victor Shannon, hello, identified. Speed not above 270 knots, please.
5: Speed not above 270 knots, Shamrock 5, 666.

0: 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Goodbye. 135.655. Lima, report to speed to Dublin, 135.655. Good morning.
1: 135.655, Shamrock 4, Roman. Good morning.
0: Shamrock 5, dispatch, report to speed to Dublin, 135.655. Good morning.
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0: JV81, contact Scottish, and 129.1. Goodbye.
3: 9.1,
0: Derby 81. Yep. 93 Bravo November, Shannon, descend to flight level 100.
4: Descend flight level 100, Ryanair 93 Bravo November.
5: Tower, this is Rescue 2. 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
6: 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We need a helicopter to taxi via the Abrams West Southeast shuttle.
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1: Say again for Derby A3.
0: Derby A3 is radio identified here to Minku. Mike, India, Mike, Kilo Uniform.
1: Derby A3 is clear direct Minku.
0: Reading 66 Bravo, descending to flight level 220 to Bonnet 6736.
2: Ryanair
0: 3-6-8 Bravo, Shannon, good
2: evening, identify descent to flight level 200. Shannon, good day, Ryanair 2, Mike, November, descending flight level 240, direct Bonnet, speed on transit 270 knots.
0: Right, and maintain 270 knots, descent to flight level 200.
2: Was that descent flight level 200, Ryanair, 2 March November?
0: Affirm, flight level 200 on speed 270 knots, thank you.
2: Okay, 200 and we'll keep the speed, Ryanair, 2 March November.

0: 36 8 Bravo, contact over limit to speed on 135.655. Good night.
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0: 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Good night.